0: The first song of our hour today is Old Indian Hymn, courtesy of Jake Blount and Molly Obomsawin, found on the September 2024 release Symbion. If you're just now joining us, you're listening to Gyno. I'm your host, Brett Mabee. And right now, as I do all the time, I'm nestled among the beautiful hills of the Ohio. That's the Allegheny Territory of the Seneca Nation. And it's with great honor that I get to welcome my dear friend, Molly Obomsawin, back to the show. How are you doing today? Nyawe Skano and Kwe Kwe.
1: Kwe Kwe, how are you? I'm doing great today. I was just enjoying the breeze that is finally reaching New York City because we've been in the heat dome for the last few days. So,
0: concrete jungle, I imagine it gets even hotter than it would be if you were out in the hills and things, yeah?
1: Yeah, you know, last week I was up in the homelands in Maine for, I was truly in the woods for a week, and it's, you know, 75 and breezy, and so it's a bit of a shock.
0: Well, let's talk about that before doing a quick recap introduction of sorts. You recently just relocated, you and your partner, to New York City, yeah?
1: Yeah, you know, we're trying out the dream of 1 foot in the city and 1 foot on the res, and yeah, we'll see how it goes. I'm really glad to be here, and it makes me appreciate even more going home.
0: I can only imagine. You make it back up to territory often?
1: Yeah, already. You know, we've only been in New York for about a month, month and a half, and we've been home several times. So,
0: do you have a timeline in mind, or are you just kind of rolling with the changes right now?
1: It feels like it could be long term, you know?
0: Nice.
1: I think that... Yeah, I mean, up near my res, Odenak, like the closest city is Montreal. So I've always known a lot of Wabanaki artists to go and, you know, sort of like live in Montreal because it's close to home. And New York is a bit further, but I think I need both. You know, I think it's really crucial for me to be in community and, you know, be showing up for the people and you know, learning culture and being on the land, but I also need the stimulation of a city. And it's really cool, the native community that's here, too.
0: So. Nice. Well, I'm going to be perfectly honest. I think New York City needs you right now, too.
1: Thank you. Yeah. You know, I did, I've been sort of on a mission to raise awareness about the Abenaki histories in New York City as well. People rightly talk about the Mohawk iron workers and steel workers that came down, and people don't know as much that Abenakis actually joined y'all and ended up in the city as well as settling more permanently up in the Albany area. So there's we have Odenak Abenaki communities all up and down the Hudson now.
0: Wow. So it sounds like at some point there might be an official release where you do explore that history and connection a little bit more too. I'm keeping my fingers crossed anyway.
1: Yeah, it would be. We'll see what it turns into, but I'm definitely talking about it.
0: Nice. Well, Molly, we have so much. We don't have enough time today. I'm just going to say that right now. We have so much that we can talk about. I mean, 2024 was really your breakout year. Of course, we last talked upon the heels of the release of Sweet Tooth, and then, like, your universe and Big Bang just exploded. And you're everywhere these days. I mean, the project with Jake Blount, but more importantly, I think, and more relevantly, is Dear Lady with Magdalena Abrego. And of course, I got to congratulate you now, and we'll talk more about it in just a bit. But your Oscar nomination with Sugarcane, I mean, wow, that's giving me chills just to think about, you know.
1: Thank you. Yeah, it was a crazy year. It was so cool.
0: Yeah. So have you been using some of 2025 to kind of decompress a little bit, or are you like right back in the saddle and looking at other projects as we speak?
1: Oh, man. I mean, I really aimed for the former, but I'm landing somewhere in between. Yeah. I mean, it's so cool to be this busy, you know, or to be... I have so many cool opportunities just sort of coming my way. And but I was talking to my friend Sterling the other day, and he was like, you need to let people forget about you for a second so that like you can figure out what you're going to do next, you know? And I'm really aiming for that right now. Yeah. I'm just like, you know, I'm not going to say no to any opportunities that are going to be life changing, you know, but I'm really trying to, because I think there's this expectation with social media and just like in capitalism, you know, to always be putting stuff out, to always be working, to always seem busy and available, you know, and but people forget that a lot of the best art that was made, especially here in New York, you know, the artists would disappear for like a year at a time or years even, you know, they would go to the shed and they'd work on their craft. And when they would emerge, they'd be a different artist. And that process needs to be respected. And it's definitely not appreciated or subsidized under capitalism.
0: Yeah. Well, after leveling up, I mean, you can definitely afford to be a little bit more choosy in what projects you do pick up. And before we do officially part ways for the conversation, I do want to talk about some of your upcoming plans, because I'm rather excited about a collaboration that you were just telling me about. But what do you say we get back into the music and we'll come back and talk about Dear Lady? I've seen that you ladies were performing at the Native Guitarist Tour, and I want to know how that experience has been. But again, we have so much. We should turn this into a series. I'm just going to throw that out right now. But
1: let's do it. I'm ready. I'm down. Great.
0: If you're just now joining us, you're listening to Gyno. I'm Brett Mabee. Of course, I have the great good fortune of being joined on the line with Molly Obomsawin. We're talking about her landmark 2024 year and getting caught back up with all things since the release of her 2022 Sweet Tooth. In this block, we'll be enjoying some Joy Harjo. Later on, one from Esperanza Spalding, and a whole lot more. Without further ado, though, we're getting into this January 2024 release alongside Magdalena Abrego. Her and Molly make up the Moccasin Gaze band, Dear Lady. And without further ado, it is Dedication helping us to get back into this block on Gyno.

3 a.m. is a bass player walking the floor crazy for you. 5 a.m. is kept for the birds. 6 a.m. is a cleaning crew smoking cigarettes while they wait for the door to open. 7 a.m. we're having breakfast at the diner that never closes. 8 a.m. and we shut it down though the clock keeps running all through the town.

0: Joy Harjo's Midnight is a Horn Player. From her, I Pray for My Enemies, bringing that block to an end on the mainstream. We also heard the Tewa featuring the one and only Ilani and their collaboration Trapped. And once again, we kicked off the block with Dear Lady's Dedication, a project of Molly's that we'll be diving a little bit more into during this break on Gyno. Once again, I'm your host, Brett Mabee, and we have a little bit more time to get caught back up today. As we climb back into the conversation right now, we were already alluding to what a breakout year 2024 was for you. And one of the projects that you got busy with right at the beginning of the year was Dear Lady. How did this project come about?
1: You know, Dear Lady actually was my sort of recovery project from, well, I started writing the songs during the pandemic after my former band. I had a sort of country Americana indie band called Lula Wilds that broke up. And but I was really in the flow of writing songs because we had been writing for our last album. And so I had all this overflow and this new content that wasn't going to fit with that band. And I was just kind of, writing through the quarantine and eventually convinced myself that it was of value to record. I think there's a voice in my head, which I think it should, I think anyone who writes songs probably should have a healthy dose of this voice of like, does the world need more songs?
0: There's enough of that.
1: Anyone can put out their crap. Yeah, their crap online on Bandcamp. And I was like, but you know, I think the political moment that we were in gave me the sort of confidence that some of the messages needed to be heard, and that, you know, maybe the voice and analysis that I offer as a writer is different enough from what people were hearing and, you know, sort of missing. And I was like, okay, I'm going to put it out. Which, I think that was a healthy process for me to go through with myself, too, as an artist, sort of working up the confidence and being sure that what you have to say is important.
0: Yeah.
1: I went to the studio, I recorded, and I was looking for someone to sort of transform the songs, which in their bare bones level, because I came up in folk and country music, you know, it's just acoustic guitar and voice. Mm-hmm. And so I really wanted to take it from that aesthetic and move it into a whole new sort of build a world around it that felt like it fit the emotional and political content.
0: Do you feel like Dear Lady is a good conduit to get a lot of your feelings and emotions out through?
1: Yeah, I think so. You know, I think the electric guitar, especially with Magdalena at the wheel, is such a powerfully versatile instrument. You know, it really feels like power. I don't know how else to say it, you know, and I think that working with her specifically, you know, we really are musical soulmates, and we can communicate on a level emotionally that we have both sort of been able to compute into sound, but she really brings the magic for me and for making the lyrical content, which of course is the conduit for my understanding of myself or my conditions, you know, but she's able to, it's honestly, it's still mysterious and magical to me how we're able to find the sounds that match the colors that we feel.
0: I think that's going to be the quote of the of this episode, as a matter of fact. So I've seen some of the stellar pictures of your appearances with the Native Guitars Tour. Congratulations as you continue to build your audience across the country and beyond, quite frankly. But, of course, that was only one of the huge projects that you were involved with last year. Before we get back into the music, we absolutely have to talk about Sugarcane. Now, I delayed watching that because I knew it was going to be a difficult watch. And even seeing the late Chief Rick Gilbert, it was very difficult to, it was almost like seeing my grandfather. And, you know, I've heard some of the recordings of my family members that attended like Thomas Indian School in New York. And a lot of that resonated across. Needless to say, this was a once-in-a-lifetime opportunity for you, I'd imagine. Well, what was going through your head when you first heard that it was nominated for an Oscar?
1: I could not believe it. I mean, I should have believed it, you know, and it's not that I didn't think we were capable, but I have very little faith in the Academy, you know. Yeah, sort of the politics of the film industry are troubling, I guess.
0: Sure.
1: And then don't give me a lot of faith, but it felt surreal, and I think it took me until I was actually in Los Angeles to realize the importance of that moment historically for our people.
0: Yeah.
1: You know, I think that I didn't quite believe it until I got there.
0: For listeners who may not be aware, it lost to the Palestinian film No Other Land. But Molly, I feel like these two films are inextricably tied, whether people put those connections
1: Absolutely.
0: Together or not. You know what I mean?
1: Oh my God, completely. And the whole sort of season of film festivals, you know, where we were showing Sugarcane, No Other Land was with us the whole time. And we got to sort of support that film and walk side by side with those filmmakers for the whole year. And it was really powerful because the solidarity is so strong. And I think, you know, Native Instagram was all excited that, the cameras caught that the first people to stand to clap for No Other Land when they won were the directors of Sugarcane, Julian and Emily, because it was, yeah, it is. It felt like our win, you
0: sure,
1: know?
0: Sure.
1: And I think the analysis that these films are building, the awareness that these films are building about the impacts of Western imperialism against people who have been in their lands and who have defended their lands forever, and the lengths that Western imperialists will go to just to exploit land, steal land, and extract resources. That's the story that these films are telling. Mm-hmm. And, you know, one piece of that story can't be completed without the other. And so, you know, it's all so important.
0: Well, and I think it also highlights why, you know, let's go back to Sugarcane for a second, why the Pope's apology isn't enough, right? You know, I mean, if these kinds of things are going to continue to happen, then just acknowledging what happened in the past isn't necessarily going to do anything to ensure that this doesn't happen again, which anybody who has indigenous children or learning language and culture should feel pretty apprehensive about, you know?
1: Mm-hmm. Yeah. No, I literally gagged when I saw that footage of the Pope's apology. And I thought that the late Chief Rick Gilbert was so strong in his sort of statement of that in the film too. And I'm really glad that that made it in and it was transformative for him, you know? And, man.
0: Well, congratulations once again on the Oscar nomination. I mean, geez, hey, I'm talking to an Oscar. That's not something I ever thought I was going to be doing either, you know? So.
1: Yeah, man. I mean, me neither. It's really, I still don't really quite know if it was real.
0: We have a little bit more time to get caught up, but of course, we're here for the music today as well. So we'll come back and talk future plans after this set that's going to feature the likes of Esperanza Spalding, Kuik, and this one. It is the title track of the Oscar-nominated National Geographic documentary. We'll be back in just a few. Enjoy this set of music today on Gyno.

0: Esperanza Spalding's Funk the Fear from Emily's De-Evolution, going back to 2016. A fun, funky way to wind down that set today on Gaia. Oh, yeah. It's a great album. I mean, we could go down that rabbit hole at some point, too, because Esperanza Spalding is a hero of mine, has been forever. And, well, let's just dive right back into the conversation. As we look back on 2024, needless to say, performing alongside her at the Kennedy Center was one of your highlights, yeah?
1: Yeah, for sure.
0: Are you staying in touch, too?
1: I hope to, yeah. I mean, she's invited us out to, she said, anytime. She's got this cool sort of artist retreat residency space out near Portland, Oregon.
0: Ooh.
1: So I'm hoping to see her again. You know, what people don't know, because she's really amazing with her contracts. She's very strong with them. So she writes into her contracts that no one's allowed to take video of her performances.
0: Oh, wow.
1: Unless she consents to it, yeah. So they were really, there's no bootlegs from Kennedy Center, but so you had to be there. But I actually had the immense pleasure of being able to write a double bass and four voices duet with Esperanza that we got to perform of one of my favorite old jazz tunes, Duke Ellington's song called Come Sunday. Huh. And we got to sing it together and improvise on bass together. And it was probably the best moment of my life, I'm not going to lie.
0: Well, I'm keeping my fingers crossed that that will be released in some way, shape, or form, or a recording of it anyway in the future.
1: Yeah, I might ask her. I might ask her to record, because it was too good not to, you know, recreate and have the world hear.
0: We're looking forward to the future now. Of course, you know, you've been somewhat trying to relax after a busy 2024, but you have some high profile gigs coming up, one of which is with a Polaris Prize winner, and then another that's with a Pulitzer Prize winner. Let's talk briefly about both of these projects real quick. Let's talk about the concert with Jeremy and
1: Yo-Yo Ma, the one and only.
0: So what are the details on this? This is amazing.
1: Yeah, so there's just a couple shows. Yo-Yo has been on a kick of collaborating with Indigenous folks and trying to sort of recenter the focus on the natural world. I think because of, you know, in his wisdom, you know, he's a revered elder, of course. and he sees, obviously, a world that is not appreciating the life that the world gives us, sure. Let's say. And so he's been on this kick. He came to the Wabanaki territory several years ago, actually, to do a sunrise concert. And I was at that show. It was in Passamaquoddy territory up in Acadia National Park. Mm-hmm. And I was at that show as a media person. I was working for a Wabanaki media company at that time. And it was amazing. It was powerful. It was like right at the break of dawn, you know, that's kind of our way up in the dawn land. And he decided to circle back and do a bigger production with Wabanaki musicians. So myself, Jeremy Dutcher, who's one of my good friends, but also musical heroes. I really adore him and respect so much what he has done with some recordings of ancestors and... Anyway, and Chris Newell, who's a great Wabanaki thinker, musician, community member, will be composing for Yo-Yo and for our little squad that we've put together and performing in Dartmouth, the Dartmouth College, which is actually where I went to school, and also in Portland.
0: Wow. When are these concerts set to take place?
1: October. I believe October 16th and 20th.
0: No, well, I'm putting that on my calendar as well. So I know Yo-Yo Ma's a legend, and that is super exciting, but I am just as excited about another collaboration that you have coming up. And you got to tell me about this Lazy Horse project.
1: Lazy Horse. Yeah, man. I'm really, you know, I think as artists, we go through these phases of self-loathing and self-appreciation. And I've been, you know, I think the come down of like the last year, I've been in kind of a slump. And what has really elevated me and inspired me in the last year or in the last 6 months, I'll say, has been working with my friend Raven Chacone, who is, you know, longstanding sort of, Indigenous thinker, you know, leader of our anti-colonial analysis in the arts, but also a revered noise musician, you know, visual artist, installation. I don't know
2: opera
1: that I need
2: writer.
1: To like, introduce him.
2: Yeah.
1: Right? I don't know that I need to introduce all his accolades, but I hope to, because, you know, I have a rock band with this guy, but yeah. He brings so much to the table that is just like in concept and in life and experience and in really, really, I think he has an appreciation for the full expanse of our tools for storytelling in a way that needs to be celebrated. So it's been a huge pleasure to work with him. We've got an album that will definitely be heard in 2026. But if anyone is curious about it, we have our sort of debut performance in Troy, New York on August 28th as part of the MPAC festival. Yeah, we're kicking it off.
0: I'm putting it on my calendar. Congratulations to all of the great success that has found you thus far. And I have no doubt that your star is going to continue to rise. We need voices and minds like yours in these wild, turbulent times. So, Molly, thank you for taking a few minutes out of your day to talk with me. One last question. Where can people find more of you at?
1: Thank you, my friend. You can find more about what I'm up to on my website. That's mollybobsling.com. Also on Instagram. And keep an eye out. There's a lot of cool stuff coming down the pike. And next year is going to be a fun one. So stay tuned.
0: Well, I look forward to getting caught up soon. Please join me again here on Gyno.
1: I will. I'll be back. Oh.

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The artwork for that song shows a bunch of friends standing along a ridge watching fireworks explode above them in the night sky. And there's something about the tone of that song that just feels like that. From the West Coast, that was Heisla Jamaican rapper and musician Boslin with Killers. And it captures the essence of what he does best. It's nostalgic and familiar, but somehow fresh and new at the same time. I'm Jared Martineau. This is Reclaimed, your home for Indigenous music. And we're going to traverse those territories today. I've got a mix of nostalgic classics and fresh sounds for you, including music from Robbie Robertson, Wolf Saga, and the Garifuna Collective coming up. So stay with me. But first is a very fun collab between two artists that both love to channel the magic of bygone eras, lo-fi sound recording techniques, and buzzed-out vintage vibes. I believe this is the first time they've done that together on a record, and the results are just blissful. Here's Toro y Moi and Unknown Mortal Orchestra with The Medium.

Fantastic native band from the Southwest, that was Wavelengths with Kakashi. They're a high-energy band that came up in the Four Corners, the stunning lands where Arizona, Utah, Colorado, and New Mexico meet. And Wavelengths doesn't just rep that meeting point of places, they also bring together multiple nations. They rep the Diné, Zuni Pueblo, and Anishinaabe. And their mission is to bring the res into the musical landscape of pop punk. I'm Jarrett Martineau, this is Reclaimed, and next I want to play you one of my favorite songs from Black Belt Eagle Scout, the opening track from their album, The Land, The Water, The Sky. The record is about lead singer Catherine Paul's own journey back home to her Swinomish res in the Pacific Northwest. Coming home made her happy, but it also came with challenges, and the album became what she calls her love letter to Indigenous strength and healing. And it's a reminder that if you listen to the waves and the wind through the trees, you can finally remember to breathe. This is Black Belt Eagle Scout with My Blood Runs Through This Land.

from her excellent album of Tongues North Star remixes. That was Tanya Tagaq with Earth Monster, the Dave Parley remix. Tagaq says Tongues is an album about movement into a psychic place of healing, rebirth, and power. And the songs on it make musical space for myth and poetry to crash into what she calls an industrial electronic exoskeleton. What a perfect description. I'm Jarrett Martineau. This is Reclaimed, and you can listen live from anywhere in the world. From industrial electronics, let's time travel back to the halcyon haze of days spent curled up on the couch watching and rewinding your favorite movies on a worn-out VHS tape. So many movies from that era had soundtracks filled with synthesizers and big, memorable melodies. An Anishinaabe musician, Wolf Saga, took all that 80s energy and bottled it up into what you're hearing right now. From his album, Ode In, meaning heart, this is B-Roll on Reclaimed.

This song flies way under the radar, and it's hard to find, but what a gem it is. You're hearing Dream Coast with Weightless. This is one of just a small handful of songs that I've found that traverse the sonic landscape of First Nations and Indigenous synthwave. But I wish there was more of it, because the pink and purple computer graphic sunsets and cyan grid video game energy of this song is such a vibe. A deeply nostalgic world to get lost in. I'm Jared Martineau, this is Reclaimed, and I hope you're enjoying the music today. I want to keep that warm world glowing and play you two tracks that capture the nostalgic bop of trip-hop. When Robbie Robertson released his album Contact from the Underworld of Red Boy back in 1998, he didn't just capture the down-tempo temperament of the time, he built blueprints for the next generation. Just listen to the way this song flips a sample of Shoshone and Paiute singer Leah Hicks Manning that Robbie found buried in the Library of Congress. You can hear the future of remix, sample, and beat-making culture being prototyped in real time. Here's Robbie Robertson with The Sound is Fading on Reclaimed.

Hello, Sago. This is Robbie Robertson from Six Nations of the Grand River, and you're listening to Reclaimed.

Upgrade all the way back to fully reclining type vibe. That was Mojo Rising and the Lazy 88s with Dreaming. And they were joined on it by Lakota singer and musician Suzanne Kite. That one sounded like it could have been made back in trip hop's heyday in the early 90s, but it's actually from Mojo Rising's 2013 album, On the Horizon. And even then, the nostalgia was on the rise, and you could hear a new wave coming filled with free Y2K and down-tempo vibes. You're listening to Reclaimed, I'm Jared Martineau. Indigenous futures have always been formed and informed by imagining and elsewhere, by telling stories about places and times that have yet to come or that may come around again. The band Yamantaka Sonic Titan understands that assignment. Their music turns collective, polyphonic dreaming into an expansive musical and political project, and it sounds like a graphic novel come to life. The band says their music is a way of retelling the mythologies, customs, and stereotypes of their ancestors with cartoon bodies as their vessels. Here's Yamantaka Sonic Titan with Queens.

Broadcasting from the decolonized ruins of an indigenous future, you're hearing Stoic with New Green. In their telling, after the Earth becomes uninhabitable in 2042, indigenous people move underground. And this song is a transmission from the descendants that survived, indigenous artists and warriors anchored by ancient knowledge and practice. Before that, you heard a Greenlandic transmission encoded in the language of Kalalisut, rapper Tarak with Pigalugu. This is Reclaimed. I'm Jared Martineau. From Anishinaabe future ruins, let's travel to Central America now to hear the indigenous past and present speak to each other. The Garinagu are Afro-Indigenous descendants of indigenous Carib and Arawak tribes and diasporic Africans that escaped slavery across the Caribbean. I'm going to play you two versions of Garifuna music, but first I want to land you in the place that gives rise to these life-affirming sounds. This song takes you to Livingston, a small village in Guatemala that's accessible only by boat or plane and emerges from the jungle at the turquoise mouth of the Rio Dulce River. And here's what that place sounds like. This is Ibi Meni with Adari Labugana on Reclaimed. Play.

0: Garifuna Music Reimagined. This is Mama Gloria. And this culture and continent crossing collab brings together geographic and musical worlds. Stunning rhythms and vocal sounds from Belize by the Garifuna Collective, with the swirling Italian winds, strings, and vivid electronic production of Luigi Gori and Godrada. And together they channel a luminous sonic ritual that's both rooted and transcendent. I'm Jarrett Martineau, this is Reclaimed, and I hope you've enjoyed the music today. Our show is produced by Travis Pereira, Spiros Georgiou, Lauren Hancock, Judith Lynch, and me. Join me again next week for more songs and sounds from across the indigenous world. I'll see you then. Hi, hi, Magwitch, and Masa Cho for listening.
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0: 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That was the Beaver Head Chess. 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

0: 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Why, this is how it is that Raven became black. Sim smuts ash di kwacht. I'm going to tell a story of kwach. I don't at litzim chti skh. How he became black. Skh. When Raven was being prepared for his descent to earth, Ashkundam told Matlapalitzik to make him the prettiest of all the tzitzbeets. Wichts sich kundan dim di quacht. When he's being prepared for his descent the Raven. Ashtik uslam chteich to this land here. Ayutskuitzik told Ashkundam os Matlapalitzik. Ashkundam told Matlapalitzik. Skadichs di quacht. Diga patsas, diga ya ya si ala auch huatzitz the beats. Make quach, di quach, the first of the prettiest of all the birds. Dichs di quach, diga patsas, first ga patsas, diga ya ya si. Pretty, beautiful, handsome, ya ya si ala auch hua. Of all its eats the beats of all the birds. Gamasht ayak mim di kwacht. Was lachsk. Was ashkul kulitz. Ya ya si kutz daich. When he finished, the Raven had lots of different colored feathers and was very handsome. Gamasht ayak mim di kwacht. When he finished, the Raven was lachs quad lots, was ashquilquilites, lots of different colored feathers. Ya ya si kutztaich, very handsome he was, this one here. Gamash zayak mim di kwacht, was lachs was ashquilquilites, ya ya si kutztaich. But Raven was not satisfied, because he wasn't beautiful enough. Auch, yes, die silks, die quacht, wichs, auch, zwis, dies, ja, ja, sieht. Auch, it's the negative, it is said, ja is good, auch, yes, makes it about him, die silks, his heart or mind, you know, smau die silk, ich, one heart, our hearts and minds are one, this is his heart, mind, silks. Auch, yes, die silks, die kocht, weichs, because weichs. Auch, zchwistis, ja, ja, sie, tch, because he was not beautiful enough. First he asked that one wing be changed. A la pezach, first. A la pezach, a nikes, wants him, the raven, die kocht. A la pezach, a nikes, die kocht. Gaiaiawim, to change. Or have changed. Ga'ayawim di skupauch tch. One of his wings. Hear that D and tch around that skupauch tch. The D and the tch is the, but in a different tense. D skupauch tch. Ask that one of his wings be changed. So Matlab Litzik did what Raven wanted, and he made the changes. Soon as he was finished, the Raven asked him to change one of his legs. Ga'ayawim watzpiach wa'ichyasts. Then Raven kept on complaining that he was not beautiful enough. Wichs auch zchwistis, ja ja sist. This made Ashkwandam mad, so he told his assistants to throw ashes all over him, and now Raven was black. Why, there it is. How it is. Raven became black. And if you picked out a few words in there, patsash, first, a nike, to want, ayao is the change, and when he wanted his wing changed. So there's a few words in there, hopefully you can understand part of that story the way through now. Insta quach, stitunits up, and you sign on up, osh nuchalk radio.
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1: Where?

0: Oh, okay. Yeah. This is 3.5.1.9. Promise continued. I remembered something else to
1: promise
0: to be or not promise. Okay. To commit to something. I was just thinking about this. I know that within a like potlatch system, at least at home, a big part of it is if something, the people who come to a potlatch, are there to bear witness to what's happening, you know? And so when a person says something's happening there and everybody's there to witness it, that's, they're committed then, right?
2: Yeah.
0: You know that? So I was wondering if there'd be a way to talk about that sort of, you know, it's done now, or he's committed. Actually, you know what? I'm not sure if I know how to ask the question for what I want to know, so. It seems to me that maybe there's some words you would use for... Oh, you know what? I'm just going to stop that.
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1: Why? Manakas, took the manchdach, inudik stuch was son fats. Manakas, took the manchdach. 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
5: Hey, this is a house. Wait.
2: Why? Next, and I'm making me that guy that's interesting. We should get excited next. No more sad when I come. No more sad in a place when we am still. We should now let external see when I come. But stick excited because I'm not out, I'm not out. The potatoes can ahmad as cut. I see banana that I'm a metal, see? When I hum that, a scow, she suits the old man, the cotton to doubt. We should not take the heart out of the dark, it's Nahmad. Nahmad, me and some of we should take the heart out of Nahmad. The plant gets something to support. And the eyes are so successful. What they are doing. As the skirt,
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6: So the way that that chk can work is to say, I wonder what, on its own in some cases, you know, or it's also being like, I figure, you know, I figure about something, or it's got the context of must or must have, must have, you know. So there is a range at which we can use that word. But just in regards to your question of saying that, you know, that way of asking, like, what kind is it, or I wonder, you know, I say that stamstk is a pretty good basis, I think, for starting off and getting us to, you know, use language a little bit more in that way.
7: Yeah, yeah.
6: Because I don't know directly how to say, what kind is it?
7: Yeah, yeah.
6: Yeah. You know, yeah.
7: It seems like it would be around the word like gax or something.
6: Oh, gax. Yeah, that's it too. Yeah, that's good. Like, gax is saying which.
7: Yeah. Which kind of bird is it or something?
6: So often we're learning that one as being where, but really it means which. Mm-hmm. You know, if you think about it, those two like kind of hand in hand together. When you ask where something is, in a way you could also be asking which. You know, maybe it's more specific to where something is, like when you're saying it. But, you know, like think of gex di chuna, Gexti Chura, we might say, is being where's Thumkin, or it could be, you know, which is Thumkin, because we come out with it saying in the language, Dich du Deich, which is not the equivalent of saying Asi, which means there it is, but is saying it's this one. Dich du Deich.
7: Okay.
6: You know? So that's kind of my way of thinking about it anyway, and how we can relate, because also when we are getting, you know, a little bit more specific to asking where something is, we add amat into the phrase of saying gax. Like we say gax amat is saying, you know, along the lines of saying, like, which place, you know, which place is it at, you know, for asking where something is.
7: Okay.
6: So also, like one thing that I want to say on that is, like, thinking of how in language we could say things differently but having the same context, right? You know, like, we have these conventional ways in English of how we ask things, to kind of get an understanding of the way that other languages work when we directly translate, could also give us an idea of how in English we can say those things and still have the same context. I hope that that's understandable in what I mean.
7: Yeah, it's just kind of like, you know, they go both hand in hand in a sort of way, in the ways of learning one or the other.
6: Oh.
7: So it, yeah, I guess basically extract that knowledge and put it towards what we have here in Nuchalk, so that we can understand the way we can connect words together, like when, like what I was saying there, you know, asking a question or something, like, you know, sometimes I don't realize that sometimes is going to be a hard question, you know, or a hard way to get an answer across into that one. But, you know, I just think of things and it makes me curious, because I usually just say the thing, you know, I just say, you know, or tzitz to be, and then I'll say what kind it is even sometimes if I know.
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3: Okay, this is 8.4.6.4.3 eventually continued.
2: Yeah, what?
3: I missed a little bit here. In the end, how could I say? In the end, it didn't matter what I did.
2: In the end, it didn't matter what happened. In the end.
3: Or I worked real hard, but in the end, I didn't care.
2: Slag works to find the hits. I didn't really mind it. Don't care. Really didn't care.
3: Yeah?
2: Yeah. In the end.
3: In the end. How would you say in the end?
2: I don't care if it's at the end now.
3: I don't care that it's the end.
2: Yeah.
3: Okay. Or I could say, oh, he was a nice person, but it ended up that she didn't want to marry him.
2: Yeah, the emotion. I don't want to marry him.
3: Yeah.
2: He's a nice person. Yeah, Slumstas. I don't want to get married to him. Is that the way it is?
3: Pretty close. Okay. Like, how could I say, okay, I knew that girl for a long time. And I thought about marrying her. But in the end, I decided not to. Okay, so we use alawaihis for that meaning. Okay, that's perfect. Not perfect that I decided not to marry him, but okay. How could I say, oh, you're here at last?
2: Alawaihis, alinu alads.
3: That's perfect.
2: Yeah.
3: Now we're done.
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0: Ouais, oui, c'était 4. 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
7: Song of the Great Blue Heron. In our culture, we talk about the Great Blue Heron as being a bringer of luck. To see the Great Blue Heron brings you good luck. In our Smayustas, the Great Blue Heron is a chief of the undersea world, and he lives in the house of Kumukwa underneath the sea, and is respected as a high chief. He is chief among birds, along with the eagle. Song of the Great Blue Heron.

0: Simsmuts. Simsma is to tell a story. Ts is me or I. Simsmuts. Simsmuts ash di quachti. Right there already. Hear that? Di quachti. The raven. Now you know what that t at the end there means. Simsmuts ash di quachti. I don't sk. At litsum di sk. Sk is black. Interesting word for black, as the verb to see is k, and the word for black is sk, sk. So simsmuts ash di kocht, I don't sk, at litsum di sk. Going to tell a story of how it is that raven became black. Wichts sich kundam dim di kocht. Ash di kuchlulam chteich. Ayut squeetzik. Ash quindam. Olmat apelitzik. Skadichs di kocht. Diga patsas. Diga ya ya. Si. Ala auchlwa. Tzitz tzibitz. When Raven was being prepared for his descent to earth. See if we can find that in the Nuchok there. Wichts sich kundam dim. Kundam dim might be the descent part. Die Quacht. We know what that is now, the raven. Die Quacht. Ash. Die Kuchulam chteich. It's almost die tch, but it's die tch. So what that means now is it's not just the land. Die Kuchulam chteich. Would be the land, but it's this land, the land we're here on now, this land, Teich, this land, die Kuchulamch Teich, the land here, wichts sich kundam dem, die kocht as die Kuchulamch Teich, ayuts kuietzik as kundam os matlapelitzik. So those are names there. Ashkwindam. 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Ashkwindam. Told. Matlapalitzik. Skadichs di kocht. Skadichs di kocht. Diga patsas. Diga ya ya. Si. Rrrr. Ya ya. Si. Ala auchwa. Seeds to beats. Make him the prettiest of all the birds. Yeah, yeah. See? Pretty or beautiful or handsome. Patsash, first, kind of. So first of the prettiest of the birds. Most prettiest of the birds is basically what that comes across as. Wichts sich kundam dim di kocht. Ash di kuchulam chteich. When Raven was being prepared for his descent to this land here, Ayuts kuitzik ashkundam osh matlapalitzik, ashkundam told matlapalitzik, skadichs di kocht, diga patsas, diga ya ya, si ala auchwa, tzitz beats, make him prettiest of all the birds. And when he finished, Raven had lots of different colored feathers, and he was very handsome. When he was finished, Gamash tzayak mim di kocht was lachsk was ashkulkulits ya ya si kutztaych. When he finished, Raven had lots of different colored feathers and he was very handsome. Gamash tzayak mim, that ak in there for referring to the hand, kind of working with the hands when he was done that. Gamash tzayak mim. De kocht, the raven, was slachsk, was said to have lots, was ashkulkulits of colors, I believe. Ya ya si kutztaych. He was very handsome. Gamash tzayak mim de kocht, was slachsk. Was ashkulkulits ya ya si kutztaych. When he was finished, Raven had lots of different colored feathers, and he was very handsome. Well, that's a good spot to stop that story for just right now. That Raven there, all beautiful, all rainbow-colored, very handsome bird. Now, what if the story just ended right there? Yeah, that was it. That was it. Raven was happy with himself. He liked being all rainbow-colored and beautiful and most handsome of all the birds, and he was just fine with the way he looked. And he just went away. Would he be rainbow-colored now? But no, we know how the story goes. He ends up being black. But for now, let's just leave him rainbow-colored in our head. It's a little more fun.
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1: 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Swazel sack. As well as sister. 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One in it, Nene Chuck. 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As I not suddenly at least to die to the night at the same time. I not in it, Ninit Nimota. As I could look what else, as no skills that was a quit, what him start, and no squin my hook duck. Scars eyes. That's a neck stonk. This is dust. That's no smell. 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As I outside cook it, little quilts the horse, I let some smell say it's empty. As to suppose it's that. We quit the cats while I tell shells. What a suck was. With some skit. Kalschatz oder Kuschelstadt. Einer nutzt Kuschelschau.
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0: 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Cael chalwllym dwllap. 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That is speak yn ychawg. 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We're all learning to speak our Nechag language. Oh, aye. And so we've been sharing language in ways that perhaps we can make applicable to our everyday lives. We had gone over ways to say of eating, tasting things, where someone is going, and such. Before that, I suppose,
1: Yamalugooks Altisongt
0: Yanua
1: Yamalugooks
0: Yanua.
1: I'm good. Yet's too.
0: You say Yamalugooks.
1: Okay, I guess I'm okay.
0: You say Yatsmalugooks.
1: Oh,
0: in
1: yats
0: the same way
1: malugooks.
0: That in any way that we say that I'm good, I'm something Yats. Yatsmalugooks. Perhaps you could, you know, say Yamalugooks. Yamalugooks, Yamalugooks, Chikda, Lisongt. Yanoli, Ich Ik.
1: It's like I might be good.
0: Saying Yamalugooks, Chikda, is like, you know, things, going about things in a good way, I suppose, or things for me are going good. You say, Wachikda, or Wachikda, Chikda. Is meaning like
1: what's happening,
0: what's occurring, doings, you know, what in general things that I'm doing. And so Yamalugooks, you know, maybe things are going okay, that you know what it is that I'm doing, adding a little bit more on to that to say kstutsch.
1: How do I say it? I'm starting to feel a little warm. It's
0: warm.
1: Getting warm out.
0: Warm is quill.
1: Mm-hmm.
0: And so when we say...
1: Like I'm starting to feel warm.
0: Quilch no leech.
1: Quilch no leech.
0: Perhaps. Quilchchk. Or quilchch.
1: Quilcht.
0: Quilchch. I think that's a way that we could say it.
1: I put, what is it called? Tkengall? Socks? How do you say socks?
0: Tkengall.
1: Yeah, I put on...
0: Stkengall. I think they say stkengall.
1: I put on some stkengall today, and I don't want them on anymore.
0: Stkengall amll.
1: They make me feel warm.
0: Stkengall amll. Alldainoch. Kwilkwilallt. Kwilkwillallt. Ig ig. Kshall amll lo. Maybe you could say. So Beatrice would say something similar if, depending on what it is that she was wearing. I can't quite recall if she was talking about her ashtwal, her slippers, or talking about her socks, or whatever it was that she was wearing on her feet, but she said that, kwilkwilallt.
1: Kwilkwilallt.
0: My feet are getting warm.
1: Kwilkwilallt, for sure right now.
0: Kukulhjallt ksallim tlo.
1: Yep, ksallim tlo. Took off my shoes for a bit.
0: Ksallim tlo. I'm taking off my footwear, whatever it might be. Ksallim tlo. I'm taking off these slippers of mine. Sastwal. That's kind of a cool one that...
1: Sastwal.
0: I don't know, you know, maybe you use these, maybe you don't. So... We call it like indoor footwear, really.
1: Yeah.
0: Like

0: can say it if we sort of directly relate it to the word astu.
1: Yeah, inside.
0: Astu is meaning inside. And so, astuas.
1: Astuas.
0: Is slippers.
1: Mm.
0: We say as because it's relating to the feet. And when we create things in our language, we might precede the word with a s, which is the S, right? That S sound. S. In the same way, you know, some examples we have are s-ayul.
1: S-ayul.
0: Which is the thunder. And so s-ayul is the thunder being. Also, how we refer to the thunder when it's occurring. S-ayulim dinil. We're having a thunderstorm. S-ayul. It was kind of a cool way to come about that one and ponder on why we call it s-ayul. Ayul is this word we hear as, like Beatrice, the way that she said it, ayula.
1: Ayula.
0: And it means cranky. When we put it in that way, it sounds kind of like little almost, right? Like it sounds silly, you know, when we say someone's cranky. Oh, ayula daich.
1: Yeah.
0: You know, he's cranky. Or ayul.
1: Yeah.
0: Ayul.
1: I feel like if I were cranky and you were to come along and be like, gee, ayul anu. Or is that how you would say it? Like, you're cranky.
0: Yeah, I say that to someone directly, or, you know, I might state, hey, gee, ayul ajay.
1: I probably would giggle and not be cranky anymore. You know, it sounds silly. You're right.
0: But the ayush. Way that it is, you know, apart from being cranky, like ways that we can say in other words, is quick-tempered.
1: Mm-hmm.
0: In some way, you know, also comes to mind is probably a word like agitated.
1: Yeah,
0: I think.
1: Irritated.
0: No,
1: agitated.
0: Agitated. I mean, maybe you could say irritated. Someone who's cranky, you know, when we say things about people being cranky, that it might have those things about it. But I think in that sort of context of being quick-tempered, right?
1: Mm-hmm.
0: So I had wondered about that, because also you get these things that we hear our speakers say of the thunder, like how my papa shared that the old people would say hlanaut, that they're fighting.
1: Mm-hmm.
0: And you think of the nature in how we perceive the thunder being as such, that we say that they're fighting. We hear from the story this sort of aggressive nature of the thunder and getting too close, these you know, brothers that had died because of the thunder, right? Because they wanted the crystal. That you think of the very nature of all of that is what goes into how we refer to this being as sh'ayul,
1: mm-hmm.
0: that perhaps emanates that what we say is ayul, you know, quick-tempered, cranky.
1: Mm-hmm.
0: So that kind of comes to mind. That's one example that we say of words that become nouns, that become things, when we add that sh onto the beginning of it. And other ways that we do that is when we say da or sta at the end. And so achshalchta is a good example that we have from achshalch, meaning learn. Achshalchta then becomes this place of achshalch,
1: mm-hmm.
0: a place of learning. The other one that comes to mind is the word slkimsta.
1: Slkimsta.
0: Because it has both, really, a part of it is we have the sh coming at the beginning and sta at the end. It relates to the word slkim, which means speak.
1: Mm-hmm.
0: Slkimsta, language.
1: Mm-hmm.
0: That's what that is.
1: Slkimsta.
0: So we're sharing with you here ways we make things in our language, nouns. We begin with that. S'astuas. S'astuas.
1: S'astuas.
0: Slippers, any kind of indoor footwear that you might use, maybe you call your slippers. I remember, you know, when I used to, dasalitslod ala sulao, omdalacht, wehats was ashwa, was ashwalts, crock dome. Crocs, dome, maltisit. And that's what we would use as our indoor footwear.
1: I think they still do, yeah.
0: We sometimes would just call it our slippers, too. You wouldn't call them crocs. You know, just say that of what it is that we wore.
1: Mm-hmm.
0: Oh, or your slippers.
1: Another one that I think of as slippers is these that I'm wearing today. These slides.
0: Oh, slides.
1: Kids call them slides.
0: I wonder what we might call that, like, the kind of footwear, if we just still call them kainch.
1: Yeah.
0: You know, because where did the word sandals come from, and where typically is that kind of footwear used, you know? Cause
1: at the smokehouse.
0: Obviously, it's, you know, probably from the other side of the world. I don't know, maybe they had similar footwear on this side too, but, you know, sandals.
1: Actually,
0: perhaps relating to sand.
1: Yeah, right. I actually seen a thing recently on how people in the land down under will mainly just go barefoot because it's more accepted there socially. So they just don't even wear shoes.
0: Hmm. Well, you know, since we're talking about it, I think of the word sietsmaas.
1: Sietsmaas.
0: Which is?
1: Moccasins.
0: Moccasins. Sietsmaas.
1: Sietsmaas.
0: And so that is having the word sietsm, which is said of leather material. Sietsmaas.
1: Mm-hmm.
0: And so, you know, the moccasins, the material that they're made of, is just that. Another thing about it is that sietsm at one point was probably referring to paper money.
1: Mm-hmm.
0: And so they also use that word sietsm for that. Kind of thinking about now shifting into this topic of money and how we call certain things. So the word for money in our language we use typically is dala.
1: Dala.
0: Which is coming from dollar, you know. And so that's how we call money. Sietsm, way of referring to paper money, probably at one point it might have been more frequently used, but never really had I heard it much from any of the speakers that I've listened to. You know, mind you, that's a small portion. So, you know, maybe there were still people using it. But the other way that we refer to money is with the word chichtol.
1: Chichtol. Chichtol.
0: So it comes from the word chit.
1: Chit.
0: Stemkdai chalnabihwa.
1: Chit. Shiny.
0: Ach.
1: Oh, was it like copper?
0: So, ach.
1: Metal.
0: No. You're close. Chawis is metal, right? Is what we say of metal. Chawis. Chit is iron.
1: Okay.
0: And what we also say, chitta, is being a axe. And so that's
1: chitta.
0: Chitta. So chichtol is like what we say of coins. And so the other way that they refer to money. I would often hear Elistice, Beatrice Elliot, use chichtol more often than using dala for money.
1: Mm-hmm.
0: So I want to get into talking about money because it's something that these days for us is, you know, it's a currency that's just, you know, you go anywhere. you're probably spending some money. You go to the store, you go beyond Nechalk and going to other places and things like that. You're buying gas. So I wanted to go over ways that we could speak of some things. So, tlapis mal stoach, wichich icht si ga a kwell che kini chimt, naikt ich ich ga ja duch a spendit. A spendit. Wa chicht oalt ach naikt ga ga slachul duch ga ga yeah. I don't want to spend too much, maybe. Mm-hmm. I don't know if that's how you would say that. But there comes this way we talk about money, mm-hmm. where with that we're saying it in that way because of the quality of it in a sense of its shape.
1: Mm-hmm.
0: It's
1: feel
0: maybe just say shape, feel, you know, that money is the, especially with coins, that it's round.
1: Yeah.
0: I think I would say, you know, and then perhaps, I don't know, maybe also comes in the value of money, like how money, how a currency becomes valuable in some way, probably also that we say auth or uth with it because it has something of what we might say is being valuable relating to something that is, I don't want to use the word tangible, you know.
1: Mm-hmm.
0: It's not really tangible, I guess. But when we say of things that are physically bulky, you know, and also when we say uth or auth and words like gusta uth, is relating to knowledge.
1: Mm-hmm.
0: And so what I'm trying to say here is that not also is it something that we might refer to as being physically having bulk of body to it, but also with knowledge that it has this other nature about it, perhaps. Does that make sense?
1: It does.
0: You know, and so probably the best way to put it is that it has some sort of value to us today.
1: Mm-hmm.
0: Like I said, I don't want to use that word tangible, but if we sort of we relate it in the sense of something being physically tangible,
1: yeah,
0: then sort of what I'm trying to get across.
1: Mm-hmm.
0: Anyway, when we say something that is, maybe we should begin with how much something is.
1: Mm-hmm.
0: So, how do we ask how much something is? It doesn't have to be with money, but how you know to ask how many of something.
1: How much do I... Just joking. I'm not sure.
0: Genich.
1: I don't really know, actually. That was me.
0: So, how do we ask what time is it?
1: Maskemakiks.
0: That's one way. We could say maskemakleach, too.
1: Yeah.
0: That's the typical way that people are saying it. And so with that, we don't actually, like, we do get this question out of it in English that we put as being what time is it, but it also is this question of how many hours on the clock,
1: mm-hmm.
0: is it, because we're, you know, using that anmak to sort of relate to the way that the clock has this arm, you know, that's like pointing. And so, mask is how many?
1: Mask.
0: Like, how do you sing the song, How Many Days?
1: Mask lan huasong. I think. I'm not sure. That's just me thinking. Mask lan huasong. I don't know.
0: Yeah. And so, mask lan is how many years? And we would say maskalan choson to relate in a sense of how many years kind of getting the context across of that how many days as being this indefinite time, right? And then kind of the way that I think about it.
1: Yeah. Mask.
0: Like, but we say maskach for how many days.
1: Okay. Maskach.
0: Maskach. So we have all these different ways about how we can ask how much of something. Like when you say maskemaklich, we're talking about what time is it. When we say maskach x, how many days is it?
1: Mm-hmm.
0: And with money, if we're following this pattern of how we speak of money, when we say chicht os, that we would say maskuchix.
1: Mm-hmm. Maskuchix. How much is it?
0: How much is it? Ah, maskuchix.
1: Maskuchix.
0: So,
1: would I be able to say something like maskuchix ja candy?
0: Maskuchix daich.
1: Oh, just maskuchix daich.
0: I would just begin by saying, like, how much is this?
1: Mm-hmm.
0: You know, because it's really, you used Eich as being this,
1: mm-hmm.
0: is a really good starting point of getting used to in our language how in general we can refer to something.
1: Mm-hmm.
0: You know, Maskuchigst Eich, how much is this?
1: Mm-hmm.
0: And you would say Eich, I'm not certain if you would say Hya like you use there to say of, like, how much is this thing, whatever it is, candy or however, you know, whatever it is that you're buying.
1: Yeah.
0: Another way that we get introduced to saying how many is how much do you charge for it? Maskuchduch leaks or something like that, or maskuchduch, maskuchduch eeks.
1: Maskuchduch eeks.
0: Maskuchduch eeks. So this is asking, like, if I'm talking to you, say you're the seller. I think at the store, probably not something that you would ask. In some cases, you might ask that at a store. I think also, like, you know, garage sales or whatever, yard sales. Maskuchduch leaks daich? You know, how much are you charging this for?
1: Duch leaks.
0: Ah, maskuchduch leaks daich.
1: Oh, maskuchduch.
0: You could say either or.
1: Okay.
0: You know,
1: with the li or the ik.
0: It's like, when we say Athalatuchnuks, we can either say Athalatuchleanuliks or Athalatuchleanulich, and things like that. They differ slightly, I think, in the way they're being asked, but they sort of get the same point across of asking a question.
1: Mm-hmm.
0: So I can't remember how I must have heard it when they would ask that, you know, Maskuchduchliks daich or Maskuchduchiks, Maskuchduch. I don't say you would say duchs. No, you'd have to say leeks or eeks. That's where you do kind of have this difference because it doesn't sound natural if we say maskuchduchs.
1: Mm-hmm.
0: You know, so they say eeks or leeks. Or maskuchduchleech.
1: Mm-hmm.
0: How much are you charging this for now? You know?
1: Mm-hmm.
0: So that's the way, two different ways we use that maskuch. How we might ask how much something is in general, or how much we might ask someone how much they're charging for it.
1: Mm-hmm.
0: How much are you charging for it? Maskuchduchliks.
1: Maskuchduchliks.
0: So, you know, you might go to the store and see some things, whether they be cheap or expensive. So, the first one maybe we could share with you is Alksuch.
1: Pardon me?
0: Alksuch.
1: Alksuch. Alksuch.
0: Wow. Alksuch. Alksuch. Alksuch.
1: Alksuch. Alksuch. Alksuch. Alksuch.
0: Say, Apis, Klapft. Slapil an inu ol stoat ga aquall ya kini him. Al chill aich di watermelon daich.
1: Yum. Can you see him?
0: Clayol. Clayol or something like that.
1: Klaus Melon.
0: Klaus. Anyway. Was mass gul doms. The watermelon, 8.99.
1: Mm-hmm.
0: The HH 8.99, and so say, look at it, go, oh, ask sult, you know.
1: It's like, I'll buy this.
0: Ach.
1: Oh.
0: Ask sult, I'm talking here about the 8.99.
1: Oh yeah.
0: Ask sult. Compared to
1: is that like
0: 13.99?
1: That's cheap.
0: That's cheap. Yeah. Ask sult, I don't know what's cheap for us now with watermelon, but I'm pretty sure
1: $13.99 is pretty cheap too.
0: $8.99. You go to town and sometimes, oh,
1: it's like $4.
0: Alksul daich. Alksul.
1: Alksul.
0: Something that's cheap in price. Alksul. So it,
1: that's a deal.
0: It has that word ks that means pull. Or take. You kind of think of like, I don't know, like when they're sales or whatever, like
1: yeah, with like thinking of take or pull, I thought, that's why I thought of, I'm buying this.
0: Ach. Mm-hmm. Aqua.
1: Mm-hmm.
0: That's what we say of buying. Or they say like, aquatsch or aquatsch, whatever it is, aquatsch.
1: Yeah.
0: Akkoditsat, I'm buying these things.
1: Yeah.
0: Or akkoditsdaich,
1: mm-hmm.
0: I'm buying this. And so that's how we say buy. Mm-hmm. Chichichik shalksulti alaydaich. Akkoditsichik. You know, I see that this here is cheap, so I'm going to buy it.
1: Yeah.
0: Akkoditsichik, or something like that.
1: Yeah.
0: And so that's a way that we can kind of go about maybe putting those two together.
1: Yeah.
0: So before a break, let's go over the opposite now of alksul. So what's the opposite of alksul?
1: Expensive.
0: Expensive. So this alksit, but in nechalk, how might we say something is being expensive now?
1: Slachul.
0: Slachul. Ah. So we kind of follow that pattern again where we have alksul, and now with this word slach that we say of being lots or many.
1: Wow, that's a lot.
0: Much, that when we say slachul is expensive. Slachul aich ach guksel na bichke and I ga afford it. Ga afford it.
1: That's a lot. I don't know if I can afford it.
0: I don't know how you'd say afford. That's where also, like, a lot of these kind of concepts that probably weren't existing for us as people because we didn't have a currency system like this that, you know, you might have to kind of make up for a way to say, like, ach, do, the beach, gamindachka. I don't know if there's any way that I can buy this.
1: Yeah.
0: How would we say afford? What does it mean to afford something?
1: Have enough.
0: Have enough. Oh. Shuk ultsma. Yeah, there we go. You might be able to say that. Ach, ach, ich schwies gedalas. You know, schuk ul would be short.
1: Oh, yeah.
0: Short money. Yeah, schuk ul, because the word schuk is meaning like inadequate.
1: No, that's funny how you say it like that, short money, because, like, you know, sometimes people, oh, I'm short.
0: Or I'm shy.
1: I'm short $2. You got $2.
0: All right, Madame Hooks, we're going to go to a break now. And we have the Steam Schooners love song coming up here, and we'll be right back after this to continue learning more language together.
2: Steam Schooners love song. Oi.

0: Why?
1: And did it sign up at the New Calc Radio?
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0: Why?
3: Oh, I smell them hooks, calchalusum dusap, or sheet the chalcum, chalmuselch, spooks, which collect books, the smell, as kutalach, the smell, and the dadala.
2: And slachim chimena.
3: And that was the Twins Steam Schooner's Love Song, that title there. We're going over our Nachalk language together. So it's Ilska, och, so stimodilska, it's Nachalkam Hilt. We're all learning to speak Nachalk. And been going over ways in which we can speak of money, perhaps that you can use these on your trip to the store or wherever it is that you might be going, learning ways in which to say, how much is it? Inutchat, how much is it?
2: How much is it? What is it again? Maskuhliks.
3: Maskuhliks. You could say maskuhliks eich if we're really pointing out what it is that we're talking about. Maskuhliks eich.
2: And then there's
3: how much do you charge for it?
2: Maskuhduhliks.
3: Maskuhduhliks. Either that we might say it that way, maskuhduhliks or maskuhduhiks, maybe.
2: Mm.
3: And so is asking you, you, how much do you charge for it? That's kind of a good example, though, of like how we use that do.
2: Do.
3: Sometimes it sounds a little confusing to say that to me. But it's this that we have in our language for making something, do something.
2: Mm-hmm.
3: Or someone. And so when we say do, like common ways of using it, or when we say stemksokstuch, what are you doing?
2: Mm-hmm.
3: When we say alpstuminu, I'm going to feed you, in some sense of making someone alps eat, and so is feeding someone. When we say klapduch, you bring it, klapduch daich olt.
2: Is it the same do that's in alnabit?
3: Ach,
2: okay,
3: no,
2: that's a different...
3: That's why we say this, because
2: yeah.
3: When with these are, this is a function of how we make verbs.
2: Okay, yes.
3: Specific types of verbs. Do, when we add it on to a statement like that, isn't a verb. Mm-hmm. It's something that's added on to really, like if I say, Alnabich du, it means that, certainly you know it.
2: Yes.
3: You know, that's what the do is getting across, is the certainty.
2: Yes.
3: And so it's not the same.
2: Mm.
3: It's only when we add it on words that are verbs where this relationship of someone to something or something to someone and so on. And so it's, to me, sort of a good example of how we can use a do in a way that gets this meaning across of how much someone is has made something,
2: mm-hmm.
3: charged for it,
2: mm-hmm.
3: you know. So it's having that that meaning of it applied to this particular word, charge,
2: mm-hmm.
3: you know, because charge in a sense of, you know, he charges $10 for it. He's, in a sense, you know, that... making the price amount,
2: yeah.
3: of whatever it is. And so charge is sort of being, is the context given here of making it something.
2: Yeah.
3: You know, charged.
2: This
3: isn't... How much do you charge for it?
2: Maskuhltuchliks. It's kind of a tongue twister. The
3: and so we've been saying Eich with much of these because Eich is, again, that way that we can kind of simply point out whatever it is, whatever this is, that if it's cheap, Alksult Eich, if it's expensive, Slachult Eich. So, maskuhduhliksteich, how much are you charging for this? Maskuhliksteich, how much is this?
2: Maskulik saich.
3: Yeah, how much is this? And so that's kind of a means, I would say, of really getting with our language and understanding of how to speak of something, you know, in a very general way. When we make it about something or about some things, like when we pluralize it, we would say ats or ts.
2: Ats or like ts.
3: If I say maskulik ats, how much are these? You know, whatever it might be. What can we say about ats? Like, what might you use as an example?
2: For, like, a multiple of something?
3: Maybe we'll say, like, a box of, a 50-pound box of potatoes. Kusi.
2: Kusi ats.
3: Yeah. Maskulik ats. How much are these?
2: Yeah.
3: Maskuliks wa kusits. Wa kusits, or like you said, wa kusiats. So that's how we say of, like, more than one thing. Or if we're talking about perhaps something that is maybe bigger, you know, like a big thing, like a bakhyala, like a box of potatoes there, because it's a 50-pound box, you know, they might say ats about it. Maskuliks ats. And so, maskultuchliksats, how much are you charging for these? You also think of like things like astwath, maybe. Go back to our slippers. Maskultuchliks, was astwathats.
2: How much are you charging these slippers for?
3: Yeah.
2: 10 bucks.
3: And maybe it's not like
2: 10 bucks, ma.
3: maybe it's not just a pair. It could be, you know, pairs of slippers.
2: 10 bucks ma each.
3: I'm charging 10 bucks for these.
2: I'm gonna practice that later. I'm adding a t sound in there. I know where it is.
3: The word chklakt, but when we add the vowel, it becomes chklakdul.
2: You know when your brain is like telling your body not to do something, but your body just continues to do it. That's what it is when I'm trying to say it's chklakdul.
3: Chklakdul.
2: Chklakdul. Ah, I know. I hear it. I just can't stop that. Stop my teeth from making that t.
3: Chklakdul.
2: Just makes me giggle. Chklakdul.
3: Alright. So, a little bit on how we can say, like, the amount of something. Like, asmusuli, I think is one way that Amos said, like, $3.
2: Yeah, asmusuli.
3: Asmusuli ma. Okay, yes. Kait sesti songt, asmusuli jik. Okay, yes. Ga quats. Hya spseets. You know, maybe $3 would be okay for me to buy a little something to eat. That was the one, though, that he said,
2: makes you wonder what he was going to go
3: buy. I'm poor
2: today. Go buy with $3.
3: So another one that comes to mind, then, is how we can save borrowing money, you know. And so,
2: you got $3 I can borrow?
3: Let's learn a little bit about the word borrow or lend. So, how do we say this in our language? Athnabihwa. Borrow, lend.
2: Starts with a hya.
3: Ach.
2: Oh, then I don't know.
3: So, borrow is cool.
2: Cool.
3: Cool or colt.
2: Colt.
3: I think more starts often that when we say colt, that one we might use more in the sense of lend.
2: Colt.
3: Colt. Like, quote dominuma, Quote Dominuma, yeah, Thayats or something like that.
2: I might lend you some money.
3: I'm going to lend you these things. No, yeah, quote Dominum.
2: Some things.
3: I'm going to lend you.
2: Okay.
3: And so we'll maybe learn a little bit about how we can say lending money.
2: Mm-hmm.
3: I think probably that you might use that as well for lending money, but I think borrow, a way that I heard it is kulush.
2: Kulush.
3: Because again, we're following that pattern of how now we speak of money. We call coins chichtol. We say alksul for something being cheap, slachul, something being expensive. When we ask how much is it or how much does one charge for it, maskul x, maskul duch x. And so, kulul, this perhaps way in which we say of borrowing money. Yenu mich ik gath kulult, chedala. Kai chich ik athi songt achti gadalat. Anaik chich ik gagaste chinus gath kulult. Gath kulult, chia, $5.
2: I'm poor right now, and I want to ask you if you got $5 for me.
3: I can't quite remember, really, though, exactly some of the ways that we say it. Like, I'm not certain if you would say, like, al-kulult would be like, you lend me money. Al-kulult.
2: Al-kulult.
3: Or if we say, like, al-kulult chedala. Al-inu or something like that.
2: Mm-hmm.
3: Maybe that might be okay as well. But again, it's following that pattern.
2: Mm-hmm.
3: This is, you know, with what we're talking about today, I think, you know, it's all fine to learn a little bit how we speak about money. The other part about why I think it's important to really point out the pattern is how our language is like that.
2: Mm-hmm.
3: You know, that we're always finding these patterns in which we're talking about certain things. Like when we talk about movement, say for example with the word I, that I is either doing or being some way, and so it's action.
2: Mm-hmm.
3: When we say ayas, would be
2: yes,
3: is going.
2: Yeah, walking.
3: Going.
2: Oh, going.
3: And so we say is being the movement of the feet and the legs, mm-hmm. going somewhere, the action of movement. And so when we relate to the feet or the legs, we say how we said for slippers,
2: s'astuach.
3: Following that same pattern of how we add ath or us to the end of the word to make it relating to that. And then the same for when we say of your feet today getting warm. My feet are getting warm. And ksathim to say of taking off footwear. Ksathim tlo.
2: Ksathim.
3: And so, you know, it's just recognizing, learning as we go about with our language to really hear those patterns that we have when we're talking about certain things.
2: Mm-hmm.
3: You know, in this case today for us is learning a little bit about how we spoke of those things at the beginning with the feet. And then now we're moving on here today talking about money.
2: Mm-hmm.
3: A couple ones before a break. We went over a little bit of like how we can say something as being affordable, but also in this context of how one might not be able to afford something.
2: Yeah.
3: And so we introduced the word
2: shuk'ul. Shuk'ul.
3: And that is coming from the word
2: shuk.
3: Kind of a cool word. You maybe kind of approach it in a way similar to how we say as, where we have that That is the, if we use our Nechak alphabet, S, C, W. Sa, hua. Like ash or elsh or shum. When we say of burning, igniting something, what we call fire on the mountain. And so we add the at the end. That's the TL apostrophe, the k'a, as in k'a, bear, black bear.
2: Shuk-ul.
3: Being short on money. That's the way that we might say of that, you know, like maybe you go to the store, I don't know what you call it in the language, ola mats cash. Cashiers.
2: I was like, what are you trying to say?
3: Ola mats cashiers. Ola mats cashiers. Menslits it ik. Menslits aluch. Menslits aluch ach it ik. Chhuyoch gedala. Chhuk uch it ik. Gesteyuch dinamag. Alkolt. Alkolt chia. Well, that's how we use that. So we use just that word kolt to also say like lending something. So we say money. And so I asked this person if I could borrow some money, if they could lend me some money. And there was one that Beatrice made up herself. She said she kind of laughed about it too, but she used the word chui that we say is being enough.
2: Chui.
3: And so she said chuiul.
2: Chuiul.
3: Chuiul.
2: Enough money.
3: Ah, enough money. Chuiul. Kind of reminded of this one that I seen from an older, you know, I don't know when they must have did this one, but they use the word ashkulak.
2: Ashkulak.
3: Which is, they said, of renting.
2: Oh.
3: Ashkulak.
2: Ashkulak.
3: Dinusti plak.
2: Dinusti plak.
3: Yeah, ashkulak, dinusti plak, dinusti plak, daich, or something like that. I can't remember exactly how it said, but it's kind of an interesting thing that back in the day, you know, like you could rent a movie.
2: Yeah.
3: Either on VHS or DVD.
2: Yeah.
3: And so they use that word cool that we say of like
2: borrowing,
3: lending.
2: As renting.
3: Yeah.
2: Now, so it's interesting because when you rent a movie today, you don't go to a place. You just put it on your credit card and it's in your account for like 3 days and then it's gone.
3: Probably that you would still say that same word though for renting, like if you were on a, you know, I think more so of places like Amazon Prime.
2: Mm-hmm.
3: When you use that, that you would say like rent something.
2: Yeah.
3: You rent a movie. I think your other, like, YouTube or whatever. And they called either a VHS or perhaps a DVD Nustiplak.
2: Nustiplak.
3: I think for the reason of, you know, what we call a Nustiplik is a TV.
2: Yeah.
3: And then Nustiplak is something that you handle.
2: Oh, okay.
3: Like you think
2: with your hand.
3: Like if you know, you use a VHS or you use a DVD that you have to use your hands to put it
2: play
3: into
2: it.
3: The player.
2: And
3: then there you go. Ha.
2: That's so cool.
3: Some of the young kids don't know those things, I think. Maybe there are, but I remember my brother.
2: Some kids do, some kids don't.
3: My brother forgot what a VHS was.
2: I think my sibling, my youngest sibling, might know.
3: Hmm.
2: Probably have to remind them. But they should know what it is.
3: It's
2: crazy.
3: Something so like that. Anyway.
2: You would go to Thunderbird, you'd rent a movie, and they'd want their rental back within three days.
3: 3 days. It would be that after 3 days, you'd have to go back and bring it because they'd want it back.
2: Yeah.
3: And that was the time frame.
2: That's so cool.
3: Going on with these things. Well, today we'd gone over ways of speaking of slippers. Speaking of how you take off slippers or footwear, and speaking of if your feet get warm, also had gone over today ways in which we talk about money, leading up to this point where we're sort of reminiscing also these phrases that were shared back then of renting a videotape or a DVD.
2: Do you remember doing things like that?
3: Talking
2: to the audience.
3: Aye. Mr. Dadawa.
2: And Slachim Chimina.
3: Tzaymatsch dachalli songt, weiss aimipska kalchmitsudap. Always take care of yourselves, folks. Chkumtsudach, love yourselves. Ach kukmanap, it is not goodbye.
4: 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Woohoo! 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
11: Yaus, Madame Hughes. 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So do you remember that word? Stam apsul. 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You know, stamks wakstuch? 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Stam? What? So it's like the what of the village, the people. 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And the community from afar. 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
11: Snuyan Sakus, Itzik, Diumadut, Schatz. I will tell a story about Snuyan Sakus.
12: Here, quach went to visit Snuyansa. Ich ila chai chi suda quach tch, osh Snuyansa. And a seat was prepared for him to sit on. Nu quachim kutz dach ska mts, mt to sit. When he did, it is said, Snuyansa towards a corner of house his. Laps da Snuyansa kustch. Ohta sans du sulstch. Water snail went to a corner of his house. And he started fishing. Ats is. Ats is. And he started fishing. And he caught a pui. Buch eileichs

0: Then it occurred to him that he should build a fire on the other side of the salute. Ilk Hailaiks Kutz Ga Iuchsuls Ashtu Tchnayachs Du Salute. Then it occurred to him that he should build a fire Iuchsuls on the other side of the channel. Ashtu Tchnayachs Du Salute. Now he went to Water Snail and told him he had to pick him up. Butlsts Olsniansakus Ska ayuts ska kunis. Kunsinu, I'm taking you somewhere. Kunsinu. I've been ordered to come and get you by that man who must be your father. Chalstoms chdamanu makutach ska kunsinu. He wants to see you. Nuk chikumtst chtch. 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He wants to see you. Auch digamants, I have no father. Auch digamants, I have no father. Tsutsudi italutzik snuyatsakus. Snuyatsakus tried to tell him. According to what he said, you are a son of his. Ashtiayutsludachsmanashinu. And I've been ordered to come and get you because he misses you. Chelstom sitzik ska kunsinu. 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Auch digamants, tsudis qualuk da snuyansakustch. 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That smoke over there, da kupamiucht atlaitach, on the other side of the channel, astu tchnayacht auch. 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That smoke over there, on the other side of the channel. That must have been your father all along. Damanu makutach. That's what Raven kept saying. Tsut kuit kuk kwauch. For a long time, Water Snail did not want to go with him. But in the end, he agreed to go with him. Alawai hiku. Siach nimuts. Ska ais ska tlaps altch. And Raven carried him and flew him across. Carried him on his back. Al-chapadim kutsintach hita kwachtch s-skdomt payacham. And Raven carried him and flew him across. Chapa, to carry something. But then he sort of started to wobble. Chil-chalak tsus. Chil-chalak tsus. Sort of started to wobble. 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Don't overdo this, Nyansakus tried to say. You're just too heavy. That's why I'm wobbling, Quach said. And then, when they had made it halfway across, he let go of the Nyansakus. And he went right down Usakusam. Sakayas Usakusam. And he went right down the bottom. And then Quach, he returned to the house of Nyansakus. Olasus Nyansakus. And he went straight for the fishing pole of Snyansakus, and he started fishing. And he lowered the line, and he lowered the line. And indeed, it was Snyansakus that he caught then. Dik idutzik Snyansakus, diput einihis altch. And indeed, it was Water Snail he caught then. That there the story of Quach and Snuyansakus, the raven and the worm in the dead wood underneath the sea.
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4: Sinach Miuch of Nanus. 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

0: I want to get through a short little story here. 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Why? Ala kwashtanim wa son chwats. 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Dich di numao da truk da manch. In the beginning of the universe, there was the Creator. Our Creator decided to make many beautiful things. 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Waslach wa yaliwa ats. Our Creator decided to make many beautiful things. Ashais da manch ska ilk einichis ska kstus waslach wa yaliwa ats. Our Creator decided to make many beautiful things. Ashais da manch ska ilk einichis ska kstus waslach wa yaliwa ats. First he created the four carpenters. Wichnawats du mas mas laneo chwats, wa patsalau, wa kstus altamanchtach. Wichnawats du mas mas laneo chwats, wa patsalau, wa kstus altamanchtach. Now first the four carpenters are created, or it is said them, the four carpenters, first were made by the Father above there. Wichnawats du mas mas leneochwats, wa patsalau, wa kstus altamanchtach. These four brothers were given the task of shaping the world. Wich kutzin tch, wich kutzin tch, du numusau, du mas mas leneochtch, wa kstut, wa sonchwats altch. These four brothers were given the task of shaping the world. Wich kutzin tch, du numu sau, du mu, du mas mas leneoch tch, wa kstut, wa son chwats ach tch. The eldest brother's name is Yuladi Mut. He created the light. Dich, tch, di qualam teich, Yuladi Mut dom ku. The eldest brother. Qualam is the oldest sibling. Qualam. Dich, tch, di qualam teich, Yuladi Mut dom ku, wa kstus wa sichim wa son chwats. Created the light. Wa kstus wa sichim wa son chwats. Next is Matlapalitzik. He created water, the inlets, rivers, and the ice. Dich kutzin tch di sochis Matlapalitzik dom ku. The younger sibling, sochis. The younger sibling, Tisochis Matlapalitzik, known as Ku, Dom Ku, known as Dich Kutzintch, Tisochis Matlapalitzik Dom Ku, Wa Kstus du Klatch, and Wa Sulut Dauch, and Wa Anachom Atz, and Wa Chumts Do. He created Du Klatch, Kla, water, Du Klatch, Du is the, but a different tense of the. Wa kstus made du klatch, the water, and wa sulutach, and the inlet, and wa anachomats, and the rivers, and wa chumtsto, and the ice. The next brother is Matlapichwak. He created the forests and all the medicines. 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The youngest brother is Itl Itl Yushak. He created the land and the mountains. Dich itzik da kwa hunch, da kwa hunch tch, da kwa hun tch. The youngest sibling, kwa hun, da and tch, being the, a different tense of the. Da kwa hun tch, itlit yusak domku. His name is known as itlit yusak domku. Wa kstus di kuhlulam hilt out. Di kuhlulam hilt out. And wa samtil ats. And wa samtil ats. The land and the mountains. Why? Stutunitsa panus signing up. 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
2: Buster here. One of the clouds up there looks like a horse. And the other one looks like...
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0: I'm happy that you're there for me.
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0: Little bit of Nuchalk here. Looking at the word stamks. Stamks, which is what? What? And when you ask a question, it seems there's a x added on the end, that ks. Stam is kind of the what of something. X. When you're asking it as a question. Stamks. Wa. X. Duh. What are you doing? Stamks. Wa. X. Duh. And this KS sound is a little bit tricky. It's real soft, quiet. Kss. For example, say the word snacks. Snacks. You know, you're going to watch a movie, grab some snacks. Hear that ending? That kss at the end? That's the same kss sound. Stamks. Stamks wa kstuh. This kstuh can be a little tricky because that soft kss sound is at the start of the word, not at the end of the word, like in snacks. Snacks. Kstuh. Kstuh. Stamks. Wa. Kstuh. What are you doing? What if you want to ask what he is doing? Stamks. Wa. Kstus. See that ending change? Kstus. What is he doing? Stamks. Wa. Kstus. Teich. What is he doing? Stamks. Wa. Kstuh. What are you doing? Stamks wa kstus. Teich. What is he doing? Stamks wa kstus. Zeich. What is she doing? Stamks wa kstus. Zeich. What is she doing? Stamks wa kstuh. What are we doing? You might ask that once in a while. What are we doing? Stamks wa kstuh. What are we doing?
1: Jaus madam kooks, ans la himena. Anust seinem nap, ol. 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
1: Stone picks it up in the left corner now. Feeds it into Sierra with a shot from the left. Boom! Oh! Nice shot, Sierra.
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8: Ga sim smuts as the quaucht. Sim smuts as the quaucht. I don't sk at litsum disk. At litsum disk. How Raven became black. 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Why, this is how it is that Raven became black. Sim smuts as di quaucht. I'm going to tell a story of quauch. I don't sk at litsum di sk. How he became black. Sk. When Raven was being prepared for his descent to Earth, Ashkwindam told Matlapalitzik to make him the prettiest of all the tzitzbeets. Wichts sich kundan dim di quaucht. When he's being prepared for his descent, the Raven. Ashtik ushulam chteich to this land here. Ayuts kuitzik told Ashkundam os matlapelitzik. 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Skadichs di quacht, diga patsas, diga ya ya si ala auch huatzitz the beats. To make quach di quacht, the first of the prettiest of all the birds. Dichs di quacht, diga patsas, first ga patsas, diga ya ya si, pretty, beautiful, handsome, ya ya si, ala auchwa, of all the tzitzbeets, of all the birds. 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When he finished, the Raven had lots of different colored feathers and was very handsome. Gamash tzayak mim di quacht. When he finished, the Raven was slachs quad lots, was ashquilquilits, lots of different colored feathers. Ya ya si kutztaich. Very handsome he was, this one here. Gamash tzayak mim di quacht. was lachsk was alquil quilits ya ya si kutsteich. But Raven was not satisfied because he wasn't beautiful enough. Auch yas di silks di quacht wichs auch zwis dis ya ya si auch. It's the negative. It is said. Ja is good. Auch kjats makes it about him. De silks, his heart or mind. You know, smau de silk ich. One heart. Our hearts and minds are one. This is his heart, mind, silks. Auch kjats de silks de kocht wichs because wichs. Auch zwis dis ja ja sit. Because he was not beautiful enough. First he asked that one wing be changed. Alapatsash. First. Alapatsash. A nikes wants him, the raven. Dikwacht. Alapatsash. A nikes. Dikwacht. Gaayawim. To change. Or have changed. Gaayawim. Diskpaustch. One of his wings. Hear that D and tch around that skpaustch. The D in the tch is the, but in a different tense. D skupalstch. Asked that one of his wings be changed. So Matlaplitzik did what Raven wanted, and he made the changes. Soon as he was finished, the Raven asked him to change one of his legs. Ga ayawim watspiach wa ichyasts. Then Raven kept on complaining that he was not beautiful enough. Wichs auch zwistis ja ja sist. This made Ashkwendam mad, so he told his assistants to throw ashes all over him, and now Raven was black. Skchlitz kwitzik di kwacht. Why, there it is, how it is. Raven became black, and if you picked out a few words in there, patsash, first, anike, to want. Ayao is the change, and when he wanted his wing changed. So there's a few words in there. Hopefully you can understand part of that story the way through now. Insta quacht it to needs up and you sign on up. Or Nuchalk Radio.
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0: Sports day.
3: No, no.
0: This
3: Saturday, eh?
0: Yeah.
6: You
3: know, and the heat, eh? What's that, Steve?
0: It's a last look, see.
6: Ginapa? The knapa?
3: Oh, the kims.
0: It is a cookbe. They usually make them run as cookbe.
6: Cookbe?
0: Yeah.
6: You can get in the wheelchair race. Yeah. Take the motorized one.
0: Yeah.
3: Yeah. Time to set off some clothes. Summertime now.
6: Well, okay.
3: Winter time. I can't get warm.
0: Oh,
6: now,
0: yeah.
6: They've had sports day around for a long time, eh?
3: Mm-hmm.
0: Yeah.
3: Oh,
6: what,
3: yeah.
6: What do you call sports day in Nuchalk? Is there a word for it?
0: Sports day. They just said it take out. It take out. Did you say that?
6: So how could I say that? Like, Anichis got kick him out?
0: Oh, and Anichis got kick him now.
3: Some of them use the word chwisim.
6: Chwisim?
3: Yeah. It's the same thing. You run, you jump, and you... all that. We call that chwisim, eh?
0: Yeah.
3: You know, like playing.
0: Yeah.
3: Yeah.
0: But the right word is kick him out.
3: I think so, yeah. Chwisim out. The sports day. We don't have no word for sports day. Chusum day, I guess.
6: Well, I might get a bit stumps
3: Stumps were anutsnamip. Yeah.
6: As the sports day. As this, click him now.
3: Click him now, 60 crown. Cook him now.
0: this preschools, they have, I think they're run, I'm not too sure, but I haven't been going for a long time now because of my...
6: Oh.
0: Yeah.
6: But when you were kids, did they do the sports day?
0: Yeah.
6: Yeah. Can you tell me all about it in New Hulk?
0: Ach, ich nicht jetzt gar so leicht, das kann ich mich laut kriegen. Ach, nicht jetzt der Sports Day, ach, das...
3: Ach, ach, ach, ach, ach, ach, ach, ach, ach, ach, ach, ach, ach, ach, ach, ach, ach, ach, ach, ach, ach, ach, Some we were chapalik, so it's not a piece of flying out.
0: Oh, yeah.
3: Chapalik.
6: Chapalik, horses.
0: Yeah.
3: Horse races, canoe races.
0: We didn't have a sports day ourselves.
6: Ach?
0: No. I don't know what
3: year. Not when we were kids.
6: Okay.
0: I don't know what year was it when we took over. Those white people gave up, eh? It was the white people that was doing
3: 1952
0: it.
3: 1952 and 53, 54 over here.
0: Mm.
3: That's when they... That's why they didn't build any houses on that field. They used that, you know.
0: Oh, yeah. Mm.
3: Then we run around a block. It came far. I don't know what you call block.
0: Idea over.
6: Yeah. Idea over.
3: It's amazing. She's a great star.
0: Kick the cat.
3: How do you say pillow fight? Sasawa.
0: Sasawa.
3: Sasawa.
6: Kick the can.
0: No, the pillowcase. The pillow.
3: Oh, what else the pillow. Did we do? That's about the only thing.
6: Oh.
3: All different kinds of reading, yeah.
6: Anaiks Gashnabits, Alatsuchs, Huisamts, kick the can.
0: Oh, yeah.
6: Next Gadolats, Huisamts, kick the can.
0: Yeah. He puts a dish cost here.
6: Oh.
0: We used to go hide. And they said, blue. We're still far away. If they reach maybe the color they picked, and they say, now. And they say, it's good. It's the cant, yeah. And you, when you reach it, when you get the tin and you kick it, and you take off again, you run away again. However, it goes to it. He's the one that's going to be in the middle.
6: The one with the color?
0: Yeah. Gee, I kind of forget a little bit of it. Yeah, that's what we used to play.
6: Mm-hmm. That's what we always played too, is kick the can, eh?
0: Yeah.
6: We did. Maybe too. We played it differently.
0: Yeah, differently, yeah.
6: Yeah, but same name.
0: Same name, oh yeah.
6: Mm-hmm. Go and kick it anyways.
0: Yeah.
3: I was in here for about 6 years.
0: Oh, yes, in my residential.
3: That's the year I went to school. Mm-hmm.
0: Were you in Ellet Bay or else Alberni?
3: Ellet Bay.
0: Oh, yeah, Terrence was in Alberni.
3: Oh, yeah.
0: Yeah.
6: Well, stop that there.
4: Why?
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3: Is 8.4.7.2 is a start again? Okay. I kind of think we already did this one when we did back with that one. Okay, how could I say get around to? I've got it. How could I tell somebody? Oh, I've got to get on with my work. I can't talk to you all day. I've got to get on with what I'm doing.
2: Ach guck stolz gäsi das inne gäsi das Team das die Sonnft. Ach guck stolz gäsi das inne gäsi das Team das die Nacht die Sonnft. I can't talk with you all day. Yeah.
3: How could I say I can't talk to you all day because I have to get back to what I was doing.
2: Ich lieb tut gäks na mak zu lek tut. We cook because I'm working with what I'm doing. Yeah.
3: Okay. How can I say I like to wash my car. I like washing my car, but I probably won't get around to it until next week or.
2: Yet you could silk could ask the come to mut. I'm happy when I do that. I feel happy when I wash my car. I could take dollars all this next week's could ask it.
3: How can you say I feel happy when I wash my car?
2: Yeah, tweet cooks could ask it the come to mut. Did I say that?
3: Yeah,
2: Twitch cooks. Could ask it in the come to multi. Could take dollars, could ask it all as the next weeks.
3: Okay, how could I say I like washing my house?
2: I like washing my house, the inside.
3: Mm-hmm.
2: Yeah.

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0: Hi, Simsma. Simsma is to tell a story. Simsmats, I tell a story. Ga Simsmats, I'm gonna tell a story. Why? And what I have here this morning to work our way through is a bit of a Quach story. And it's often thought of Quach as being a bit of a trickster and so on. But there's also many sides to Quach. He also has wise side, where he's quite thoughtful and puts a lot of effort into things and in good ways and has good intentions to get things done for the people. So not only is Quach a trickster, but he's also very passionate for the people. For it is him who freed the light, for example. But not just that, but we also have a river here. Why? Anaiktska alats eats was a shais dutsk skamashkwastanim wason chwats. I want to tell about what it was like when the world was created. Kwastanim wason chwats. Kwastanim wason chwats. When the world was created. Kwastanim wason chwats. Why? Anaik is to want. We just talked about the suffixes ts, makes it me or I. Anaik ts, ska alatsi ts, wasatlais dutsk, skamash kwashtanim wason chwats. I'll tell you what it was like when the world was created. There was supposed to be an ocean around here, and upriver. Ashais kwh, swichs, kwalu auchwa. There was supposed to be an ocean around here, an inlet, Sulut, and upriver. It is said that this area was sea then. It was sea then. Hear that. That is, it is said that, or it was told to me. I didn't see it, but it's just said that it was that way. Wasulutsk auchwa ashtch. Sulutsk auchwa ashtch. It is said this area was sea then. It was sea then. Wasulutsk auchwa ashtch. Sulutsk auchwa ashtch. Aistch. I like this one. The situation was like that. The situation was like that. So it's A-Y-S-T-S apostrophe. C-T-X-W. The situation was like that. It was an ocean according to our father's plans. Sulut, inlet, ocean. Sulut, ala kwandas, dimanst eich. Man is father. The sh makes it ours. Manst, our father. Dimanst eich, the father, ours here. Our father here. Sulut, inlet. Sulut, ala kwandas, dimanst eich. It was an ocean according to our father's plans. Inlet it was according to the father of ours here. The raven came and did not like it to be ocean from here upriver to Stewie. Claps kuts. Claps. Claps. Clap is to go. S makes it him. And then that kuh. We just talked about that one. Claps kuts. Di kwauhti. The raven. Sauch Yanichis did not like Skasulut's auchwa olstuich. Did not like Sulut all the way upriver to Stewie. Claps kutz di quauchti. Sauch Yanichis Skasulut's auchwa olstuich. And he did come then, and he looked at all this land in the upstream area. Ashaistch sputska ashelchwis, watsai kushulamchats, ashta achl Achtauch, the upstream area, Achtauch. And he did come then, and he looked at all this land in the upstream area, Achtauch, Sputz, Ska Achelchuis, Watsai Kululumchatz, Achtauch. He did not like the idea of this area being ocean. Auch, auch Yanichis, auch Yanichis. He did not like auch Yanichis. Skawich sauchwa gasulut astroch. Auch Yanichis. Skawich sauchwa gasulut astroch. He did not like because everywhere the inlet up that way. That's kind of how I would read that. Auch Yanichis. Yanichis is the like part. Auch makes it. He did not like. Auch Yanichis. Skawichs. Auchwa. Gasulut astroch. He did not like the idea of this area being ocean.
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4: 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That was a three bomb by Piers. What a shot.
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0: Simsmuts. 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Ts is me or I. Simsmuts. Simsmuts ash di quachtich. Right there already. Hear that? Di quachtich. The raven. Now you know what that tch at the end there means. Simsmuts ash di quachtich. I don't squ. At litsum di skch. Skch is black. Interesting word for black, as the verb to see is kh, and the word for black is sk. So simsmuts ash di kocht, I don't sk at litsum hti sk. Going to tell a story of how it is that raven became black. Wichts sich kundam dim di kocht. Ash di kuchlulam chteich. Ayut squeetzik. Ash quintam. 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Diga patsas. Diga ya ya. 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Tzitz tzibitz. When Raven was being prepared for his descent to earth. See if we can find that in the Nuchok there. Wichts sich kundam dim. Kundam dim might be the descent part. Die Quachti. We know what that is now, the raven. Die Quachti. Ash. Die Kuchulam chteich. It's almost die tch, but it's die tch. So what that means now is it's not just the land. Die Kuchulam chteich. Would be the land, but it's this land, the land we're here on now, this land, Teich, this land, die Kuchulam Teich, the land here, wichts sich kundam dem, die kocht as die Kuchulam Teich, ayuts kuietzik as kundam os matlapelitzik. So those are names there. Ashkwindam. 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Skadichs di kwachtich. Skadichs di kwachtich. Diga patsas. Diga ya ya. Si. Rrrr. Ya ya. Si. Ala auchwa. Seeds to beats. Make him the prettiest of all the birds. Yeah, yeah. See? Pretty or beautiful or handsome. Patsash, first, kind of. So first of the prettiest of the birds. Most prettiest of the birds is basically what that comes across as. Wichts sich kundam dim di kochtch. Ash di kuchulam chteich. When Raven was being prepared for his descent to this land here, Ayutskuitzik ashkwindam osh matlapalitzik, ashkwindam told matlapalitzik, skadichs di kochtich diga patsash diga ya ya si ala auchwa tzitz tzibitz, make him prettiest of all the birds. And when he finished, Raven had lots of different colored feathers, and he was very handsome. When he was finished, Gamash tzayak mim di kwachtich was lachsk was ashkulkulits ya ya si kutztaich. When he finished, Raven had lots of different colored feathers and he was very handsome. Gamash tzayak mim, that ak in there for referring to the hand, kind of working with the hands when he was done that. Gamash tzayak mim. De kwachtich, the raven, was slachsk, was said to have lots, was ashkulkulits of colors, I believe. Ya ya si kutztaich. He was very handsome. Gamash tzayak mim de kwachtich, was slachsk. Was ashkulkulits ya ya si kutztaich. When he was finished, Raven had lots of different colored feathers, and he was very handsome. Well, that's a good spot to stop that story for just right now. That Raven there, all beautiful, all rainbow-colored, very handsome bird. Now, what if the story just ended right there? Yeah, that was it. That was it. Raven was happy with himself. He liked being all rainbow-colored and beautiful and most handsome of all the birds, and he was just fine with the way he looked. And he just went away. Would he be rainbow-colored now? But no, we know how the story goes. He ends up being black. But for now, let's just leave him rainbow-colored in our head. It's a little more fun.
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1: 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Or the six met a line of home.
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1: Why, Sims Mayam gets the Quachti, the Tuka, Quach, and Tuka. Once Mink was walking around Alakuthots. Hists, di stsuch stsuchum, di simlk. Hee tsut it kuk dach. If only I could be a fish like you, I would make myself leap higher and higher. Stsoch simsk da simlk, and the fish kept leaping. Stsoch simsk da simlk, gamalins stiga simlk. I'd move closer to the beach as I was leaping, tsut kutach. He kept this up, and all the while, the little fish was coming closer and closer, all to kutlots, tch. Hee hee, tluk tluk, anamol di mutz, ga ints di ga simlk. I would be leaping higher if I were a fish. I kla lit sola kutlots, I'd come closer to the beach. I kla lit sola kutlots, I'd come closer to the beach. Tsutk it kuk datukatch, Tsud Mink kept saying. And then the fish did make its final leap, and it landed ola kutlots. Remember you what it is that happens next? Why?
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4: 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And welcome to Real Late Night here on 91.1 New Hulk Radio. 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
5: Hi, it's such a guy to do that, so I go to. The tram should say, this is those clam game. It's got the carriage, you still left in there. Hi!
1: Hi! Ach, the cats are left, cats and a bit. Stamps, this is those clamps, then it's us. We spit the thumbs, the man's present, and the mass. That great, this song, this isn't. More sarcham, demands of the skawais, snows clamps, denies us. My simsists, it's his sonsis, or this stands as snows clamps, denies us. The massage electricates us nappies, the lion's coat and salads, I don't. Ach, scarf, no bits, mask, ham, snores, clamps, the nizzle. As this kiss mist, the quittish kiss mist, snores, clamps, the nizzle. The twice, so not mask, little, let's say, don't squirt. I see now, quart. Twice, I licked the skies. Skeletons, it's

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3: Hi! 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
4: Hi! Ach, the cash I left, took the some smiles, did that? Das Eiert hat, das ist größtes Licht nach unten. Das heißt, ich gehe auch, was ich gehe mal größt nehmen. So laut, ich gehe auch, was ich gehe mal nicht lieber zu sagen, was. 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Das heißt, ich gehe so zu. 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Das Gleiche ist Spach und das Reich, was der sucht. Alles ist nicht. Genug hilft eh, Huis. Auch Huis. And no human dust in Aqua, which the only cutter gets illusized, which will Aqua gets illusized after. Which could they get what this makes the last week? Well, I what makes it last week? I don't mean the nuts. I don't mean that smart sentence. Smart sentence. I just couldn't the cocktail was getting a homes. Alt. And a home and a toast. We could get Nachli was auch was gar noch umsetzt. An ich stutz. Ich kann nur allem gemiss. 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Als er jetzt sagt,
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5: 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And let's see, just we can now where there's a part one moment just mimicked in the moose out. And next is it's good luck in the Ola Ola Kofi courts descent the new truth. A must be stench of oyars, ulat piars, which must skimmendas, tis ninnicht, skinnuklams, a yelly dutzig erts, lit suits. 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Good. Some inside, so to quit it inside with his conkey. A it's just conkey away. Tricky. Miss Peak, it's a nicht eye, so to quit it with conkey with cracky or the coster. That's just a Miss Peak is the coster her. We son of my. Wa yeki at sa kwastats and as speak the minute, if I see no is it to say it's the minute that should go it. Get the two kim costa sitting and get up in the suit. Gimmel of a layutsnus after the two kim style, to sit to me scots, a layugle is a crack deals. Gimmel chigwatums, scotsums, dars get a youths, get two kim costa leads. Ich looks of sneaky six stances, quanets. 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Wysgu dill. I will zix at myself. He zix at so I snuff bans it up the la ask scared the bans that couldn't sleep to da. He had when a could start on the last for a deal with sleep I should sink. I'm a little since the cornets will get locked. There's no business of his cornets around. Lies, it's just as many grand and alike. We had the sense mayors to stand it, crack deeds, a theatre get his silk twist, see if no beats, slack a look as a let's eat arms, a hundred dollars keep shots getting into the meat, why? The story is about the snake that I'm going to tell. Long ago, there was a little girl who used to cry every night. Every night she would be crying, cry and cry, and the mother tries to tell her not to cry. But she never listened, she just cried. And one night, she did the same thing again. She cried and cried. And then the mother said to the family of the house, she said, let's all leave her. Let's all go to bed and leave her, she said. The snake will come and get her. And everybody went to bed, left the little girl. They sat around, where they sat around on a fire, and the little girl was left there. And while she was sitting there crying, she heard a voice that said, come to grandma, you'll have some mountain goat fat. And the voice seemed to come from the wall. She cried and she heard it again. And while the snake was saying this to her, she was blowing on a knot hole. And blowed on the knot hole, and the hole got bigger until it was big enough for the little girl to go through. The little girl went toward the wall, and the snake grabbed her, pulled her out, and threw her in her basket. And she cried out and said, this is the snake, she's got me, she said that. Cried really loud, and so everybody heard her from inside, and they all got up, and they all tried to go out and follow the snake, but she had gone so fast they didn't even see her. And the snake went up, climbed up the mountainside, went to her home. Her home was a cave. And when they reached there, she sat the basket down and pulled the little girl out. And when she was outstanding, she looked around and she saw on the other end of the cave a little old woman was sitting down. And the snake said to the little girl, I'll get you something to eat. And she did. She went and got something for her to eat. While she was busy getting the food, the old lady made a sign to the little girl with her finger and called her over. And the little girl went forward, and the old lady told her that if she gives you something to eat, don't eat it. And she gave her a little basket to put around her neck, hang it around her neck, and told her to pretend to chew the food and just pretend to chew the food and drop it into this basket. She told her too that if she eat the food, she'd be rooted to the ground like her. So this is what the little girl did. She pretended to chew the food and dropped it in. And when the snake wasn't looking, she threw it in the fire. And later they went to bed, and the snake, before they went to bed, the snake said, "Tomorrow I will go out and hunt again. I will get a little brother or a little sister for you." But she said that her sons were out hunting too. When they got up in the morning, she told her that her sons were out hunting, and her sons were the wolves. When the snake got up in the morning, they got up and she said she was going hunting again, and she told the little girl that to get the food ready for her sons, the little girl, after she left, the snake left, the little old lady told the little girl that while she was gone, she started to make a plan. She wanted the little girl to go to the edge of the canyon and sit there and wait for the snake to come back. And she said, when you're sitting, she gave her a gloves. The gloves were made of mountain goat wool. And she said, you put these, as soon as you see the snake coming back, you put these gloves on. And when she comes across that log, there's a log across, crossing the canyon. She'll be coming through there. And when you get there, you start to sing to her this song. So kaks kama, so kaks kama. So kaks kama. And then she said, you sit there and wait for her. And this is what the little girl did. She sat there and waited there. And when the snake did come, she did start to say this song to her. So kaks kama, so kaks kama. This is when the snake said, don't sing that song. It gets me scared, I might fall into the canyon. Don't sing it, she kept saying that, but the little girl sang harder and harder, louder and louder. She said, so cocks come, so cocks come. And just about the middle way, the snake fell down to the canyon below. And then the little girl went back to the old lady and told her that the snake had fallen down. And now the old lady said to the little girl, I want you to go down the canyon with this knife and cut off her breasts and bring them back to me. She said that what I'm going to do first, I'm going to tie this wool around your waist. And when you're going down to the edge of the canyon and below, you will have to sing this song again, she said, to the world. And the way you sing it is this way. Tu kem kwasta, tu kem kwasta, tu kem kwasta. And this is, in English you say, stretch wool, stretch wool, stretch wool. And the wool stretched as she was walking. If she stopped, it stopped too, but she kept on saying, stretch wool, stretch wool. And she got down to the bottom of the canyon, and then she went and cut the breasts off the snake. And what the old lady told her to do when she was finished was to give the wool a tug to let her know that she was ready to come back up. And she did this. She just gave the wool a little hard tug on the old lady knew that she was ready to come back up and pulled her up. And when she got to the top, she went to the cave and her and the old lady prepare the food, the breasts, and for the Snimik's sons to eat when they got home. They cooked it. And they waited until they got home. And when they got home, the old lady told the Snimik's sons that their mother had brought this little girl back home with her, and that she was out to get another, maybe a little sister or brother for her. She said this. Their mother was still out hunting, and that they had cooked up the breast. And she didn't tell them that it was breast, but she cooked it. They cooked for them, and they told them that it was ready, and they gave it to them. And the first one, the oldest brother, tasted it, and he said it tasted like grandma's breast. And he told his brother to taste it. And then the second brother told the third one, and the third one told the second one, and the last one. And when they finished tasting it, they all dropped dead. And then the little girl said to the old woman, what to do now? And she said, you go and pull each one of them down the canyon, throw them down. And she did this. She dragged them down to the edge of the canyon and threw them down. And one by one she did this until they were all thrown down to the canyon. And when she finished it, the old lady told her that tomorrow you will go back home and tell your parents and all the people what had happened. What she said though, your mother is still crying. She's still crying every day. You go back home and tell them what has happened, and I will pack some meat for you to bring back. And this is what she did the next day. She went back home, and when she got to the back of the place where they lived, she sat down. She could hear her mother crying, still crying, and she knocked on the wall. Kept knocking on the wall, and her mother told one of her oldest brother to go and see who was knocking on the wall outside. And he went out to see, and he saw his sister there. And he went back inside and told the mother that it's there. That it's her daughter that was out in the back knocking on the wall. And then the mother said, how could it be when she had been taken away from the Sninik? She could never be alive now. But the brother said, she is, it's her, she's out there. Come out and see for yourself. She said that to him. And this is what the mother did. She went out to see for herself, and sure enough, her daughter was out there sitting down, and she went over and hugged her, and she told her that she was really happy to see her. And then she said, I'm going back in and ask the people to get ready, and I'll bring you in when we're ready. So she went back into the house. Long ago, they didn't have any flooring on the floor. Their floor was only a ground. So she told everybody to put on their chaps, which are aprons, and put all your chaps on and go out and get some fresh sand and spread it around inside and make it clean. So this is what everybody did. They went out and packed some fresh soil in and spread it all around to make it clean. And when they finished, she went and got her daughter and took her inside, and they had a feast. This is when her daughter told what had happened while she was up with the at the Sninik's cave, that she had killed her and her sons. And she said that there was an old lady there that was rooted to the ground, and she told her that the old lady wanted the people to go up to see her and to get some of the things, the meat that the Sninik had, and the coppers that were in the cave. The very next day, everybody got ready to go, and they did. They went up to the cave to see the old woman. And the little girl used that cotton string or rope, whatever it was, she used that to retract herself up to the cave. That was the only way she could find it again. And when they got there, the family of the old lady that was rooted to the ground were really happy to see her, because she was kidnapped when she was a little girl. And they told her that they wanted to take her home, and she said she didn't want to go. I'll stay here, that you can come back and see me at any time. But they didn't listen. They chopped off the roots and tried to take her home, but she died when they chopped the roots off. But while they were there, most of the people were packing a lot of things from what the Sninik had in there. I don't know what else it had in there, but that they packed a lot of meat and copper from there. And this is how far I know this story, and that's the end of it.
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0: Ayanım Tlahua. Just could the kids from stage, all the sad stage. Welt, as I stood at the mail. Nichol Jachnesis. As I saw this, the gypsy sad stale. Ach, quillot, it's a hornemot, says I, Helhus, as if it was to not know this is like stem to the man could see his eyes. Oh, it's quite a lot of clothes. The sort I could add is quill. Oh, since quills. No more this to that. But man, stay you lost, let him. As you know, it's not empty. As the moods that we could get snooks to him to say, so the snook him out. As stones at the man's day. A clutch gets me, says, to an arm's clutch. To me, at the last. The cat could host. Small head could enter. I start at the world's good start still. At the world's at the sun start. At last, so high, no, it's cause good eyes. The cat stayed. In my mouth, she could have. At last, good as I killed whom I deserved to shoot. Oh, let us call out your shit, the cake that her case could sit as it stands. A case could skate shit that could have stands not so difficult. Now, sneaky came looks like. Why? Gally, what they want to know, ma? They stood skittling to me. Skit up no load. Hell goes to some stage. I started that hell goes to. As Kunis clutch is at the cat, did. As Kunakis. We could get what's kettled slice, the sunk, sunk has ice, all a soul. Yamashel goes the sunk kettle. We could get Haman the dom the last, but Kunakis, as I also clutch all the Kusas. The Amata, the Amata last. The book. 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backwards with squinty kids. No telling the town, Scarco take him to the Schum slut was on what? Schum scoot was on what? As I could play was could stand it, but I could do smatter strokes and get camps to the houses. Clap at him this could stand the dad state had scarcely a loss, let it. As you loss, let it get a lot of quiet. We shall not. Tam to the quality of the clut. Yet in our doubts, the tumanat, besides, it's no quest of clut. A quality galactic quarter to some atom six stands there, as I do this, as you know, that is. As I outside with the kettles and sims, my own stand there, he gets us slicked, scared. Leap ice, good ice. The dad said, hold the monster. Leap ice. And then that's the key, no one. As the slums done, I lost it. Mem could extract the monster. The big mems, the one team could extract the monster. Smash. And I'm just swinty salt. We could get skist stuck to top stuck up swiss or let's own what kept my mind. Gala has it at to quit the monster up swiss. All sick kimped and died. They could.
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1: Alla sa khanat Finance. We could get him stunned, it's no hard him squalled. Hey, it could take that. Lala hack out, it could take us. Him squatted that bank. Hey, I quack out, it could take us. Him squatted the sequel here. Oh, to Emil Cooks. Thanks, it's the number of the art. It's a smith and a lot. So it's quite a lot. But the clothes get it and a lot. Closed it. As I look at the other wish out. If the clothes out. A horse cares to it, and I don't think it. The book that didn't say it, and it's it who taps you to tell you. It's us. The bottom starts off to get stem. 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That's the same to my collected stena. A pack smile sometimes, Cassina, a la sansa sus. At the sus. No mask, Cassisha, a la sansa sus. At the end, so I like it's next to what they moved out. Times, the hymns of song. See, it's the hymns of song, but since the way not. Those get hymns that the ones that. Och why is it slacht that Sim to Kawan to Nata was to Susta. Yeah, tell that. But I could not show Strokolo. The Master Strikers. So Strikers, as hoop to the dust, the night out goes to the absurd. As thoughts the suit, the sights, as cooper steam as that sense to suit. Slack a quarter master, couple shouts to weld it. Weld it as I'm a clut the. 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She's got a little stuff. 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The big horse left. 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

0: it or something on, but I think same size. But it looks cut out, some of the cut out. I think that the cut out as that to them distance. When the good cook is some size, when the machine in it stops as a hist. Skit up the soap to the good cook is less. It'll press out that. What question I'm just. I don't think that's my master. Won't say master. But that's because last a lot. The most of the collective, the richness is a lot was. At my now, won't stay. Since the first time I was in the house, I was in the house. They hunted down. Did he not shout what he hunted said? As I did, he just was a one hit put out of the lag. What? I thought. Who comes to son what the place that I'm studying? The laws and the hawak sultak with the dicht. The quits it dies. The schutzend, the nachalkimst. See now, skillis zu tau. Which swims him. Ich staltem hill. Staltem stippelchlack stau.
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1: 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What is this? What is the world watching this? 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
3: 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Insla Tsusum, broadcasting from sovereign New Hulk territory.
4: Hi! The tree is like house. Right there.
5: Why? Nice. And I'm not to meet up to God. Let's say something. Society. You must cost in it. Get a house to manage it. So something. I'm at the last day. Nightly was a steel cast. It's a sin to my crow. I'm not on stuff. Sketch salch the next stuff. Why else, ma'am? Just cook the man, damn. Spoke a damn game. To talk on the hot cousins. I can't get to my wife so much cash to sell the side of my aunt. I can't get to my aunt. We should get to the side of the next. No more sell when I come to. No more sell the kind of place when I am still. We should now let it to no sianta when I hook. But stick sounds like of the matter, the matter. The potats can I hummel to ask cut. I think I know that I'm a matter of say when I hum that. As cows, yes, the old man, the cotton to doubt. We should let it the hot adults and the kids knock mouth, me and them. We should let it say us out the knock mouth. Get something to support. And I said to success, what I am team, as that's cut. It's about the creepy, it's getting me to my world. As to success, to the next time I let it get, as I know it's home to them, as to them, as to yourself, the matter last. As to them, as to. We should get, yes, I did it. Yet all was cooked up. Slash lights on the ask. Is I a canteen? Yes, I did it, so I couldn't. So I was not to, yes, I didn't trust. But the oak did it. Just my sister to suit. The couldn't. I slept stressed. I slept as I slept on the last. We hit the jets, it's kicking it still. It's kicking it just quickly wild. Kicking it just. I slept as I slept as I slept on the last. Why? As I hit it, the demand. The man who kicked the... I'm not the...
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8: Why I let it? 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Skit, who's 12 less without? Stisson stack. 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Quantity is equal in us, kick dich. Sits still sad state of the monster. Scolums could see lies, he could this to do much to moments to the coolum. Well, sir. 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Ah, it's the highest get punished. I'm a matut. Skelip took two stoots. I like Kumasukut, who has got eyes, can a nose, kiss the mahot a lak at skinut, so random slums. Nikes a leg is schoolum doot. Utquilic you after schoolum's silly oyster. Utsee. I'm hot a lak at hindi quack. Let's eat at the quacht. 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I like a kutachske gewinz star kip we. 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I could have thought upon us capsule. Scam nuts at good victor. Scams could have thought. Eight hell eight same could. Skita could have all that a matter's absurda. But squalids upon us gallets amk chuts a toots kita down quack. 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
1: 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I was a little bit of a As I started at the SES Nuclear, as I started at the task, was not asked, and it's asked. Until Colossum says the most that's a snap it. The electrodom, until Colossum says, Swatch, he thinks it's nuclear. Bacona, he thinks, as As the next to me, the gets a trash. The as I could ask the next me, what? no pop some come out to suit some hatchy lust and touch alert some hatchy lust touch back only quest like to get to suit and no pop some salon no kiddies was saluted and comes close to the stud get up, get cheese. That's what get cheese at little hoist. I'm not going to get this. I'm going to get to it. And you take lamps and eyes. Of studs. Goes castles. If any his. Was good to not as it hurt us. As it was so short. We could get snooky say, whister. To short. The salad. And no square. Could the salad. Kisses.
9: It's learning.
1: It's learning. It's learning.

0: Od mamkih sutis moah tis kona dao. 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Why?
1: Why? Okay.
0: Yeah.

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0: Waited kutik we can outside the toms. 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The git, Nicolato dich, cock dich, so good goodish. Alps to dich, the mums, sit out his gelip, lip eicher, nich in out, kids get out, so good sick. A eagle is a practice. Stock would stitch the mums, listen in Nicolas got sticked out. Let's see, good side, hot hand, the stand up, so that we go. Should quizzic old. Should quizzic call his after the moments listening in it. Sick to stand up beside it is a quaint side of lads. At least 6 hands, should quizzic all the moments. A stock would stop his eye. Nicolas, I can hear much. Alps up, Alps gecham was the Batsalt. If my columns gecham was gealt, stis. Hm, said Kuzikta. Guinness, I'm his artist, come up with Kuzikta all the nomad. Kipstnas, said Skuta. 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The items of Kuzik Kipstis, the Skuts the nomad, all the nomadists. 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The piank is at X disc all the amats, the noodle triank is all hink. Leipzutsk, Abdusk, could in the ma all the six sorts of triank I need this. Kimsk does the Kulhifu Hill. Why Kainus, Gilapno, Gilipzutno, Stanfinus. Ach Lord, so you to stand with your eyes to squanats. I miss quanats, said Kuzik, little Kunhil. At Nabiskudas, at last to stand, crack these quanats. In a mouth, no canoe, skit up nose, said Gorhil. No spits on my dipple key, what I? Guess Kath's got Kunik, said Kuzik. As Kunich old, or lads gear. Genichio and Nask and I guess the book lads at Kudu's Orly. As I will use a crack deal, the E Nacht Ciculazes, Absalt, Lipzuts, as Kundnalins, Kulhil, Legemundas, Gilibikes, all the Timmels. 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For now, I keep the yachms to the music. The yach made in it at the ice to the choir, cupart in it. The babsky keeps was. The bab clubs in the mall to skip his yach cupart a day. The kudaya is menacil, the MD alt. lebt zu klitz, ja, la zegus, das dann sich, das dann nah ich, dich zusammen nach Nutzi, ja, die Zeiche, la kurz lacht. 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I just have a Nike six kit up up, skip. Keep a mat, listen in if a let's see, could spare us ice. A let must listen in if. Quint that's it, I could start, skit a bar, I know good let's exit a bar. Heat. A la amats, what did a pals, the amats was in if. Kids, little girl, was madam, little girl. My cousin, did a bust die. Yes, I said, what did I? That's meaning. Sally, a crow asked her. We had a night, Mr. Little Girl, he said, Kunamna, did I start to live to die? A hit cooks a lau what's it quizzic a hook secret suits. The gay fellows get up to soup. Get them bomb with clap musky kicks up to the quizzic old. A political eye now was madam his alt. Like a quiz scared quinnit. A gay fellows get up to the colo a let's say to this colo star gimmick. Gimmel kist up him a da lads get him at mats mada. Ach twas aids no ach mogo gas ice to the quizzic. Clapak scare nick to tsahi dalt was kiddil. I will zix at mas alt.
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0: He's a get so ice in his band to the quizzilla ast scared a bounce that couldn't sleep to die. Yeah, to win a good start and with a laugh, it's like a deal of sleep I should sink. I'm a little sergeant, the cornets will get lost. There's no business of his cornets will end. At least, it could just mimic a land and a ike. We had the Sims Mayors to stand it, crack deeds. At least you get the silk twist. See, I'm a bit. Slack a look as a let's eat arms. I could take down the ski shots getting into the meat. Why? The story is about the snynic that I'm going to tell. Long ago, there was a little girl who used to cry every night. Every night she would be crying, cry and cry, and the mother tries to tell her not to cry. But she never listened, she just cried. And one night, she did the same thing again. She cried and cried. And then the mother said to the family of the house, she said, let's all leave her. Let's all go to bed and leave her, she said. May the cynic will come and get her. And everybody went to bed, left the little girl. They sat around, where they sat around on a fire, and the little girl was left there. And while she was sitting there crying, she heard a voice that said, come to grandma, you'll have some mountain goat fat. And the voice seemed to come from the wall. She cried and she heard it again. And while the cynic was saying this to her, she was blowing on a knot hole. And blowed on the knot hole, and the hole got bigger until it was big enough for the little girl to go through. The little girl went toward the wall, and this mimic grabbed her, pulled her out, and threw her in her basket. And she cried out and said, this is the cynic, she's got me, she said that. Cried really loud, and everybody heard her from inside, and they all got up, and they all tried to go out and follow the cynic, but she had gone so fast they didn't even see her. And the cynic climbed up the mountainside, went to her home. Her home was a cave. And when they reached there, she sat the basket down and pulled the little girl out. And when she was outstanding, she looked around and she saw on the other end of the cave a little old woman was sitting down. And the cynic said to the little girl, I'll get you something to eat. And she did. She went and got something for her to eat. While she was busy getting the food, the old lady made a sign to the little girl with her finger and called her over. And the little girl went forward, and the old lady told her that if she gives you something to eat, don't eat it. And she gave her a little basket to put around her neck, hang it around her neck, and told her to pretend to chew the food, and just pretend to chew the food and drop it into this basket. She told her too that if she eat the food, she'd be rooted to the ground like her. So this is what the little girl did. She pretended to chew the food and drop it in. And when the cynic wasn't looking, she threw it in the fire. And later they went to bed, and the cynic, before they went to bed, the cynic said, tomorrow I will go out and hunt again. I will get a little brother or a little sister for you. But she said that her sons were out hunting too. When they got up in the morning, she told her that her sons were out hunting, and her sons were the wolves. When the cynic got up in the morning, they got up and she said she was going hunting again, and she told the little girl that to get the food ready for her sons, the little girl, after she left, the cynic left, The little old lady told the little girl that while she was gone, she started to make a plan. She wanted the little girl to go to the edge of the canyon and sit there and wait for the sninnik to come back. And she said, when you're sitting, she gave her a gloves. The gloves were made of mountain goat wool. And she said, you put these, as soon as you see the sninnik coming back, you put these gloves on. And when she comes across that log, there's a log crossing the canyon. They'll be coming through there. And when you get there, you start to sing to her this song. So kaks kama, so kaks kama, so kaks kama. And then she said, you sit there and wait for her. And this is what the little girl did. She sat there and waited there. And when the sninnik did come, she did start to say this song to her. So kaks kama, so kaks kama. This is when the sninnik said, don't sing that song. It gets me scared and might fall into the canyon. Don't sing it. She kept saying that, but the little girl sang harder and harder, louder and louder. She said, so kaks kama, so kaks kama. And just about the middle way, the sninnik fell down to the canyon below. And then the little girl went back to the old lady and told her that the sninnik had fallen down. And now the old lady said to the little girl, I want you to go down the canyon with this knife and cut off her breasts and bring them back to me. She said that what I'm going to do first, I'm going to tie this wool around your waist, and when you're going down to the edge of the canyon and below, you will have to sing this song again, she said, to the wolf. And the way you sing it is this way. Tuk em kwasta, tuk em kwasta, tuk em kwasta. And this is, in English you say, stretch wool, stretch wool, stretch wool. And the wool stretched as she was walking. If she stopped, it stopped too, but she kept on saying, stretch wool, stretch wool. And she got down to the bottom of the canyon, and then she went and cut the breasts off the sninnik. And what the old lady told her to do when she was finished was to give the wool a tug to let her know that she was ready to come back up. And she did this. She just gave the wool a little hard tug, and the old lady knew that she was ready to come back up and pulled her up. And when she got to the top, she went to the cave, and her and the old lady prepared the food, the breasts, and for the sninnik sons to eat when they got home. They cooked it, and they waited until they got home. And when they got home, the old lady told the sninnik sons that their mother had brought this little girl back home with her, and that she was out to get another, maybe a little sister or brother for her. She said that their mother was still out hunting, and that they had cooked up the breast. And she didn't tell them that it was breast, but she cooked it. They cooked for them, and they told them they was ready, and they gave it to them. And the first one, the oldest brother, tasted it, and he said it tasted like grandma's breast. And he told his brother to taste it. And then the second brother told the third one, and the third one told the second one, and the last one. And when they finished tasting it, they all dropped dead. And then the little girl said to the old woman, what to do now? And she said, you go and pull each one of them down the canyon, throw them down. And she did this. She dragged them down to the edge of the canyon and threw them down. And one by one she did this until they were all thrown down to the canyon. And when she
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0: You will go back home and tell your parents and all the people what had happened. What she said though, your mother is still crying. She's still crying every day. And you go back home and tell them what has happened, and I will pack some meat for you to bring back. And this is what she did the next day. She went back home, and when she got to the back of the place where they lived, she sat down. She could hear her mother crying, still crying. And she knocked on the wall, kept knocking on the wall, and her mother told one of her oldest brother to go and see who was knocking on the wall outside. And he went out to see, and he saw his sister there, and he went back inside and told the mother that it's there. That it's her daughter that was out in the back knocking on the wall. And then the mother said, how could it be when she had been taken away from the Sninik? She could never be alive now. But the brother said, she is, it's her, she's out there. Come out and see for yourself. She said that to him. And this is what the mother did. She went out to see for herself, and sure enough, her daughter was out there sitting down. And she went over and hugged her, and she told her that she was really happy to see her. And then she said, I'm going back in and ask the people to get ready, and I'll bring you in when we're ready. So she went back into the house. Long ago, they didn't have any flooring on the floor. The floor was only a ground. So she told everybody to put on their chaps, which are aprons, and put all your chaps on and go out and get some fresh sand and spread it around inside and make it clean. So this is what everybody did. They went out and packed some fresh soil in and spread it all around to make it clean. And when they finished, she went and got her daughter and took her inside, and they had a feast. And this is when her daughter told what had happened while she was up with at the Sninik's cave, that she had killed her and her sons. And she said that there was an old lady there that was rooted to the ground. And she told her that the old lady wanted the people to go up to see her and to get some of the things, the meat that the Sninik had and the coppers that were in the cave. And the very next day, everybody get ready to go. And they did. They went up to the cave to see the old woman. And the little girl used that cotton string or rope, whatever it was, she used that to retract herself up to the cave. That was the only way she could find it again. And when they got there, the family of the old lady that was rooted to the ground were really happy to see her. because she was kidnapped when she was a little girl, and they told her that they wanted to take her home, and she said she didn't want to go. I'll stay here, but you can come back and see me at any time. But they didn't listen. They chopped off the roots and tried to take her home, but she died when they chopped the roots off. But while they were there, most of the people were packing a lot of things from what the Sinik had in there. I don't know what else it had in there, but that they packed a lot of meat and copper from there. And this is how far I know this story, and that's the end of it. And it was told to me by my mother a long time ago.
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3: 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Shubh Shmashyaus. Hi.
4: Is clearly it is a special enough to stick with her. 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I quit out of what I can see.
3: I quit, yes,
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7: 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Stutwanitsa.

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0: 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That there the story of Quach and snuyansa kust here on Nuchalk Radio.
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4: This kwal kwalam, that's the word for a love song. Kwal kwalam. A song from the heart. So a lot of times too, these songs, they're not so much love songs. They sound more like breakup songs. You know, like they're a way. Remember Karen mentioned that our people would use love songs to help them through difficult time. So you know, you'd put your feelings into the words of a song, and you would sing that song. And sometimes, you know, when people are going through a hard time, you never really know the right thing to say to them. So in this tradition, when someone composes a song, when they put their feelings into a skwalkwalam, to a love song, their friends, their relatives can show their support by singing their song for them. And that'll help them go through what they're going through. Also, you can compose love songs, you know, even just with infatuation. You know, you're attracted to someone, you meet someone, you stay with someone for a time. They would compose songs and gift them. So you find love songs up and down the coast, people sharing their feelings with each other. So let's go over the words to this one. This one was Captain Steam Schooner's love song. It was our elder Felicity Waukes that had really made sure that this song remained. She translated it into English as well, so that's why we have the two verses. We sing it in Nuchalk and then sing it in English. So let's just go over some of these words. The language is very beautiful in this song. The words aren't even spoken that much anymore. This style of speaking, it's a really older way of speaking. I wish I could see through this mountain. No, I'm just kidding.
5: Thank you.
4: Why do you am git this qual qualam this suit die? Why no siam? Ich

Tanse, this is Melina Miawapin Labocan Massimo. 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

I will tell you about what it was like at the beginning of time. There was one named after the falling of the first sky. He was Raven, and he wedged himself in between the sky. As he made his way to this land, he circled the earth. He was not

0: not satisfied with the world, so he set off to change it. He didn't like that the Belukula Valley at this time was inlet all the way up to Stuich. There are mussel shells there today. So he changed it around. He moved the inlet to the west. He then traveled downriver, tossing his pole side to side. This is how he made the river. He cast his pole on the mountain and said, "May my pole be poles for many." He traveled out in his canoe to where the sky was like fire. Here his canoe touched the land, and the sun rose for the first time. Everything was made of copper. That is why it shined like the firelight. On the beach there was a copper canoe. Here he met the copper Staldamk. This Staldamk gifted Raven for bringing the sunrise. This is when he was named and given a box. The box contained coppers, whistles, and the female Sputch. A marriage was arranged. That is when the copper Staldamk gave his daughter as a wife. They left in the copper canoe when the sky was green and shiny. The canoe touched the land, and the sun rose again. The land was of abalone. There was an abalone-covered canoe on the shore. The abalone Staldamk feasted him and gave him an abalone hat and cape. Again a marriage was arranged for the daughter of the abalone Staldamk. The next day they left with the abalone canoe. The Staldamk cried out as they left, "May all be fortunate." They arrived at a long inlet where the only safe passage was through a cave at low tide. Here he fixed a roof over the canoe and began traveling through. Suddenly he heard a crash on the mat and saw many starfish trying to sink him. They made it through and met the barnacle man who gifted them with the male Sputch. He went off to give the Sputch to all the rivers. Along the way he gifted the people with copper, abalone, whistles, and, of course, the Sputch. He traveled up the river's inlet and gave Sputch to the river there, then over the mountains into Talio, and finally made his home and named his house House of Driftwood. Then he was at the headwater of Belukula River, a very important place, as this is where the first humans were living at the beginning of time. He had drifted all the way down a river to the inlet. At the mouth of the river, he put the male and female Sputch together to become the first Sputch of Nuchalk. This is what our old people talked about, the beginning, when the world was being fixed. Wait.
1: Time for the traffic report. For that, let's go to Lester Falls apart at the traffic van. So, Lester, how's traffic out there?
2: A couple of cars went by earlier, and, ain't no traffic, really.
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0: or the screech of an eagle. 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And when his heart aches with longing, he will curse me. 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Have I cared enough about the waters? 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Have I done everything I could to hear my grandchild's fondness? Of all the teachings we receive, this one is most important. 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Of what you take, you must share.
1: Why, stut when idulch, manak eyes, alatai waxduch osh mil, stut when idulch, alasin knihil ats, stut when idulch, ska ashinu ash mil, ash kapos al dulch, ash dis yanutl, ban batsal dimutch, ash mil, lip tsudil, ola amadil ats, ash kalt hum dulch, Alldi sy'n awch. Alldi sôncht. Why? Creator, we thank you for all that you provide for us. 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We thank you for being with us. Cover us in your goodness. 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Why?
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4: 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Yaddy sent.
3: Good evening.
4: Yaddy sent. Yaddy sent. Yaddy's enough. Yaddy's enough.
3: Good morning.
4: Yaddy's enough. Yaddy's enough. Yaddy's a new kelik. Yaddy's a new kelik.
3: Good afternoon.
4: Yaddy's a new kelik. Yaddy's a new kelik. All a tiwchli wan a bigs. 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
3: How are you all?
4: All a tiwchli wan a bigs. All a tiwchli wan a bigs. Yalltu. Yalltu.
3: We're fine.
4: Yalltu. Yalltu. Kumanawit. Kumanawit.
3: Goodbye to several people.
4: Kumanawit. Kumanawit. Stutwani tsapskenus chinam nap ashmit. Thank you all for listening.
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9: Why, Simsmayam gets the quacht in the tukat. Simsma is a story to tell a story. Simsmayam gets the quacht in the tukat. We'll tell a story about quach and tuka, raven and mink. Once mink was walking around ala kuchots on a beach. Alash ay kusuda tukat ala kuchots. And he saw a fish leaping. Kheists, di stsuch tsuchum di simlk. 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Stsuch tsuchum, the leaping part, I believe. 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Tsut-k-it-kuk-dach. 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I would make myself leap higher and higher. And the fish kept leaping. Stsoch sumskuts da simlk tch. 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Leaping, it is said it did the salmon. If I were a fish, gamalins di ga simlk. If I were a fish, gamal, if or when, gamalins di ga simlk. If I was it a fish, ska I klal di mudits ola kuchots. Skas stsuchumts. I would move closer to the beach as I was leaping. Tsutskudach, he kept saying. He kept this up. Ice kuk. ice, he kept this up. And all the while, the simsimlki was coming closer and closer. I'd be leaping higher and higher if I were a fish. I'd come closer, ola kuchots. Ikla sheets, ola kuchots. Ikla sheets, ola kuchots. I'd come closer, ola kuchots, to the beach. Tsutk it kuk datukat. That's what Mink kept saying. Then the fish did make its final leap. Oshlu ahi kutch, saista simlkitch, skast suchums. And it landed ala kuchots on the beach. Ayulsts ola kuchots, and it landed on the beach. Ayulsts, ayulsts, ayulsts ola kuchots, landed it did on the beach. Then Mink went and grabbed it. Tlapmiskuts da tukatch, ska ip is. Mink went and grabbed it, or grab it, him it is said, the tuka, Skaipis. Oh, that's the grabbing it. Going, go to it, him, it is said, the mink, and grab it, him. Remember, English is backwards. Tlapmiskuts da tukat skaipis. The ip is the grabbing it part. Ip is, that same is, it, him. Grab it, him. He grabbed it. Tlapmiskuts da tukat skaipis. He cut it up so as to barbecue it. As yadists ska ashi quis. As yadists ska ashi quis. He cut it up so as to barbecue it. He skewered all of it with barbecuing sticks. Tsayaksk scoopums. Scoopums. Tsayaksk scoopums. He skewered all of it with barbecuing sticks. Iuchsushs. Iuchsuls. He built a fire. Iuchsuls. He built a fire. He started barbecuing the fish and the roe as well. Ashikus. And uchsasado. Chsasa. And the roe. Ashikus. And uchsasado. He started barbecuing the fish and the roe as well. Butsk. Da quach. Skak. His. Then quach came to take a look. Remember what it is that he saw and what it is that he did? Why?
0: Why?
1: And did you sign up for the new Hulk radio?
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0: Why?
10: Okay, March 12th, 2014. We're doing section 7.2.2.5. To move down. 7225, move down. Let me just double check here. Yes. So, how could I say he's coming down the mountain?
2: Kohinkas. Ohink. All the moment that's good. Kohinkas with the. Look at them. With the. No, there's a word for it.
10: Lassumt?
2: Lassumt, yeah.
10: Okay, how could I tell someone, hey, come down off the roof?
2: The roof? I wanted to put the word in at the roof. Kulsulik. Kulsulik is a roof.
10: Okay, could you say the whole sentence then?
2: Yeah, but I can't. I have to think how to say it.
10: Come down off the roof.
2: Yeah. I don't know how to row. Trochengelch gesik amno. Hegistrückswa. I just said it. Kosasikt. Yeah.
10: Ayutisu?
2: Well, he does. Ayutisnihik Mitzlut.
10: Oh.
2: And Kosamsmalut, though.
10: Third time's a charm, right?
2: Well, Trochengeschelle. Kosasikt. Trochengeschelle. You come down from the roof, you might fall, it's too high, you mm-hmm. might fall down and get hurt. That's what I said.
10: Okay, how could I say that I'm climbing down?
2: I'm climbing down.
10: Yeah?
2: Talking guests.
10: Okay, how about if I was coming down a tree? Like, same thing, or...?
2: Yeah, it might be the same thing. Talking guests, yeah, might be the same. I'm not too sure about the tree. Maybe. You'll find out later what mistakes I make there.
10: No, we'll keep it a secret. It'll be a conspiracy. Okay. Now, how about if somebody's jumping down? Yeah?
2: Yeah.
10: How do you say, he jumped off the roof?
2: What did I say?
10: Kusulik?
2: Yeah, did I say kusulik or kusik? I think it's kusik. I just look at it, I forget.
10: Kusulik is back, I think, maybe.
2: Oh, yeah, kusulik, yeah. Kusik. It doesn't sound right to him. It doesn't make no sense.
10: Well, kushik is roof, yeah?
2: Yeah, a kushik, yeah.
10: What's that mean?
2: I made a mistake from the side. Kusulik.
10: Oh.
2: I know it's a tobacco, right? Kusulik.
10: Mm-hmm. Okay.
2: Kusulik.
10: Now, climb down, jump down, descend. Okay, how about if I see the plane and the plane's coming down lower? Now, usually you say that the smoke is rising, but what if the smoke went up and then went come back down?
2: Yeah.
10: I'd say all the smoke is coming down and settling in the town because of the temperature inversion.
2: I don't know
10: whose vehicle, eh?
2: Yeah.
10: Okay. Well, come down. Okay, I'll stop it there.
0: Why?
1: I did sign up for the New Hulk radio.
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1: Taking my slippers off.
2: Okay, this is 8.3.3.3.3.
1: Gray. Gray. What do you call gray? Ocho.
2: Ocho. How?
1: Yeah.
2: So how could I say I live in a gray house? I couldn't say like twosh or
1: twosh.
2: Twosh.
1: No.
2: Twakus. Twakus.
1: Yeah, twakus.
2: Okay, how about if I have a gray car?
1: Gray. Twa, oh my goodness, I don't know. Twa, twa, twa, twa, twa, twa, twa, twa. I never heard.
2: No, eh?
1: No. Mm-hmm. So okay, I don't know.
2: It makes some sense. Okay, now they have a word here. If my hair is going, if I got gray hair.
1: Yeah.
2: What would you call that? They just have here twir.
1: Oh, twir. Is that what they say?
2: Yeah, so you say twir.
1: I don't know.
2: Well, I think both of them work.
1: Right, huh?
2: Twir.
1: Twir.
2: Or twil. Twir
1: is a gray or white hair. Twir. It's white hair, twir.
2: Yeah. Then they have a word here, another word related to gray. Sutwakt.
1: Sutwakt.
2: Yeah.
1: Sutwakt. I never heard of that.
2: It says that's that old man's beard, that stuff that grows off the trees.
1: Oh, yeah. Yeah. Hmm.
2: Sutwakt or stwaktak.
1: Stwaktakt. Stwaktakt. Yeah, I've done a bit of stuff.
2: Okay.
1: Pipkosh. Pipkoshta. Did Costa
2: Twahuts?
1: Twahuts.
2: You heard that one?
1: Twahuts. I think I heard it, yeah.
2: Because he's got a grey beard?
1: Yeah.
2: Whistle. Okay. Grey. Oh, I think I'll stop there.
3: 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Wait.

Well, we should.

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He hadn't opened up his mind yet. All he felt was failure for a long time. The illusions had him blinded. It always felt like the wrong time to talk about the traumas he was hiding. He couldn't deny it, but he did. He said he wouldn't fight it, but he did. He felt

0: About the black bear. We talked with one of our hereditary chiefs, Nanus, Mike Talio, and we asked him if we could share this story, his black bear story, today. Nanus has given us his permission to share this story. This story is a Smayusta belonging to the house of Nanus and his house members. In the beginning of time, one of our first families to come from Nusmada came in the form of the raven. The four ancestors, the husband, his wife, his daughter, and his brother, landed in the mountain out in the inlet near Green Bay, and they built their village at Nuskik, Green Bay. They became the community known as Nuskikamch, the Green Bay people. The husband and wife, when they arrived on this earth, they began to build their home and they began to prosper as the other ancestors did. And soon the wife found herself pregnant, Simsutakis, she was pregnant. And in no time she gave birth, it was a rapid pregnancy. She gave birth to a boy. And on that first day of his birth, he was a little infant boy. And when the family awoke the next day, he had grown overnight to be a toddler. And then by the next day, he again grew overnight, and he was a young teenager. And then by the fourth day, he had grown to be a young man. And this young man decided that he wanted to go hunting to provide food for his community. And in Green Bay, the people there were known.
1: 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Unstuck Quack. This is Quack. The Lightbringer. The Transformer. The Trickster. 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
4: 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Oh.
5: We arrived here at the first flag, the red flag, the direction of birth and creation, the raven and the rising sun. We have many families living here amongst us that are of this direction. We hold our hands up to all of you for continuing on the ways of our ancestors as passed to us from thousands upon thousands of years of knowledge and wisdom. We recognize our many families and friends of this direction, the Elgacho, the Tilcotin, and all those who are of the East. We will take a moment now to honor this direction. Why?

0: 1.1.
1: Over half now. Shelby at the left point. Three bomb.
2: Oh! Oh! As the buzzer sounds. Wow, what a shot by Shelby. Three-pointer for the lead.
3: We have arrived here in the south at the second flag, the yellow flag. This is the direction of healing and medicine of the mighty grizzly bear and the vigor of youth and well-being. There are among us many honorable families that have survived through the genocide to continue on the incredibly unique ways of the southern families. We recognize our families and friends of the south, such as Wikinuch and all those who are of this direction. We will take a moment now to honor this direction. Why?

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1: 5 seconds. Here's Lawson, number 32, running out of time. Number 6 at the buzzer for the win.
2: Oh!
1: The Ram House just short. So close for
2: we
1: number 6.
2: We will be going into

0: push-ups.
1: We have arrived here in the West, the third flag, the black flag. This direction is of the families sticking together as represented by the wonderful Sayuk, the killer whale, the blackfish. We have here with us today many families that have survived to be here amongst us. We hold our hand up to you all for continuing the ways of our ancestors passed to us from thousands upon thousands of years of knowledge and wisdom. We have many relatives and friends of the West, such as the Heltsik, the Kitisu, and the Huehuas. We will now take a moment to honor this direction. Why?
2: Drives into the lane, blocked by Bell Holter.
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2: Free throw line, kicks it right side. Bell Holter puts up the jumper and rattles it home.
4: We have arrived here in the north at the fourth and final flag, the white flag. This direction is of wisdom, elders, and knowledge as represented by the magnificent eagle. We have many families of the north living here with us that have survived through the genocide to continue on the incredibly unique ways of our ancestors of the north. We have many relatives and friends of the north, such as the Haisla and the Metlakatla. We will take a moment now to honor this direction. Why?

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3: Well, I'll tell a story about Snuyansakus next. 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Here, Koch went to visit Snuyansakus, and a seat was prepared for him to sit on. Water Snail went to a corner of his house. Apsk das Nyansakus tch. 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Apsk das Nyansakus tch. 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Went, it is said, das Nyansakus towards the corner of his house. And he started fishing. Ats is. Ats is. He started fishing. And he caught a p'wi. But I like skuts. Hti p'wi ashtch. P'wi halibut. But I like to catch something. But I like skuts. Makes it him, it is said in the past. But I like skuts. And what did he catch? Hti p'wi ashtch. Caught a halibut then. And he cooked it for Quach to eat. And then as soon as he had finished eating, Quach went on his way. Now he was contemplating what he should do to Snuyansakus. Then it occurred to him that he should... Remember you what it is that he does? Why?
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1: 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Yedis usum. And stir daddle.
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1: 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Kahalusim Dusap, Kahalusim Dumusap, Kahalusim or soup or seat in the Hulkim, where we eat in the Hulk, that is speak in the Hulk. Oi, it's clear to this. So, teach, ska, och, self, demudit, ska, eat in the Hulkim, heat. We're all learning to speak our Nahalk language. Oi. And so, we've been sharing language in ways that perhaps we can make applicable to our everyday lives. We had gone over ways to say of eating, tasting things, where someone is going, and such. Before that, I suppose,
2: Yamalugooks. Altisongt.
1: Yanua.
2: Yamalugooks.
1: Yanua.
2: I'm good. Yet's too.
1: You say Yamalugooks.
2: Okay, I guess I'm okay.
1: You say Yatsmalugooks.
2: Oh, yeah.
1: In the same way that, in any way that we say that I'm good, I'm something Yats. Yatsmalugooks. Perhaps you could, you know, say Yamalugooks.
2: It's like I might be good.
1: Saying Yamalugooksachk Dutch is like, you know, things, going about things in a good way, I suppose, or things for me are going good. You say Wachk Dutch or Wachk Dutchats. Chkda is meaning like,
2: what's happening?
1: What's happening? What's occurring? Doings, you know, what in general things that I'm doing. And so, Yamalugukshachktachakstuchch, you know, maybe things are going okay that, you know, what it is that I'm doing. Adding a little bit more on to that to say kstuchch.
2: How do I say it? I'm starting to feel a little warm. It's
1: warm.
2: Getting warm out.
1: Warm is quill.
2: Mm-hmm.
1: And so when we say,
2: like, I'm starting to feel warm.
1: Quilchnolich.
2: Quilchnolich.
1: Perhaps. Quilchchk. Or quilchch.
2: Quilcht.
1: Quilcht. I think that's a way that we could say it.
2: I put, what is it called? Tkengal. Socks?
1: Mm.
2: How do you say socks?
1: Tkengal.
2: Yeah, I put on.
1: Tkengal.
2: I think
1: they say stkengall.
2: I put on some stkengall today, and I don't want them on anymore.
1: Ustkengall amst.
2: They make me feel warm.
1: Ustkengall amst. Alldainach.
2: Mm-hmm.
1: Kulkul, kulkulallt, kulkulchallt, ijig, ksallamt lo.
2: Mm-hmm.
1: Maybe you could say. So Beatrice would say something similar if, depending on what it is that she was wearing, I can't quite recall if she was talking about her ashtwal, her slippers, or talking about her socks, or whatever it was that she was wearing on her feet, but she said that, kwilkwilchalt.
2: Kwilkwilchalt.
1: My feet are getting warm.
2: Kwilkwilchalt, for sure, right now.
1: Kwilkwilchalt, ksalim tlo.
2: Yep. Ksalim tlo. Took off my shoes for a bit.
1: Kshatlam Chlo. I'm taking off my footwear, whatever it might be. Kshatlam Chlo. Yes, Astwalt. I'm taking off these slippers of mine. Astwalt. That's kind of a cool one that.
2: Astwalt.
1: I don't know, you know, maybe you use these, maybe you don't. So we call it like indoor footwear, really.
2: Yeah.
1: Like we can say it if we sort of directly relate it to the word astu.
2: Yeah, inside.
1: Astu is meaning inside. And so
2: astuhal
1: is slippers.
2: Mm.
1: We say as because it's relating to the feet. And when we create things in our language, we might precede the word with a s, which is the S, right? That S sound. S. In the same way, you know, some examples we have are s-ayul.
2: S-ayul.

0: like little almost, right? Like it sounds silly, you know, when we say someone's cranky. Oh, ayush adayish.
1: Yeah.
0: You know, he's cranky. Or ayush.
1: Yeah.
0: Ayush.
1: I feel like if I were cranky and you were to come along and be like, gee, ayush anu, or is that how you would say it? Like, you're cranky.
0: Yeah, I say that to someone directly, or, you know, I might state, oh, gee, ayush adayish.
1: I probably would giggle and not be cranky anymore. You know, it sounds silly. You're right.
0: But the way that it is, you know, apart from being cranky, like ways that we can say in other words is quick-tempered.
1: Mm-hmm.
0: In some way, you know, also comes to mind is probably a word like agitated.
1: Yeah,
0: I think.
1: Irritated.
0: No,
1: agitated.
0: Agitated. I mean, maybe you could say irritated, someone who's cranky. You know, when we say things about people being cranky, that it might have those things about it. But I think in that sort of context of being quick-tempered, right?
1: Mm-hmm.
0: So I had wondered about that, because also you get these things that we hear our speakers say of the thunder, like how my papa shared that the old people would say "hlanaut," that they're fighting.
1: Mm-hmm.
0: And you think of the nature in how we perceive the thunder being as such, that we say that they're fighting. We hear from the story this sort of aggressive nature of the thunder and getting too close, these brothers that had died because of the thunder, right? Because they wanted the crystal. That you think of the very nature of all of that is what goes into how we refer to this being as sh'ayush, that perhaps emanates that what we say is ayush, you know, quick-tempered, cranky.
1: Mm-hmm.
0: So that kind of comes to mind. That's one example that we say of words that become nouns, that become things, when we add that sh onto the beginning of it. And other ways that we do that is when we say da or sta at the end. And so achshalchta is a good example that we have from achshalch, meaning learn. Achshalchta then becomes this place of achshalch, a place of learning. The other one that comes to mind is the word slkimsta.
1: Slkimsta.
0: Because it has both really a part of it, is we have the sh coming at the beginning and sta at the end. It relates to the word slkim, which means speak. Slkimsta. Language. That's what that is.
1: Slkimsta.
0: So we're sharing with you here ways we make things in our language, nouns. We begin with that. S'astuas. S'astuas.
1: S'astuas.
0: Slippers. Any kind of indoor footwear that you might use. Maybe you call your slippers. I remember, when I used to. Dasalitslodh ala shuklao. Omdalacht. Wehets was ashtwa, was ashtwalt, crock dome, maltisit, and that's what we would use as our indoor footwear.
1: I think they still do, yeah.
0: We sometimes would just call it our slippers too. You wouldn't call them crocs, you know, just say that of what it is that we wore.
1: Mm-hmm.
0: Oh, where are your slippers?
1: Another one that I think of as slippers is these that I'm wearing today. These slides.
0: Oh, slides.
1: Kids call them slides.
0: I wonder what we might call that, like the kind of footwear, if we just still call them kain.
1: Yeah.
0: You know, because where did the word sandals come from, and where typically is that kind of footwear use, you know, because
1: at the smokehouse. Just joking.

0: obviously, it's, you know, probably from the other side of the world. I don't know, maybe they had similar footwear on this side too, but, you know, sandals.
1: Actually,
0: perhaps relating to sand.
1: Yeah, right. I actually seen a thing recently on how people in the land down under will mainly just go barefoot because it's more accepted there socially. So they just don't even wear shoes.
0: Hmm. Well, you know, since we're talking about it, I think of the word sietsmaas.
1: Sietsmaas.
0: Which is?
1: Moccasins.
0: Moccasins. Sietsmaas.
1: Sietsmaas.
0: And so that is having the word sietsum, which is said of leather material.
1: Mm-hmm.
0: Sietsmaas. And so, you know, the moccasins, the material that they're made of, is just that. Another thing about it is that sietsum at one point was probably referring to paper money.
1: Mm-hmm.
0: And so they also use that word sietsum for that. Hmm. Kind of thinking about now shifting into this topic of money and how we call certain things. So the word for money in our language we use typically is dala.
1: Dala.
0: Which is coming from dollar, you know. And so that's how we call money. Sietsum, a way of referring to paper money, probably at one point it might have been more frequently used, but never really had I heard it much from any of the speakers that I've listened to. You know, mind you, that's a small portion.
1: Mm-hmm.
0: So, you know, maybe there were still people using it. But the other way that we refer to money is with the word chichtol.
1: Chichtol. Chichtol.
0: So it comes from the word chit.
1: Chit.
0: Stemkdaich elnabichwa.
1: Chit. Shiny.
0: Ach.
1: Oh, was it like copper?
0: So, ach.
1: Metal.
0: No. You're close. Chawis is metal, right? Is what we say of metal. Chawis. Chit is iron.
1: Okay.
0: And what we also say, chitta, is being a axe. And so that's
1: chitta.
0: A chitta. So chichtol is like what we say of coins. And so the other way that they refer to money. I would often hear Elisteis, Beatrice Elliot, use chichtol more often than using dala for money.
1: Mm-hmm.
0: So I want to get into talking about money because it's something that these days for us is, you know, it's a currency that's just, you know, you go anywhere, you're probably spending some money. You go to the store, you go beyond Nechalk and going to other places and things like that. You're buying gas.
1: Mm-hmm.
0: So I wanted to go over ways that we could speak of some things. So, tlapis mal stoach, wichich ikt si ga akwal che kini chimt, naikt ich ik ga yadut a spendit. A spendit ve chicht oll ach neigt ga slachul duch ga yeah, I don't want to spend too much maybe. Slachul duch. I don't know if that's how you would say that. But there comes this way we talk about money where with chicht oll that we're saying it in that way because of the quality of it in a sense of its shape.
1: Mm-hmm.
0: Its
1: feel.
0: feel, maybe just say shape, feel, you know, that money is, especially with coins, that it's round.
1: Yeah.
0: I think I would say, you know, and then perhaps, I don't know, maybe also comes in the value of money, like how money, how currency becomes valuable in some way, probably also that we say auth or uth with it, because it has something of what we might say is being valuable, relating to something that is, I don't want to use the word tangible, you know, mm-hmm. It's not really tangible, I guess, but when we say of things that are physically bulky, you know, and also when we say uth or auth and words like gusta yuth, is relating to knowledge.
1: Mm-hmm.
0: And so what I'm trying to say here is that not also is it something that we might refer to as being physically having bulk of body to it, but also with knowledge that it has this other nature about it, perhaps. Does that make sense?
1: It does.
0: You know, and so probably the best way to put it is that it has some sort of value to us today.
1: Mm-hmm.
0: Like I said, I don't want to use that word tangible, but if we sort of relate it in the sense of something being physically tangible,
1: yeah,
0: then sort of what I'm trying to get across.
1: Mm-hmm.
0: Anyway, when we say something that is, maybe we should begin with how much something is.
1: Mm-hmm.
0: So, how do we ask how much something is? It doesn't have to be with money, but how you know to ask how many of something.
1: How much daich? Just joking. I'm not sure.
0: Genich.
1: I don't really know, actually. That was me.
0: So, how do we ask what time is it?
1: Mas gemakiks.
0: That's one way. We could say mas gemaklich too.
1: Yeah.
0: That's the typical way that people are saying it. And so with that, we don't actually, like, we do get this question out of it in English that we put as being, what time is it? But it also is this question of how many hours on the clock,
1: mm-hmm.
0: is it? Because we're, you know, using that anmak to sort of relate to the way that the clock has this arm, you know, that's like pointing. And so, mask is how many?
1: Mask.
0: Like, how do you sing the song, How Many Days?
1: Mask lan hwasonch. I think. I'm not sure. That's just me thinking. Mask lan hwasonch. I don't know.
0: Yeah. And so, mask lan is how many years? And we would say masklan choson to relate in a sense of how many years, kind of getting the context across of that how many days as being this indefinite time, right?
1: And then
0: kind of the way that I think about it.
1: Yeah. Mask.
0: Like, but we say maskach for how many days.
1: Okay. Maskach.
0: Maskach. So we have all these different ways about how we can ask how much of something. Like when we say maske maklich, we're talking about what time is it. When we say maskach x, how many days is it?
1: Mm-hmm.
0: And with money, if we're following this pattern of how we speak of money, when we say chicht all, that we would say maskuchix.
1: Mm-hmm. Maskuchix. How much is it?
0: How much is it? Ah, maskuchiks.
1: Maskuchiks.
0: So,
1: would I be able to say something like maskuchiks, yeah, candy?
0: Maskuchiksteich.
1: Oh, just maskuchiksteich.
0: I would just begin by saying, like, how much is this?
1: Mm-hmm.
0: You know, because it's really, you used Eich as being this,
1: mm-hmm.
0: is a really good starting point of getting used to in our language how in general we can refer to something.
1: Mm-hmm.
0: You know, Maskuchiksteich, how much is this? And you would say, I'm not certain if you would say, yeah, like you use there to say, like, how much is this thing, whatever it is, candy or however, you know, whatever it is that you're buying.
1: Yeah.
0: Another way that we get introduced to saying how many is how much do you charge for it? Maskultuch leaks or something like that, or maskultuch, maskultuch eeks.
1: Maskultuch eeks.
0: Maskultuch eeks. So this is asking, like, if I'm talking to you, say you're the seller. I think at the store, probably not something that you would ask. In some cases, you might ask that at a store. I think also, like, you know, garage sales or whatever, yard sales. Maskultuch leaks daich? You know, how much are you charging this for?
1: Duch leaks.
0: Ah, maskultuch leaks daich?
1: Oh, maskul.
0: You could say either leaks. Or.
1: Okay.
0: You know,
1: with the li or the ik.
0: It's like when we say atlatichnuks, we can either say atlatichlianu leaks or atlatichlianu leach, and things like that. They differ slightly, I think, in the way they're being asked, but they sort of get the same point across of asking a question. So I can't remember how I must have heard it when they would ask that, you know, maskultuch leaks daich or maskultuch eeks, maskultuch. I don't say you would say duchs. No, you'd have to say leaks or eeks. That's where you do kind of have this difference because it doesn't sound natural if we say maskultuchs. You know, so they say eeks or leaks or maskultuch leach. How much are you charging this for now? You know? So, that's a way, two different ways we use that maskul, how we might ask how much something is in general, or how much we might ask someone how much they're charging for it. How much are you charging for it? Maskul duch leaks.
1: Maskul duch leaks.
0: So, you know, you might go to the store and see some things, whether they be cheap or expensive. So the first one maybe we could share with you is alksul.
1: Pardon me?
0: Alksul.
1: Alksul. Alksul.
0: Wow. Alksul. Alksul.
1: Alksul. Alksul. Alksul.
0: Say, Apis, Tlapft, Tlapis, and Inu, all the stots, Gaakwal, Yakinichim. Alkhil, Daich, the watermelon daich.
1: Yum. Kenus, yum.
0: Klaiol, Klaiol, or something like that.
1: Klaiol melon.
0: Klaiol. Anyway,
1: Hitlitik
0: di Hitlitik Shatai Shatalitich Shatalitich Alkit Shatalitich was Masku was Mas Gultoms was Mas Gultom. The watermelon, 8.99. The hitch 8.99, and so say look at it, go oh, ask sultai, you know.
1: Like, I'll buy this.
0: Ach,
1: oh,
0: ask sultai. I'm talking here about the 8.99.
1: Oh yeah,
0: ask sult. Compared to
1: is that like
0: 13.99?
1: That's cheap.
0: That's cheap. Yeah, ask sultai. I don't know what's cheap for us now with watermelon, but I'm pretty sure
1: $13.99 is pretty cheap too.
0: $8.99. You go to town and sometimes oh,
1: it's like $4.
0: Alksul daich. Alksul.
1: Alksul.
0: Something that's cheap in price. Alksul. So
1: That's a deal.
0: It has that word "ks" that means pull or take. You kind of think of like, I don't know, like when they're sales or whatever, like us.
1: Yeah, with the "ks," thinking of take or pull, I thought that's why I thought of I'm buying this.
0: Ach. Mm-hmm. Aqua.
1: Mm-hmm.
0: That's what we say of buying. Or they say like Aquatscht Eich or Aquatscht whatever it is, Aquatscht Eich.
1: Yeah.
0: Aquaditzat, I'm buying these things.
1: Yeah.
0: Or Aquaditzt Eich,
1: mm-hmm.
0: I'm buying this. And so that's how we say buy. Of Chichich Eich, Aquatscht Eich, Aquaditzt Eich. You know, I see that this here is cheap, so I'm going to buy it.
1: Yeah.
0: Or something like that.
1: Yeah.
0: And so that's a way that we can kind of go about maybe putting those two together.
1: Yeah.
0: So before a break, let's go over the opposite now of Alksul. So what's the opposite of Alksul?
1: Expensive.
0: Expensive. So this is but in Nechalk, how might we say something is being expensive now?
1: Slachul.
0: Slachul. Ah. So we kind of follow that pattern again where we have Alksul. And now with this word slach that we say of being lots or many.
1: Wow, that's a lot.
0: Much. That when we say slachul is expensive. Slachul eich ach guksel na bichke eich ga afford it. Ga afford it.
1: That's a lot. I don't know if I can afford it.
0: I don't know how you'd say afford. That's where also like a lot of these kind of concepts that probably weren't existing for us as people because we didn't have a currency system like this. That, you know, you might have to kind of make up for a way to say, like, ach, do, ashtabich, gamindach, ga, akwadich, daich. You know, I don't know if there's any way that I can buy this.
1: Yeah.
0: How would we say afford? What does it mean to afford something?
1: Have enough.
0: Have enough. Oh, shuk, shuk, ult, shuk, ult, ma.
1: Shuk, ult, ma.
0: Shuk. Ma.
1: Ma.
0: Yeah, there you go. You might be able to say that. Ach, ach, it's ich huish gedalas. You know, suk ul would be short.
1: Oh, yeah.
0: Short money. Yeah, suk ul, because the word suk is meaning. Like, inadequate.
1: No, that's funny how you say it like that, short money, because, like, you know, sometimes people, oh, I'm short.
0: I'm short, or I'm shy.
1: I'm short, $2, you got $2.
0: Oh, I just went on hooks, we're going to go to a break now. And we have the Steam Schooners love song coming up here, and we'll be right back after this to continue learning more language together. Oi.
2: Steam Schooners love song. Oi.

0: Why?
1: And did it sign up at the new Hulk radio?
0: I'm just connected and started to track that hot style.
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0: Why?
3: Oh, I smell them hooks, calculusum dusup, or seats in a halcum, calmusilch, spooks, which collect books, the smell, what's good, like, city smell, and the daddler.
2: And Sahim Chimena.
3: And that was the Twins Steam Schooner's Love Song, that title there. We're going over our Nachalk language together. So it's Ilska, och Sautimudilska, it's Nachalkam Hill. We're all learning to speak Nachalk. And been going over ways in which we can speak of money, perhaps that you can use these on your trip to the store or wherever it is that you might be going, learning ways in which to say, how much is it? Inutchat, how much is it?
2: How much is it? What is it again? Maskuliks.
3: Maskuliks. You could say maskuliks eich if we're really pointing out what it is that we're talking about. Maskuliks eich.
2: And then there's
3: how much do you charge for it?
2: Maskulduchliks.
3: Maskulduchliks. Either that we might say it that way, maskulduchliks or maskulduchiks, maybe.
2: Mm.
3: And so is asking you, you, how much do you charge for it? That's kind of a good example, though, of like how we use that do.
2: Do.
3: Sometimes it sounds a little confusing to say that to me. But it's this that we have in our language for making something, do something.
2: Mm-hmm.
3: Or someone. And so when we say do, like common ways of using it, or when we say stemksokstuch, what are you doing?
2: Mm-hmm.
3: When we say alpstuminu, I'm going to feed you, in some sense of making someone alps eat, and so is feeding someone. When we say kapduch, you bring it. Kapduch
2: daicholt. Is it the same do that's in alnabit?
3: Ach,
2: okay,
3: no,
2: that's a different...
3: That's why we say this, because yeah. When with these are, this is a function of how we make verbs.
2: Okay, yes.
3: Specific types of verbs. Do, when we add it on to a statement like that, isn't a verb. It's mm-hmm. something that's added on to really, like if I say, Asnabichdu, it means that, certainly you know it.
2: Yes.
3: You know, that's what the do is getting across, is the certainty.
2: Yes.
3: And so it's not the same.
2: Mm.
3: It's only when we add it on words that are verbs where this relationship of someone to something or something to someone and so on. And so it's, to me, sort of a good example of how we can use a do in a way that gets this meaning across of how much someone is has made something,
2: mm-hmm.
3: charged for it,
2: mm-hmm.
3: you know. So it's having that that meaning of it applied to this particular word, charge, mm-hmm. you know, because charge in a sense of, you know, he charges $10 for it. He's, in a sense, you know, that... making the price amount of whatever it is. And so charge is sort of being, is the context given here of making it something.
2: Yeah.
3: You know, charged.
2: This is...
3: How much do you charge for it?
2: Maskulduchliks. It's kind of a tongue twister.
3: And so we've been saying Teich with much of these because Teich is, again, that way that we can kind of simply point out whatever it is, whatever this is, that if it's cheap, Alksul Teich, if it's expensive, Slachul Teich. And so, maskulduchliksteich, how much are you charging for this? Maskulliksteich, how much is this?
2: Maskulik Seich.
3: Yeah, how much is this? And so that's kind of a means, I would say, of really getting with our language an understanding of how to speak of something,
2: mm-hmm.
3: you know, in a very general way.
2: Mm-hmm.
3: When we make it about something or about some things, like when we pluralize it, we would say ats or ts.
2: Ats or like, ts.
3: If I say maskulik ats, how much are these? You know, whatever it might be. What can we say about ats? Like, what might you use as an example?
2: For, like, multiple of something?
3: Maybe we'll say, like, a box of, a 50-pound box of potatoes. Kusi.
2: What, kusi ats?
3: Yeah. Maskulik ats. How much are these?
2: Yeah.
3: Maskulik ats, kusi ats. Wakusits, or like you said, wakusiats. So that's how we say of like more than one thing.
2: Mm-hmm.
3: Or if we're talking about perhaps something that is maybe bigger, you know, like a big thing, like a bakhyala, like a box of potatoes there, because it's a 50-pound box. You know, they might say ats about it. Maskulhiksats. And so Maskulduchliksats. How much are you charging for these?
2: Mm-hmm.
3: You also think of like things like astwath. Mm-hmm. Maybe go back to our slippers. Maskulduchliks. What's astwathats?
2: How much are you charging these slippers for?
3: Yeah.
2: $10.
3: And maybe it's not like
2: $10, ma.
3: maybe it's not just a pair. It could be, you know, pairs of slippers.
2: $10 ma each.
3: I'm charging $10 for these. Chklakdul.
2: Chklakdul.
3: Chklakdul.
2: Chklakdul.
3: Ah. Chklakdul.
2: Chklakdul.
3: Ah.
2: Ah.
3: Chklakdul.
2: I'm going to practice that later. I'm adding a t sound in there.
3: Yeah,
2: I know where it is.
3: The word chklakt, but when we add the vowel, it becomes chklakdul.
2: You know when your brain is like telling your body not to do something, but your body just continues to do it? That's what it is when I'm trying to say it's chklakdul.
3: Chklakdul.
2: Chklakdul. Ah. I know. I hear it. I just can't stop that. Stop my teeth from making that t.
3: Chklakdul.
2: Just makes me giggle. Chklakt. Chklakdul.
3: Alright. So, yeah, a little bit on how we can say, like, the amount of something. Like, a smushi, I think is one way that Amos said, like, $3.
2: Yeah, a smusuli.
3: A smusuli ma. Okay, yes. Kait sesti songt. A smusuli jik. Okay, yes. Ga quat. Hya lpsit. You know, maybe $3 would be okay for me to buy a little something to eat. That was the one, though, that he said,
2: that's cute. Makes you wonder what he was going to go buy.
3: I'm poor today.
2: Go buy with $3.
3: So another one that comes to mind, then, is how we can save borrowing money, you know. And so
2: you got $3 I can borrow?
3: Let's learn a little bit about the word borrow or lend. So, how do we say this in our language? Ethnabihwa. Borrow, lend.
2: Starts with a hya.
3: Ach.
2: Oh, then I don't know.
3: Hmm. So, borrow is cool.
2: Cool.
3: Cool or kolt.
2: Kolt.
3: I think more starts often that when we say kolt, that one we might use more in the sense of lend.
2: Kolt.
3: Kolt. Like, quote dominuma, Quilt Duminuma, yeah, Thayats or something like that.
2: I might lend you some money.
3: I'm going to lend you these things. No, yeah, Quilt Duminu.
2: Some things.
3: I'm going to lend you.
2: Okay.
3: And so we'll maybe learn a little bit about how we can say lending money.
2: Mm-hmm.
3: I think probably that you might use that as well for lending money, but I think borrow, a way that I heard it is kulul.
2: Kulul.
3: Because again, we're following that pattern of how now we speak of money. We call coins chichtol.
2: Mm-hmm.
3: We say alksul for something being cheap, slachul, something being expensive. When we ask how much is it or how much does one charge for it, maskul x, maskul duhl x. And so, kulul, this perhaps way in which we say of borrowing money. Yenu mich ik gath kulul, gath kulul, chedala. $5.
2: I'm poor right now, and I want to ask you if you got $5 for me.
3: I can't quite remember, really, though, exactly some of the ways that we say it. Like, I'm not certain if you would say, like, Al-kulul-tch would be like, you lend me money. Al-kulul-tch.
2: Al-kulul-tch.
3: Or if we say like, Al-kulul-tch hedala al-inu or something like that.
2: And
3: I could get Al-kulul-tch hedala al-inu. Maybe that might be okay as well. But again, it's following that pattern. This is, you know, with what we're talking about today, I think, you know, it's all fine to learn a little bit how we speak about money. The other part about why I think it's important to really point out the pattern is how our language is like that. You know, that we're always finding these patterns in which we're talking about certain things. Like when we talk about movement, say, for example, with the word I, that I is either doing or being some way, and so it's action. When we say ayas, would be...
2: Ayas.
3: Is going.
2: Yeah, walking.
3: Going.
2: Oh, going.
3: And so we say is being the movement of the feet and the legs, going somewhere, the action of movement. And so when we relate to the feet or the legs, we say how we said for slippers, s'astwal.
2: S'astwal.
3: Following that same pattern of how we add ath or us to the end of the word to make it relating to that. And then the same for when we say of your feet today getting warm, kwilkwilhyalts. My feet are getting warm. And ksathim, to say of taking off footwear, ksathim tlo.
2: Ksathim.
3: And so, you know, it's just recognizing, learning as we go about with our language to really hear those patterns that we have when we're talking about certain things. You know, in this case today for us is learning a little bit about how we spoke of those things at the beginning with the feet. And then now we're moving on here today talking about money. So a couple ones. Before our break, we went over a little bit of like how we can say something as being affordable. But also in this context of how one might not be able to afford something.
2: Yeah.
3: And so we introduced the word shuk'ul.
2: Shuk'ul.
3: And that is coming from the word kind of a cool word. You maybe kind of approach it in a way similar to how we say as, where we have that That is the, if we use our Nechak alphabet, S, C, W. Sa, hua. Like us or els or shum, when we say of burning, igniting something, what we call shum al tasimtach, fire on the mountain. And so we add the k at the end. That's the TL apostrophe, the k'a, as in k'a, bear, black bear.
2: Shuk-ul.
3: Being short on money. That's the way that we might say of that. You know, like maybe you go to the store. I don't know what you call it in the language. Ola mutz cash. Cashiers.
2: I was like, what are you trying to say?
3: Ola mutz cashiers. Ola mutz cashiers. Menchlitz it's ik. Menchlitz aluch. Menchlitz aluch ach it's ik. Tchuyoch gedala. Tchuk utlch it's ik. Gest a youth din the mag, alcolt tchia, chiatala. Well, that's how we use that. Alcolt tchiatala. So we use just that word colt, to also say, like, lending something. So we say money. Alcolt tchiatala. And so, I asked this person if I could borrow some money, if they could lend me some money. Alcolt tchiatala. And there was one that Beatrice made up herself. She said she kind of laughed about it too, but she used the word chui that we say is being enough.
2: Chui.
3: And so she said chuiul.
2: Chuiul.
3: Chuiul.
2: Enough money.
3: Ah, enough money. Chuiul. Kind of reminded of this. One that I seen from an older, you know, I don't know when they must have did this one, but they use the word Ashkulak.
2: Ashkulak.
3: Which is, they said, of renting.
2: Oh.
3: Ashkulak.
2: Ashkulak.
3: Dinusti plak.
2: Dinusti plak.
3: Or something like that. I can't remember exactly how it said, but it's kind of an interesting thing that back in the day, you know, like you could rent a movie.
2: Yeah.
3: Either on VHS or DVD.
2: Yeah.
3: And so they use that word cool that we say of like,
2: Borrowing,
3: lending.
2: As renting,
3: yeah.
2: Now, so it's interesting because when you rent a movie today, you don't go to a place. You just put it on your credit card and it's in your account for like 3 days and then it's gone.
3: Probably that you would still say that same word though for renting, like if you were on a, you know, I think more so of places like Amazon Prime.
2: Mm-hmm.
3: When you use that you would say, like, rent something.
2: Yeah.
3: You rent a movie. I think your other, like, YouTube or whatever. Ashkulakch. Ashkulakch. Ashkulakch. And they called either a VHS or perhaps a DVD. Nustiplak.
2: Nustiplak.
3: I think for the reason of, you know, what we call a Nustiplik is a TV.
2: Yeah.
3: And then nustiplak is something that you handle.
2: Okay.
3: Like you think
2: with your hand.
3: Like if you use a VHS or you use a DVD that you have to use your hands to put it into the player.
2: And
3: then there you go. Ha.
2: That's so cool.
3: Some of the young kids don't know those things, I think. Maybe there are, but I remember my brother.
2: Some kids do, some kids don't.
3: My brother forgot what a VHS was.
2: I think my sibling, my youngest sibling, might know.
3: Hmm.
2: Probably have to remind them. But they should know what it is.
3: It's
2: crazy.
3: Something so like that. Anyway.
2: You would go to Thunderbird, you'd rent a movie, and they'd want their rental back within three days.
3: 3 days. It would be that after 3 days, you'd have to go back and bring it because they'd want it back.
2: Yeah.
3: And that was the time frame.
2: That's so cool.
3: Going on with these things. Well, today we'd gone over ways of speaking of slippers, speaking of how you take off slippers or footwear, and speaking of if your feet get warm. Also had gone over today ways in which we talk about money, leading up to this point where we're sort of reminiscing also these phrases that were shared back then of renting a videotape or a DVD.
2: Do you remember doing things like that?
3: Talking
2: to the audience.
3: Aye. Mr. Dadala.
2: And Slachim Chimina.
3: Tsaimatsch Dachali Songt, Weiss Aimipska, Kalchmitsudap, always. Take care of yourselves, folks. Schkumtsudach, love yourselves. Ach Kukmanup, it is not good. Bye.
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3: Yo, Madame Hooks. Yet DC noch, yet the song insta die die. That song was called Tones and Dance Monkey by Tones and I. Why? Such a good song to choose for the morning. Feel like dancing? 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Oh, soup, ola, stimdinists. 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Welcome, everybody, to Stimdenis. 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One heart, one mind, and our greatest strength is being Nuchalk. Oi. So start flexing out there. Just kidding. Tss. Strong. Tss. Tss. TLH. Tss. Strong. That is a word for strong. Tss. Tss. Go a little bit overboard. All right, right after our next song, we'll be getting into our weather tide times, and we'll be looking at our Minminta. It is Wednesday, August 26th. Our phrase today is Asich boot nu ulats. Asich boot nu ulats.
2: Asich.
3: Asich butnu ulats. And the translation is, come over here. Come over here. Asich butnu ulats. Come over here. It's like, it's kind of double in there, but, you know, saying, come here, you come, and then to here. Asich butnu ulats. So it's like, I'm here, you're there, come over here. So it's like, come over here. Asich butnu ulats. Come over here. And this is the only time I'm going to be sharing the translation besides at the end of the show. And so stay tuned till the end of the show. We'll be sharing the translation again. But throughout the broadcast, I'll be sharing the phrase just by itself, just in Nuchalk. And yeah. So let's go get into our next song, and when we come back, we'll be getting into our first

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3: Ouais. Ouais, ouais, Madame Hooks. Ja, die sind auch, ja, die sind Insta-Dai-Dai. That was called Start Me Up by the Rolling Stones. And now that we're back, we'll be getting into our first set of our weather tie times, and we'll be looking at our amendment. Oi, ga alitz idu musap as tisa size was on chats, ala as chats, ins its ikti as kich altumnap as tisongt. Now I'm going to tell you all how the day is outside. I am your weatherman today, Astisongt. All right, let's go and take a look. And starting off with our current conditions, it is mist. If you missed that, it is mist. I don't know. I think it could be. You know, I think there's more to it than we know that... You know, just from being in Krumkutz, we don't really see it, but I'm pretty sure on other parts of Nuchalkulimch, like Sindhis, or, other places up further. And, our temperature is 15 degrees Celsius, Asuk, northeast, 4 kilometers an hour. But looking outside, at least for here, skinwas liwa.

What a great, an amazing, rumble last night. And it was like quite the spectacle. And I've seen some amazing posts on social media, some pictures of the great storm, I'm going to call it. I'm just kidding. No, it was an amazing thunderstorm last night. And I hope everybody had their thunder buddies. Well, anyways, it was amazing. Anyways, I got to see some amazing pictures, and I just love the sound of the rumbling and the rain and everything. Ah, so nice. As loud as it is, it seems so peaceful too. All right, as die Songt. That is today becoming a mix of Sinch and Skinwas this morning. Ooh, nice. A 60% chance of Aswalas this afternoon. That is rain. A risk of thunderstorms this afternoon. Ooh, buckle up. Fog patches dissipating late this morning. A Souk becoming west, 40 kilometers an hour, gusting to 60 near noon. A high of 24. And our humidex is 26. Our UV index is 5 or moderate. Wow, it's going to be a pretty hot day today. Or clouds. As decent tonight. As well as with the risk of thunderstorms. Wow, just right into the thunderstorms today. Lately. A Souk west, 40 kilometers an hour, gusting to 60, becoming light near midnight. A low of 15. Now it's quite the rhyme. Kainuchs, tomorrow, Thursday, August 27th, Aswalas, a Souk becoming west, 30 kilometers an hour, gusting to 50 in the morning and high of 19. Our UV index is 5 or moderate. Ala Int, nighttime for 27th of August, Aswalas and a low of 12. Moving into the next day, Friday, August 28th, Aswalas and a high of 17. Short and sweet. For nighttime on August 28th, it'll be clear with a low of tklukt. That is a low of 10. Oh, we're starting to get lower in our temperatures at nighttime, for sure. Moving on to our fourth and final day, which is Saturday, August 29th. A mix of Sinch and Skinwas, and a high of 18. For Alaint, August 29th, it'll be cloudy with a 60% chance of Aswalas and a low of 12. That was a look at our four-day weather forecast along with our current conditions. We're going to take a look at our tide times, and we're going to take a quick look at our Minminta. Take a quick gander. Oy, tskwelchtsinska alitsidumusap astisathais wasuludis ats inwa Minmintat. Okay, it's time for me to tell you all how it is in our channel and our Minminta. And the Minminta. That is Highway 20. Nuchalkalimch to Williams Lake Olimch. Mask McLeets. It is now 8:17 in the AM. Our previous low tide was at 6:56 PM. Or AM, sorry. I don't know why I said PM. AM. And was at 0.73 meters or 2.38 feet. Which was about an hour ago. Less than an hour ago. And our next high tide this afternoon will be at 1:14 PM. And we'll get to 4.16 meters or 13.66 feet. And for, which is only 4 hours and 56 minutes away from now. Our next low tide this evening will be at 6:57 p.m. and we'll get to 1.68 meters or 5.51 feet. And that is quite the distance and time away, about 10 hours and 11 minutes. just kidding. 38 minutes.
All right, let's go get into our Minminta now. Minminta now. I like that. I always... Oh, man. It sounds cool at the same time. And we've been looking at our cameras lately, and wow, they're getting some pretty nice weather up there still. So this is our camera, about 88 kilometers from Bella Coola and 41 kilometers from Anaham Lake, near the gate at the top of the Bella Coola Hill. We are looking southwest, and just right now, asides, we are updated, and got perfect timing. Looks very nice up there anyways. It seems to be, you know, skinwa, sliwa, a little bit cloudy here and there. But other than that, I say the road is looking pretty nice. That little bit of rain last night might have given a bit of mud to the road. So watch out for the muddy sections and possibly slippery sections, because it seems to kick up the loose gravel and move it down the road more. And I noticed that, like, just on my road, they were doing some work, and they drained some water, and continuously draining it, I guess, and a lot of the water crept into our yard and also onto the road, and brought a lot of gravel with it. So a little bit of a creek almost. Well, anyways, on this road, there's a lot of grooves, so that's telling me there's a lot of traffic coming in and out of Nuchalkolimpch, and that's drive safe out there, everyone, especially going up the hill or down the hill. That is the Switchbacks Freedom Road, and drive safe along the way there. Take your time if need be, and make sure you check your brakes and everything like that before you go. Oh, all right, we're going to move into the next camera, assuming it will let me. For some reason, this one camera always gives me trouble. Okay, we're at the camera near Anaham Lake, about 140 kilometers east of Bella Coola, looking west. And exactly like I said, we actually got a glimpse of a vehicle coming into Nuchalkolimpch. I don't know, it looks like possibly a camper or something, or a really big truck. Well, anyways, the road is looking pretty nice, I'm surprised, and looks like there's bits of mud patches, but they're more on the edges of the road, they seem to be, and not right in the middle. And like I said, though, there's probably quite a bit of loose gravel there, in just as you get onto the gravel road coming into Nuchalkolimpch. But if you're going out of Nuchalkolimpch, it's looking pretty nice. And the only thing I could think of is that there's a lot of trek coming off of the road that indicates a lot of traffic. Wow, I think that's it, because the next part we don't have an update anymore. Usually there's a... saying something about the watch for livestock for about 143 kilometers, and they took it out this time. So maybe the storm made them go back into their places where there's shelter, and they don't need to be near the road anymore. I'm not sure. But there is no update on there. The moose and Ashkabaliok possibly on the road. All right, that was a look at our driving conditions. I was going to say a last look, but that was the last part of the road I meant. That's what I was trying to say. All right, let's go move on and have a song lined up for us. And when we come back, we'll be getting into the first set of our daily announcements. And also, I think we might have a birthday shout out as well. We'll see. I haven't really had a chance to take a look yet, but I will look. Oh, wait.

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2: Oi, ois, Madame Hooks. Yeti sinach, yeti sonch, insta die die. And had enough time to get a little bit coffeed up and checked out some, seen if there's any birthdays today. And yeah, we have one birthday, so I'll throw that birthday shout out right at the end of our daily announcements. And before that, let's go get into our phrase of the day, which I don't think I shared enough yet today. So our phrase for Wednesday is Athich butnu ulats. And I almost gave the translation away there, which would have been okay, I guess. I think it's okay to throw it in there every now and then. Maybe at the halfway point, we'll throw it in there because, you know, maybe there's people just tuning in and they might want to be a part of the game. Athich butnu ulats is our phrase of the day, which isn't even that far away. It's only like half hour away.
3: Athich butnu ulats.
2: Athich butnu ulats. Not that I'm counting the time, but I'm making the time count. It's a little bit of that play on words from the phrase, don't make the days, or what does it count? How does it go again? Don't count the days, make the days count. That is one of my favorite phrases. I definitely feel like I put that into my daily routine. Why? Okay, listen how it is in our place and what is going on. And so, to help protect our Nimnimk relatives, such as the Nun and Tla, we can help by, avoid potential encounters by getting rid of any attractants outside of our homes. These are, number one, making sure our Simsk outside is covered up and our fish guts are dumped in the designated areas of the Nchom, that is the river. And number two, make sure your Saith is not left outside, that is your garbage. And number three, do not leave pet food outside unattended. Number four, pick your Skhaluts as soon as they ripen, that is your berries or fruit. When walking or hiking in the woods, carry bear spray and make a lot of noise to not startle any Nimnimk on their path. Remember that we share this land with the Nun and Tla, as well as other Nimnimk. Wait. There will be a Vitals Clinic on Friday, August 28th from 10 a.m. to 3 p.m. at the Elders Center. That is 2 days away from now. Have some snacks and meet the registered nurse, Ann Haynes. 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Ooh, Ast di Songht. 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Yeah, I was going to say that right. Join New Hawk Fisheries and Wildlife and the Grizzly Bear Foundation for Nun and La Bear Coexistence Day, happening Wednesday, September 2nd. 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The Snootley Park Disc Golf Course is hosting a weekly drop-in game on Thursdays at 6:30 p.m. All skill levels and group sizes are welcome. Meet at Hole 1 at the Snootley Park by the end of the Big Cedar Trail. There are still a handful of disc sets left to purchase at Elkhorn. AA meetings will take place on Mondays from 7 to 8 p.m. at the Band Office Health Room, and Fridays at 7 p.m. and the location is the Hospital Community Room. Any meetings will be on Tuesdays at 7 p.m. and the location is also the Hospital Community Room. 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Oi. The Makerspace is open once again with the hours of 11 a.m. to 5 p.m. on Monday, Tuesday, Wednesday, and Saturday at 1511 Sawmill Road on the left side of the Higginsburg Post Office. Come check out the new location and equipment. 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This is for those ages newborn to 7 years old and their caregivers. There will be snacks and crafts. Bella Coola Strong Start takes place Monday through Friday from 9 a.m. to 12 p.m. Strong Start is located at New Satsum Elementary School. 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We're in the Brown Building, number 3 at 498 McKenzie Street on Kumkuts in downtown Bella Coola. Oi. That was a look at our daily announcements. And We're going to give a birthday shout out now. And this is a birthday shout out going out to Chim Chimina. Yaya Tweedy Skmusum Nu. I hope you enjoy your day. Have an amazing day. And what a bang it's been for you already. It's like we got welcomed in with the thunder, a synth, and I believe we're going to have some more today. And yeah, so happy birthday. Shout out to Chim Chimina. And coming from Nuchalk Radio's crew and myself. And I hope you enjoy your day. And got some music lined up here. And I know this might not be your song, but this is a song that I would like to play. And this is going out. And anyone else having a birthday out there too, happy birthday if I missed you. I hope you enjoy your day as well. And here's our song for you all. And when we come back from these sets of songs, I have three songs lined up for us. And when we come back, we'll be getting into a language practice. And we're going to practice top of. That's what I put in there. So it's just, we're going to look at things, the top of something, you know, things like that. You never know what it'll bring us. So we'll show you, we'll share what we have. Oh, why?

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2: Hawaii, Hawaii, Madame Hooks. That was Jolene by Dolly Parton, the late and great Dolly Parton. Oh, man. So sad to hear the passing of Dolly. And played that song, and we all know, we all love that song. Everybody loves it. It's been going around on social media and everywhere. So I see people saying stuff about it, and man, she left such a legacy and was a great lady as well, and was very inspirational to so many artists out there. And yeah, rock on. And the last song before that was the Dream, Sweet Dreams by the Eurythmics. I always want to say, you know, the band name first as the song sometimes. Man. All right, I got one more song lined up for us. And yeah, when we come back, we'll be getting into a language practice. And we're going to practice words revolving around top of, I believe. Oh, wait.

0: Canada can only exist where a treaty exists.
1: Untreaties.
0: Within those boundaries of that agreed on treaty.
1: Sovereign neutral territory.
2: So why do we still follow the Canadian Act and the Canadian law if we're not treaty?
1: Radio.
0: That's a good question.
3: That is a good question. Why? Why, Madame Cooks? That was I Want My Mullet Back by Billy Ray Cyrus. I'm bringing back the mullet. No, I'm not. Somebody is. Somebody. I noticed there's a lot of mullets out there lately. And they're being rocked. And yeah, the mullet is coming back. So you got your wish there, Billy. All right. Asinachska eat Nuchalkum Heath. Let us all speak Nuchalk. Our phrase of the day. Asich butnu ulats. Asich butnu ulats. Asich butnu ulats.
4: Asich butnu ulats.
3: Asich butnu ulats. It's a phrase of the day. And we're going to go over words revolving around top of. That could be the top of anything. Quite a bit of things. You'll be surprised at what you could get the top of. Put something on top of something. You know, stuff like that. There's so many things. Starting off with to sit on top of someone or something. I didn't even realize that it said someone on there. Earlier I was reading it, but I was thinking, oh yeah, to sit on top of something. But I was just kind of skimming through, you know, just quickly going through, like, oh yeah, okay, this is okay, you know. What I like to do is find out, you know, if there's enough on here that I can share for you all. And if not, I would have to move on and find something else that we can learn. Och sneehees. Anyways, du seek. And I don't have a recording here for that. Just going to have to go with what I'm saying. So it has the word umpt. And that's how come I kind of already know that. Umpt. Sit. Umpt. Umpt. Umdich. Sit. Sit. Sit here. Umdich. You sit. So we got that word umpt. Meaning sit. Umpt. Sit. Or to sit. Umpt. M-T. Umpt. The next is uslik. U-L-H-I-K. Us-ik. Uslik. Umduslik. To sit on top of someone or something. Makes me think of, like, I don't know, if you're a kid. Sometimes you play wrestle. Wrestle. Play wrestle. Ah. You know, you're wrestling around and then you kind of sit on top of your opponent, which is usually your little cousin or something. Well, anyways, sit on top of someone or something. And I would like to think of it as being something sometimes because it's more likely that you would sit on something than someone. But I guess you never know. You know, I wouldn't really put it past what you can maybe say about what this is. Maybe it could be more specific, you know, sit on someone's lap or something like that, you know. To sit on top of someone makes me think, are they laying down or something? How does this work? Umduthik, to sit on top of someone or something. So I just like to say that the something part seems to more fit. But you never know. Asuthich. Asuthich. Asuthich. So it's indicating top of head. Asuthich. Top of head. I like that. It just says top of head, really. There's nothing else. Just top of head. Asuthich. So it's the S is the directional thing saying where it is going to be. And then Usiuch is referring to your head, the top of your head. And Iuch is really the word, I would say, that really involves saying your head. Us is more probably saying like the full part of your head, top of your head. Asusiuch, top of head. And that's it. There's nothing else, just top of head. Asulhiixw. Asusiuch, top of head. No, it's just kind of weird sometimes, like, sometimes a language does that. Is there's things within language that sometimes they come out and a word is kind of like, seems like there's a word within the word. So within this word, asusiuch, I can kind of see that there's a word sus in there. But it's not really. It's just more, it's because it's the way the word is written, has to be written. And it's not really having to do with sus at all, which is house. Asusiuch. It's more talking about like the bulkness of the top of your head. And then the us part is more indicating where, you know, pointing out kind of thing. Asusiuch, top of head. And so let's go right down to our feet now. And we'll go to the top of your foot. Sounds weird, eh? Top of foot. Us, ik, us. So this one is really got that top of, you know, feel to it, you know. So the top of something usually has that us as well in it. I want to say kind of like that there is more likely the way of saying eat your surface of something, or yeah, top of. And you can probably get more out of it with other words that help understand how we can get this us understandable. Usikas is more of just the top of. And so ik is also kind of saying the same thing as well, because it's got that surface, you know, top surface of something. And then we have us, which is referring to your feet or foot. Us at the very end. Usikas, top of foot. And that's how you get the word foot in there. Usikas, top of foot. It's like, you know, maybe a certain particular thing, like maybe it's itchy or something. Usikas, top of foot. And then you continue to say it's itchy. It's itchy, top of foot. I don't know. Or maybe there's other things, you know, maybe you got hit there or it hurts there or something. Kamayusikas. Top of my foot hurts. Kamayusikas. The top of my foot hurts. Utsikir. Top of mountain. This is an interesting one. I can't really break this one down, but. Top of mountain. Utsikir. UTS apostrophe IK. Ir. IIXW. Ir. Top of mountain. Utsikir. I never heard this one yet, so it's new to me. I think a lot of times, you know, we just say, when we say mountain, we just say simt. And then I don't know if we'd probably say, you know, maybe the top or just up. Up mountain. But anyways, I was just more thinking of the word like utluk or tluk, those sort of things. But I like this too, because it's bringing that word ich, and that's also indicating top of something as well. Utsikir, top of mountain. Utsikir. And I don't have a recording as well for this, but we can keep on saying this. Uts ik ich. Uts ik ich. Uts ik ich. top of mountain. All right, I think I have enough time for one more. Well, I'll go with two more. How about? I'll throw in a bonus one when we come back for a recap. Skutl, skutlikilk, skutlikilksel, top of toe. That's very particular.
5: Skutlikilksel, skutlikilksel, skutlikilksel.
3: Skutlikilksel, top of the toe. Skutlikilksel. So this is really indicating the toe. Got skutlikilks. Skutlikilksel. So the ik is the part saying the top of. And ilksel is the toe. And skus is also more really saying the toe part. So to complete the toe is skutlikilksel, I believe. And then we got skutlikilksel, top of the toe.
5: Skutlikilksel. Skutlikilksel. Skutlikilksel.
3: Top of the toe. All right, we have one more, and we'll move on to another song. Nemachdenanik. So we have Nemachden, which is a dam. Nemachdenanik. And now we're talking about the top of dam. And I believe this could still refer to the dam, just dam. And that is like what a cholon builds. And he builds a dam. Dam Nemachdenanik. Nemachdena. Nemachda. Nemachda. Man. Well, anyways, it's the dam. Cholon is a beaver, and he builds a dam. And I know we also use dams as well for where we get our electricity. Nemachdenanik. Nemachdenanik. Nemachdenanik. Blah. Nemachdenanik. Dam or top of dam. White. And I'll share a bonus phrase later on in when we come back and do our recap. I don't know why I had a hard time with that word, recap. I was going to say some other word that has re something in it. Well, let's go find a song and we'll continue our day. Here is a song by Johnny Cash, Ring of Fire.

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4: We were fishermen. That was Johnny Cash, Ring of Fire. Always good to have that Johnny in there. Johnny Cash. All right, let's go get into our last set of our weather tide times, and we'll be taking a look at our Min Minta as well. Oi, ga alitz idu musap asti sasais wasonchats al askrats. Ins itzik di askich altumnap asti songcht. Now I'm going to tell you all how the day is outside. I am your weatherman today. Let's go take a quick look. And we'll be getting into our current conditions. Apparently it's not observed. I have a window here. The window. And looking outside. Skinwasliwa. Cloudy periods here and there. And our temperature is 15.8 degrees Celsius, Asuk, northeast, 3 kilometers an hour. Awesome. Asdisongt, becoming a mix of Sinch and Skinwas this morning. A 60% chance of Aswalas this afternoon. A risk of thunderstorms this afternoon. Fog patches dissipating late this morning. Asuk becoming west, 40 kilometers an hour, gusting to 60 near noon. And a high of 24. Our humidex is 26. And our UV index is 5 or moderate. As decent. As well as with the risk of thunderstorms. Asuk west, 40 kilometers an hour, gusting to 60, becoming light near midnight. And a low of 15. Wait. Kainuch, Thursday, August 27th. As well as. Asuk becoming west, 30 kilometers an hour, gusting to 50 in the morning, and a high of 19. Our UV index is 5 or moderate. Ala'int for August 27th, Aswalas, and a low of 12.

All right, let's go take a look at our tie times, and we'll be taking a quick look at our Minminta. So let's go take a look at our Sulut Mask and Macleats. It is now 9:09 in the a.m. Our next high tide will be at 1:14 p.m., and we'll get to 4.16 meters or 13.66 feet. That is 4 hours and 4 minutes away from now. Our next low tide this evening will be at 6:57 p.m., and we'll get to 1.68 meters or 5.51 feet. I gotta say as well, I was pretty fortunate enough to catch the moon the other night before the storm, I believe, and we're pretty much getting to a full moon, I think. So once we phase over to the next one, we'll be getting some more, I would say, crazier tides coming along the way. All right, heats, minmintats. Well, I'm gonna look at the road and see what it's like. And our road is pretty good. So this is about 88 kilometers. This is our camera. 88 kilometers from Bella Coola and 41 kilometers from Anaham Lake, near the gate at the top of the Bella Coola Hill. We are looking southwest, and a lot of fog, I guess, dissipated, and it's above the tree line now. So I don't know, maybe that's also could be possibly haze as well from possibly smoke. Well, anyways, the road is looking pretty, I want to say there's a lot of trek happening. So a lot of action on the road lately. A lot of people coming in and out of Nuchalkolimch. I could see a lot of grooves now. And there's possibly loose gravel and some mud on the hill due to the little bit of rain and the thunderstorm we had last night. That was amazing. And yeah, it's, there's a lot of grooves. A lot of mud. Well, I think there's mud's kind of going away now, actually. The mud is more near on the side of the road than anything. But watch out for that loose gravel. A lot of times the rain brings down loose gravel. Moving into the next camera here. This is near Anaham Lake, about 140 kilometers east of Bella Coola, looking west. And perfect timing again. We got another update. The road is looking actually pretty nice. Like I said before, if you were tuned in, that the road, just more on the edges of the road or the sides of the road, look to be the parts where there's a lot of mud. Other than that, there's bits of mud here and there, and loose gravel as well. So if you're going on to the gravel part of the road from the dirt, from the paved road, just take your time and you know, get your bearings and all that stuff. And yeah, for sure, it's looking pretty nice. Anyways, a little bit cloudy up there. Other than that, it's I would say it would be pretty nice driving. That was the last look at our tide times and our Minminta as well. We'll be moving into another song, and when we come back, we'll be getting into the last set of our daily announcements as well. All right, let's go get a song lined up here for us. Ooh, here's a good one. Sometimes I'm not lined up, not ready yet, but I find a song and be like, here we go. We'll listen to this one. Hey, Soul Sister, Train.

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1: Why, wise Madame Hooks, yet is enough, yet is on, insta die die. That was Hey Soul Sister by Train. And it is Wednesday today, and as another kind reminder, it is a garbage day today. And to remember to throw our garbages out, and helps to keep our bears and nimnimk relatives safe as well. Asich putnu ulats is our phrase of the day. You know what? I'm going to share the translation. For anyone tuning in right now, asichs, here is our translation. We'll be sharing the translation at the end of the show. And throughout the rest of the broadcast, I'll be sharing just the phrase. So today, right now, you get the translation. Asaists. Asich butnu ulats. Come over here. Asich butnu ulats.
2: Asich butnu ulats.
1: Why, that is our phrase of the day. Come over here. Why. Anustainam noch astisa thais la medis ats what das ats. Okay, listen to how it is in our place and what is going on. To help protect our nimnimk relatives, such as our nun and tla, we can all help by being bear aware and help avoid potential encounters by getting rid of any attractants outside of our homes. These are number one, making sure our simsk, that is our fish outside, is covered up and our fish guts are dumped in the designated areas of the anchom, that is the river, and snus, make sure our sais is not left outside, which I was just saying a little while ago, that our garbage dump is open today. It's Wednesday today. Sais, garbage. Sais. S7AYLH. Sais, garbage. Number three, do not leave pet food outside unattended. And number four, pick your skhaluts as soon as they ripen. That is our berries and fruit. And when walking in or hiking in the woods, carry bear spray and make a lot of noise to not startle any nimnimk on their path. Remember that we share this land with the nun and tla and other nimnimk relatives. And as another note, I've noticed that, you know, we're using social media quite a bit to give warnings, you know, warn each other. Be like, hey, there's a, I saw a post the other day saying that there's a tla or nun in the backyard of my Auntie Becky's. And that's near my place where I stay. And so I'm like, okay, well, you know, we got to be, you know, be aware and be bear aware. So it's a good thing because, you know, there's a lot of kids around and sometimes they like to play around at nighttime. And that's when the nun and tla come to roam around. And so I would say that's a good time to be more bear aware, vigilant than anything. And it's due to the fact we have quite a bit of the things that attract them. And also we're just, you know, we're just coexisting with them. There will be a Vitals clinic on Friday, August 28th, which is two more days away from now, and will be at 10 a.m. And it will be going until 3 p.m. at the Elder Center. Have some snacks and meet the registered nurse, Ann Haynes. Get your blood pressure checked, heart rate, oxygen saturation, oh my goodness, blood glucose and hemoglobin A1C. Saturation and saturated. Almost similar, but not really. New Hulk. I almost went over that again. That was a couple days ago. There is a company coming to Bella Coola willing to remove scrap vehicles. If interested, message Deanna Lee Sharp on social media with the make, model, VIN, and condition of vehicle. 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And that is today or tomorrow. I better read this. I was like, oh yeah, okay, never mind. It was the other one. There's the language one. Okay. 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Why? 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This takes place every Tuesday and Wednesday from 5 o'clock till 6:30 p.m. The Snootley Park Disc Golf Course is hosting a weekly drop-in game on Thursdays at 6:30 p.m. All skill levels and group sizes are welcome. Meet at Hole 1 at the Snootley Park by the end of the Big Cedar Trail. There are still a handful of disc sets left to purchase at Elkhorn. AA meetings will take place on Mondays from 7 to 8 p.m. at the Band Office Health Room, and Fridays at 7 p.m. and the location is the Hospital Community Room. NA meetings will be on Tuesdays at 7 p.m. and the location is also the Hospital Community Room. Dr. Dolly Lee's dental services for 2026 are September 7th to the 18th, October 5th to the 16th, November 2nd to the 13th, and November 30th to December 11th. 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Oi. The Makerspace is open once again with the hours of 11 a.m. to 3 p.m. or 3 p.m. 11 a.m. to 5 p.m. on Monday, Tuesday, Wednesday, and Saturday at 1511 Sawmill Road on the left side of the Hagensburg Post Office. 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There will be snacks and crafts. Bella Coola Strong Start takes place Monday through Friday from 9 a.m. to 12 p.m. Strong Start is located at New Satsum Elementary School. 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Also, you can bring a notice straight here to the radio station. We're in the Brown Building, number 3 at 498 Mackenzie Street on Kumkuts in downtown Bella Coola. Why? Stwinidusup. Thank you all. And let's go and move into another song. And when we come back from our set of songs, we'll be getting into a recap on our New Hulk language practice from earlier on today. Our phrase of the day, Asich butnu ulats. Asich butnu ulats.
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3: Why? That was Bye Bye Bye by NSYNC. And we heard I'm Yours by Jason Mraz. You know, I for some reason I thought that was going to be a different Bye Bye Bye song. must have got it mixed up, I guess. I don't know. Feels like, you know, we got to get into more of these songs sometimes. All right, we've got another song lined up here, and when we come back, we'll get into our recap on New Calc Language. That is top of, I believe. We're going over words revolving around top of something, top of someone.

0: Jaus, mijn naam goed, en sla nu jamsana, en is zijn naam nap, or Nuchalk Radio, broadcasting from sovereign Nuchalk territory.
1: Wai, wai, smadam chooks, yeti sinach, yeti sonch, instadidai. That was Two Princes by Spin Doctors. What an amazing song. Asinach ska eat Nuchalkum chis, let us all speak Nuchalk. And we've been going over, oh, what's going on? Okay, never mind. That's all right. For some reason, I created a new screen and stuff. technology. On that note, we have a word for our computer as well. let's see if I can find it really quick here. It is silk demut. You know what? Why didn't I remember that, man? That's just, I knew it had the word silk in it. So silk demut is our word for computer. Because it uses its mind. It's got its own mind, a mind of its own. So that silk is mind. Demut is to use your own mind. Amduthik is a word we're going to go over. Having a word of top of, and this is sit on top of someone or something. Amduthik, Mtulhuik. Almost sound like I was saying like empty, like it's empty. No, like the letters M and T, Mt. Ulhik. Amdich. I was going to say. You would commonly use that, eh? Amdich. Sit down. Amduthik. To sit on top of someone or something. So you think about what other things can you sit on? You know, other than a chair. Amdach. Or, you know, there's many things you could probably sit on. You could probably sit on like a boulder, a log, I don't know. Sit on top of someone. Amduthik. To sit on top of someone or something. Asuthich. Top of head. Asuthich. Top of head. Asuthich. Top of head. Makes me think like in the actual action of when you're like, you know, saying head and shoulders, knees and toes, that song. It's actually when you're giving the, you know, you're putting your hand on your head, it's actually the top of your head. And you're like, you're saying head and shoulder, you know. Asuthich, top of head. Uthikas, top of foot. Uthikas. Uthikas, top of foot. And I do not have recordings for most of these. Uthikas, top of foot. Uthikas. Uthikas, top of foot. Makes me think, like, is there more to it? Like, is there skuthuthikas, maybe? Utsikir, top of mountain. Utsikir. Utsikir. Top of mountain. Utsikir. Top of mountain. Skuthikilksas. Top of the toe. I actually have a recording for this one.
2: Skuthikilksas.
1: Skuthikilksas. Skuthikilksas. That was a bit longer of a recording than I expected. I guess I could have looked right at the very bottom of my screen. It tells me it's 11 second recording. Skuthik ilksas. Skuthik ilksas. Yeah, okay. I was like, did I say that right? Top of the toe.
2: Skuthik ilksas. Skuthik ilksas. Skuthik ilksas.
1: Top of the toe. Scoothly gilch sall. And I think we have one more, and then I'm going to do a bonus word. Namach denanik. Namach denanik. That is dam or top of dam. Namach denanik. Dam or top of dam. Namach denanik. N-M-A-A-X-T-N-A-N-I-K. Nimach dinanik. Dam. Top of dam. All right. I'll share this one word for a bonus. And it's a really short word. And I hope you can practice this one. Practice it as much as you can. Say it over and over and over and over again until it gets stuck in your head. Or somehow it'll get stuck in your head. You won't even realize it. You'll be like, oh, hey, I heard that word before. And you'll come back and be like, hey, yeah, that word really helped by saying it over and over again. Sometimes saying it over and over again, or if you're a person that likes to see things, I can spell it out for you and you can write it down. Get your kuskost out and your askus. Kunik is this word that I'm sharing. K-W-N-I-K. Don't worry, I'm going to share the spelling again one more time. If you did not have time to write it down. Quinique. If you can hear the words as well and spell it out, that's also another good way of learning as well. So if you're hearing me saying it, and just try to write it out the way you hear it. Quinique. Quinique. To carry something along the top of something. That's very specific, hey, for a small little word. Quinik. K-W-N-I-K. Quinik.
2: Quinik.
1: Quinik. To carry something along the top of something. That's kind of, I don't know. That seems really specific in a way. Quinik. So I believe it's the word coming from quin. And that means to carry. Carry something or someone, I believe. And the ik is the top. So we're saying kunik, to carry something along the top of something. That's interesting. Makes me think like, wow, that's so specific. What do you carry something along the top of something?
2: Kunik.
1: Kunik.
2: Kunik.
1: K-W-N-I-K. If you did not get that the first time or the second time. K-W-N-I-K. I'll keep on spelling it over and over or saying it over and over. Quinique. Quinique. Quinique. K-W-N-I-K.
2: Quinique.
1: To carry something along the top of something. That is very specific. I like that. It's pretty cool. I love our language in that way. It just one small word can mean so much. It's so amazing. Like the word ya. You'll find that word ya in quite a bit of stuff. Ya ya tweedy skmoosamnu, chim chimna, ya yo tsnu, you said that right. Ganusiam, tastes good. All the words meaning good, pretty much. All the ways you can say good. Why? All right, that was the last of our, our language practice. And yeah, so we'll get into another song, and then when we come back we'll have to do our outro, a show outro. We're gonna have to say kuma it or ach kuk manu right after our next song. And so weird, I thought I had a song lined up, but I guess I didn't. Sorry about that. Oh, man. Well, I found one anyways. Since we're going into the 90s, I'm going to put a 90s song on again. Why? This is I Want It That Way, Backstreet Boys.

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3: Uai. Uai, uai, Sibadam Hooks. Yeti sinach, yeti sonch, insta die. Good morning and good day, family and friends. I am Die. That last song was called I Want It That Way by the Backstreet Boys. Bringing us back into the 90s there, boys. Come over here is our phrase of the day. This is Wednesday's phrase. And I'm sharing the phrase translation because we're at the end of our show now. And it's... Come over here is our phrase of the day. Asich butnu ulats. Come over here is our phrase of the day. Why? Stit we need to stop sending us signing up or stim denise. Thank you all. Oh, sorry. Thank you all for listening to Stim Denise. And also, thank you for listening to New Hulk Radio 91.1 FM. Alamusel xput what collect boots dismau atkusel xdismau sutam kduts alat dali wal atis kusulum hil ai ma suludis at smaudi silkis uts east lil nu khakum hil ich sadi mudi. Thank you all for listening to New Hulk Radio 91.1 FM, broadcasting the laws of the lands and waters. Have a great day, everyone. Enjoy the day and, you know, get your Thunder Buddies ready. You can have some more thunder eventually. I have another song to go for the last of our song today. Also, don't forget to stick around for our other shows. Right after this is Native America Calling from 10 o'clock to 11 o'clock. Right after that, Eat New Chalkim from 11 o'clock till 12 o'clock, hosted by Dadla and Chim Chimina. Right after that is Nukalikutsdam, hosted by Kechta, a.k.a. Rolamak, and he will be spending his time with you from 12 o'clock till 3 o'clock. Right after that is Athdis Nukalikstaich, hosted by Kuputs, a.k.a. Henry Schooner, and he will be here with you from 3 o'clock till 5 o'clock. Have a great day, everyone, and enjoy the weather we've been having. Hawaii.

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3: Welcome to Native America Calling. I'm Sean Spruce. Millions of people across the country are starting to lose access to food assistance because of new federal cuts, along with states' reactions to those cuts. Arizona, home to 22 federally recognized tribes, saw its food assistance enrollment drop by half. Most other states won't see the consequences of the cuts until after the coming election. We'll hear how tribes are working to keep access to food for their citizens most in need. That's after the news.

0: This is National Native News. I'm Jill Freitas. The Inupiaq village of Shungnak in northwest Alaska likely has the questionable distinction of having the most expensive gasoline in the United States. The Alaska Beacon reports that the price climbed to $26.82 a gallon last week, more than six times the national average of $4.10 a gallon for regular unleaded gasoline. Glenda Douglas, who manages the village store, posted a photo of the price she paid for gas on Facebook. People questioned whether it was real. It's very much real, she says. As a Native Corporation shareholder, Douglas received a hefty discount, but still paid more than $107 for 5 gallons of gas. Shungnak is a remote community on the Kobuk River east of Kotzebue. There are only three ways to reach the village: by snow machine in the winter, boat in the summer, or by air. Flying is the only reliable year-round transportation. This summer, low water levels disrupted barge deliveries, which forced fuel to be flown in. Those transportation costs came on top of already high prices due to the war with Iran. Douglas said gas had to be flown in twice to Shungnak this summer when barges couldn't get in. She says the spike comes as subsistence hunters prepare for their fall hunts and need gas to harvest food for their families. With classes underway in schools across the Yukon-Kuskokwim Delta, the Lower Kuskokwim School District has announced that it will not be reopening schools in the two communities hit hardest by ex-Typhoon Halong last October. KYUK's Evan Erickson has more.
1: In a letter to families sent following the board's regular meeting last week, the district said the Chief Paul Memorial School in Kipnuk and the Quigilingok School will not reopen until critical infrastructure and facility repairs are completed. The letter reads, quote, "We owe your children a school that is safe and fully ready before we ask them to walk back through the doors." In Kipnuk, where around 90% of structures were damaged or destroyed, the school was one of the few buildings to come through ex-Typhoon Halong relatively unscathed. It has since served as a base for locals and outside contractors working to rebuild the community. According to Native Village of Kipnuk President Daniel Paul, around 190 people were in the community as of Monday, a mix of people practicing subsistence and shoring up infrastructure. Nearly 1,000 people lived in Kipnuk prior to its near-total evacuation in the days following the storm. In the case of the Quigilingok School, the letter to families also cites a no-go home order put in place by the tribe's governing body that remains in effect. A representative from the Native Village of Quigilingok did not respond to a request for comment about the status of the order for this story. Nearly all of the 400 residents of Quigilingok were airlifted to Bethel after Halong damaged or destroyed an estimated 35% of structures. As of Tuesday, around 40 people remained in the community, according to the tribe. LKSD Superintendent Jason Hlasny said by email on Tuesday that the district had enrolled 60 students from Kipnuk and 55 students from Quigilingok in schools in the district as of last week. The district says it's exploring online and distance learning opportunities for any K-8 students currently residing in the communities. For high school students, the district says enrollment is available through the district's existing online learning academy and individual online learning options. An Anchorage School District spokesperson said on Tuesday that about 145 students from Kipnuk and Quigilingok are currently enrolled in Anchorage schools. Both communities' tribal members have voted to relocate since the storm. LKSD says it plans to share an update on the status of the Kipnuk and Quigilingok schools by November 1st. In Bethel, I'm Evan Erickson.
0: And I'm Jill Freitas.

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2: Tribal Development Partners, helping tribes build toward their goals through 105L leasing and essential facility development, empowering sovereignty, strengthening.
3: I know him.
4: A major shift in food aid in Arizona has caused at least a 50% drop in that state's SNAP, or Supplemental Nutrition Assistance Program enrollment. That's about 430,000 people going without food assistance since the same time last year. Many of those people are eligible for the program, even since changes imposed by Congress. But a breakdown in the state's ability to administer the program means thousands of people, many of them children, are falling through the cracks. Arizona is home to 22 federally recognized tribes. One estimate says one in three Navajo citizens relies on SNAP. The state is one of the first to see the consequences of the cuts to SNAP that will roll out to other states in the coming months. Today we'll get a picture of what's happening in Arizona and what it might mean for SNAP changes elsewhere. You can join us with a comment or question today by calling 1-800-996-2848. That is also 1-800-99-NATIVE. And you can also comment on our website, NativeAmericaCalling.com, and any of our social media pages such as Facebook and Instagram. Joining us now from Window Rock, Arizona, is Janie Parrish, founder and executive director of Arizona Native Vote. She is Dene, and she's been on the show many times. Good morning, Janie. Welcome back.
5: Yate bene. Thank you.
4: Yate bene to you too, Janie. Joining us from Spirit Lake, North Dakota, is Mary Green, the president of the National Association of Food Distribution Programs on Indian Reservations and the director of the Spirit Lake Tribe Food Distribution Program. 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Hello, Mary. Welcome to Native America Calling.
6: Good afternoon.
4: Good afternoon to you as well. Joining us from Suquamish, Washington, we have Carly Griffith Hotfett. She is the executive director at the Indigenous Food and Agriculture Initiative, and she's a citizen of the Cherokee Nation. Hello, Carly. Welcome back to Native America Calling.
7: Siona God. Happy to be here.
4: 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And we have one more guest joining us from Mount Pleasant, Michigan, Michelle Estrade. She is a research associate at the Center for Human Nutrition at Johns Hopkins Bloomberg School of Public Health. 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Welcome to our show.
8: Hi, Sean. Glad to be here.
4: Janie, as described, Arizona

0: And the number one issue that kept coming up, of course, in the last, well, actually since earlier this year and even before, was how difficult it was to access the Department of Economic Security and to get food benefits. All of us have relatives and friends who've been battling the system, the new guidelines, trying to get through on the phone. Their offices, our offices were closed on many tribal lands, and a lot of folks didn't understand why all of this was happening. And so the good thing about our organizers is they were able to explain why this was happening. And much of the folks saw impacts from HR 1 and other policies. And now that we're seeing them a year later, and this is what it looks like. So we've had people share that they've had to hitchhike. They were on the phone for hours to try to get through. A lot of folks, of course, may not have internet access or don't know how to do that. So there's a wide variety of problems of even just getting a phone call through to get an appointment and to follow this process, especially when staff has been cut. But this has been a very big issue that's connected to overall affordability.
1: You talk to a person who has experienced some of those challenges. Her name is Betty. Did she describe any of those situations in more detail, the specific hurdles she had to jump through and some of this other red tape?
0: Oh, absolutely. She visited with two of our matriarch organizers in the Chinle area, and she's a grandma. And she had no ride, no transportation. And because of the difficulty of actually trying to get through on the phone when she had phone service, she ended up hitchhiking to one of the nearest DES offices. And this is what folks are doing. They're trying to find rides if they don't have transportation. And when she got there, of course, limited hours, but she got there thankfully when it was open. And all they could give her was another 800 phone number, 800 number to call. And she said, "I've been trying to call that." And really wasn't given any help or answers and had to turn right back around and hitchhike home.
1: Did she have food to eat? I mean,
0: She was getting pretty low, and she was a lot of her and another mother that we talked to. Yes, they are the main keepers of their home, so they're trying to make it last for themselves and their children or grandchildren. But they did have resources that were given to them from a variety of food banks and other groups that are doing food distribution, including ours. So, you know, we were able to provide that as a short-term solution, but we know that that is not the answer. We need some real changes to be happening. So she has been in the process, I think, since she last reported. She did finally get through to an appointment and get that paperwork done. But it took a very long time to get that done.
1: Janie, part of the problem, as I understand it, is that there are new work requirements that have been enacted by Congress. However, enrolled Native American people are exempt from those requirements. So what needs to be done to make sure Native Americans receive these benefits that they're eligible for?
0: So a lot of it then comes back to the barriers that we also see in voting is accessibility to actually one-on-one person help, again, to actual hours where they can receive that help. And because of the impacts of HR 1, a lot of those restrictions have come from cutting in staff, cutting in resources, closing of offices. And so so no one is answering the phone, and they just have, especially elders or folks that don't have access to the internet, they keep saying, go online or call this number. And so we may be exempt from those requirements, but you still can't get through on the phone. You still can't get an appointment. You still can't get your application approved for a variety of accessibility reasons. And so that is really what's come down. And so when we were hearing these stories, our organizers were very smart. And not only, one, letting community members know that it's not their fault, that this is a systemic issue. And once they started showing them the articles and that this was a statewide issue, you wouldn't believe the relief on many people's faces when they were just like, "I thought it was my fault. I thought I was doing something wrong." And when they would see this as a collective problem, a lot of them got angry and got upset. And Betty was one of the folks who said, okay, what can I do to help? And that was the best thing that we could

0: here because we said, tell your story. So we can share this with elected leaders and hopefully move the needle that way. But it comes down to just the basics of not having anybody pick up the phone, not review the application, waiting 2 to 3 months to get approval. I myself have a close relative who was in that same boat, lost a job. And this is just for the food SNAP benefits, but it's connected to unemployment. And that's even worse through a system. So both of those are connected, but highly impact our community members is just the new systems of how, who or who isn't answering the phone, who is or who isn't approving the applications. And again, I think what we really advocated for the community members for was please open up the offices, because right now they're, many of them are still closed or limited hours and helping people through the system.
1: Let's talk about what's happening on the federal level. Supporters of these cuts to SNAP say they've wanted to root out waste and possibly fraud in the program. Do you have any way to gauge whether or not that's actually happening there in Arizona?
0: Yes and no. But the majority, from what we're seeing, a lot of these services, government services in general, whether it's, again, unemployment or food SNAP benefits, are connected in that there is just a goal to make it harder for people to access. So there are a limited number of people taking advantage of it and using the services or even want to just give up. And so there aren't going to be the number of people that are using these services. So that is where a lot of this comes in from, and I'm not sure how to explain this except to when we talk to community members about why policy is so critical in understanding their role in it and their advocacy in it, their vote, because these decisions are made by people that aren't from our communities, and we'll jump to assumption that there's all of this fraud. There's all of these negative things that are happening when in actuality, people are just trying to feed their kids or themselves, and they just need a little bit of help to do that. And, you know, we've heard of horror stories and stereotypes of people being on it for decades or scamming the system, and that's just not true. The majority of folks are just needing to get by.
1: Janie, one more question, and we're going to have to go to break. How do you see this playing out? I mean, huge numbers of people. Will there be enough food? Will there be serious nutrition ramifications because of this? Or will this get ironed out?
0: Absolutely. I mean, this is impacting every facet of our public health, our public life. I mean, our children are going back to school already, so we're still having challenges with families that are getting enough food to eat. And so they're doing what they can. I know the food banks are doing what they can. There's been some influx of assistance from nonprofits, from churches, to try to help fill the gap. But really, this is taking the responsibility off of government and services that are supposed to be delivering these benefits. And I think that what we're seeing in our community statewide, but also just nationally, that this is angering enough people. Hopefully it's enough for them to vote their values.
1: Short break. We'll be right back.
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0: Thank you for listening to Native America Calling. I'm Sean Spruce. We're continuing our conversation about recent changes to the Supplemental Nutrition Assistance Program, or SNAP. We're speaking with a wide range of experts today on how Native people specifically will be impacted. Do you rely on SNAP benefits? Leave a comment on our social media pages. Tell us about your experience with the program. Are the changes too drastic? Or maybe you think it's time to do away with SNAP to reduce people's reliance on federal aid. Either way, we'd love to hear from you today. Give us a call. Join us. The number is 1-800-996-2848. Our next guest, Carly Griffith-Hotvet, is the Executive Director at the Indigenous Food and Agriculture Initiative. She is based in Oklahoma, and she's a citizen of the Cherokee Nation. And Carly, we just heard about Arizona's struggles with the changes to SNAP. What are the issues in Oklahoma?
1: So the issues in Oklahoma are a little bit different than what Arizona is experiencing. Arizona decided to cut a whole bunch of state employees that were tasked with administering SNAP. Oklahoma isn't in as dire of a situation as that. I think up to a third of employees in Arizona that were administering the program were cut. And while we have seen, reduction in staffing across state agencies, the biggest issue that we're looking at in Oklahoma is whether or not the legislature is going to be able to or choose to raise enough money to be able to meet the increased cost shares that were passed through H.R. 1, otherwise known as the Big Beautiful Bill. Currently, states have to pay a 50% cost share to administer the program. That is going to increase to 75%. And for the first time ever, states will have a responsibility to have a cost share related to the benefit portion that's actually paid out. That benefit increase is going to be exponentially increased, and many states either will not be able to or will choose not to raise enough funds or allocate funds to meet that cost share. So there is a very real possibility that some states like Oklahoma that are low tax states and will not raise revenues for issues like this, that SNAP will go away.
0: Do you see any situation possibly where Oklahoma political leaders will urge tribes to share in some of that cost share since it's going up 25%?
1: Yes, there has been some discussion and some proposed legislation. One piece of legislation was to create a revolving fund in order to raise funds to private funds rather than from tax-based revenues or other state revenues to support that cost share increase. That one was specific to the summer EBT program. It did not pass, but within that component, there was discussion about soliciting fundraising from tribes to contribute to that. In the instance of summer EBT, Oklahoma declined to administer, citing the cost of the cost share at 50% for that program. And so tribes, Chickasaw Nation and Cherokee Nation, and in partnership with Muscogee Nation, chose to administer summer EBT themselves. It is unlikely that tribes will be able to contribute enough funding to make up the increased cost share requirement for the benefit portion or administration of those SNAP increases because there's so much more participation in that program.
0: Okay. And an increase from 50% to 75% with the cost share, what are we talking about in terms of dollars?
1: So that's for the administration side. I think the biggest hurdle for that is the benefit cost share. We've seen numbers over $90 million for 1 year of administration for that program. And some states have, higher considerations. The cost share for the benefit portion is calculated based on the state's error rate. And that error rate is based on overpayments, underpayments, and just the state's, not administering that program. If you have a higher error rate, you pay a higher percentage of the cost share. Oklahoma, based on its most recent error rate, finds itself in the highest tier. And so that's the highest cost share increase rate. If you have a lower cost share, that's based on a lower fraud rate or mistake rate or error rate. Arizona okay. is interesting. Oh, sorry, go ahead.
0: No, go ahead. I'm sorry. This is interesting. Please continue.
1: Sure. Arizona is interesting because the way that they are, having all these challenges with folks being able to or not being able to get enrolled in the program or get the interviews or documentation that they needed because they can't reach anybody on the phone because there aren't sufficient staff. Those scenarios, the failure to enroll people who are eligible, are not considered a component of the error rate per the Big Beautiful Bill that was passed. And so it really shows kind of what the considerations and intent are for whether, what an error rate actually is. Is it any mess up, or is it just any mess up that would actually pay people that shouldn't have it versus not enrolling people that should have it?
0: Okay. Yeah. Carly, how about Native Americans outside of Oklahoma, outside of Arizona, and the rest of the country? How important is SNAP?
1: So Native Americans experience rates of food insecurity higher than almost any other population. A lot of that's due to our relegation to, reservations and depressed economic conditions and difficulty in securing sufficient employment. We also tend to live a little bit more communally, and so we have more people in our households that we take care of. We see similar, situations. While there is the exemption for Native peoples when it comes to the work requirements, one of the problems that we see there is there's no explicit definition of who qualifies or what type of documentation is acceptable. There was a recent rule that was administered by the Food and Nutrition Administration that was promulgated under the Biden administration that did not allow for SNAP workers to visually identify somebody by race. We know that Indigenous peoples as a demographic tend to be of more mixed race than any other population. And so that can really result in a lot of errors of somebody incorrectly coding an applicant on a race-based distinction rather than considering their eligibility as a tribal citizen or a tribal descendant and having the appropriate documentation to refer to.
0: Okay. Carly, all this policy is really fascinating, but I'm also thinking about just somebody listening to the show right now, a Native person maybe struggling to put food on the table, or even a tribe trying to navigate these changes. What's your advice?
1: Well, we know that when people aren't eligible for SNAP, they'll look for other opportunities or other, nutrition programs. Many tribes have their own tribally funded programs that they offer for, food support or nutrition or even emergency programs. But we also know a lot of tribal citizens will, if they're not able to access SNAP, we'll see if they're eligible through the food distribution program on Indian reservations, colloquially known as the CMODS program. And I know Mary Green Trottier is here to talk about that, but, we anticipate the real likelihood that if folks can't get access to SNAP, they will look for other opportunities, and it can increase, the burdens and the costs for those other programs where maybe the funding hasn't been appropriately allocated to accommodate that increase.
0: Thanks, Carly. You mentioned Mary Green. Let's bring her into the conversation right now. She's in Spirit Lake, North Dakota, president of the National Association of Food Distribution Programs on Indian Reservations, also the director of Spirit Lake Tribal Food Distribution Program. And Mary, you have extensive experience with these issues and these programs we're talking about today. How is FIDPR different than SNAP, and is it affected by these changes that we're discussing today?
2: Good afternoon. Yes, the SNAP changes will always affect the food distribution program. During COVID, the increases in SNAP benefits resulted in a reduction of people participating in FDIPR because they received more maximum benefits no matter what. And so during that time frame, we statistically at Spirit Lake dropped down 60% now that the changes are slowly being implemented in the SNAP guidelines, we're seeing up to an 80% increase in participation here. So statistically across the country, we plateaued and then we picked up. So during the government shutdown, there was zero benefits released in October. And so a lot of those participants that were not receiving benefits were kind of in a catch-22 situation because technically they were certified in SNAP, so therefore they're not eligible for FDIPR. So at Spirit Lake, our tribe made an emergency purchase order for those SNAP recipients, which the food distribution program ended up assisting, and the SNAP agency, our local SNAP agency, assisted us in allowing those participants to get a voucher to hold them out, help them through. They were eventually the benefits were released, but it's a real hardship.
0: Mm-hmm. Well, it sounds like FDIPR then has offered some sort of a cushion for tribal members during this new SNAP reality, but that's only short term. About how long can those additional benefits be applied?
2: They always have a choice. They can either, stick with SNAP and the extended work requirements, the reductions, or they might be eligible for FDIPR. The concerning part to FDIPR is the national warehouse. Are they going to have enough food? We had a warehouse crisis several years ago that resulted in empty warehouses across the country. And the procurement challenges of ordering influxes of food doesn't always happen. And so it's very uncertain times. And, the unknown is yet to be seen.
0: All right. Thank you, Mary. I want to bring in another guest who just joined us. He's in Tucson, Arizona, Julian Hernandez, chairman of the Pascua-Yaqui tribe. Good morning, chairman. Welcome to our show today.
3: Yes, I'm Julian Hernandez, chairman of the Pascua-Yaqui tribe, and I'm glad to be here with you all. Hopefully you all are having a good day today.
0: We're doing okay. I'm so happy you can join our conversation. We were talking about Arizona earlier. What can you tell us about the current situation with your own tribal citizens and their access to food aid right now?
3: Well, that's one of the difficulties challenges that we had. The SNAP is extremely important for the Pascua-Yaqui families, particularly the households that have children and elders, individuals that are disabled, so working with these families, it was a very hard, challenging in trying to get their needs met, with this issue that we're running into with this federal government. So we continue to support them in any way that we can, with our social services department, trying to reach the needs and making sure that they have what they need to sustain themselves for living.
0: Food aid was also an issue last November during the federal government shutdown, and I know that your tribe worked to fill in those gaps. Is there anything that the tribe can do now to alleviate some of these concerns?
3: Well, we definitely have the program that we have is with social services. We continue to work with other entities to make sure that we have the food supplies that we might need again, so that's one of the things that hit us tremendously because of the fact that we had to buy in order for us to meet their needs of the individuals that were on SNAP. By pausing it, it caused a trickle effect with all the families, and it continues to affect the students, the children, So we just wanted to make sure that our members were fully supplied and given what they were needing in order for them to progress and continue with their lives without being interrupted.
0: Chairman, you and other tribal leaders in Arizona have been in talks with Governor Katie Hobbs. What is state leadership saying about the situation?
3: Definitely, they're trying to work with us and making sure that we continue to give them the information they need as far as reaching these families that are in need. We will continue to push and actually fight for our members and continue to get the support that they actually need, especially from Katie Hobbs. And she has responded tremendously with us, so we continue to work with her.
0: Do you have any advice for tribes in other states where these cuts will soon be enacted in the coming weeks and months?
3: Yes, definitely got to prepare for the needs of your members in order for them to sustain themselves. I know that the dependability of the federal government right now is not perfect, but we want to advise any tribes to get prepared and continue to help their members in any way that they can.
0: All right, Chairman, I know your time is limited. Do you need to run, or can I ask you one more question?
3: You can ask me one more question.
0: Okay, thank you so much. I want to know what kind of gains have been made in recent years with strengthening food sovereignty programs there for your people, because I know you're really proactive.
3: Yes, we're definitely working on a lot of programs that we have for seeds. We have the Tortuga Ranch is called, in the Multi Ranch, where we developed a program where we're developing our own fruit products that we're growing ourselves. In order for us not to get hit on trying to purchase these items, we're working with social services, and it's our own members that are working this program. So it's helping us tremendously, where we're not losing a lot of money because our members are stepping up and helping us grow these products.
0: Chairman Julian Hernandez of the Pascua Yaqui Tribe, really appreciate you spending time with our listeners today. I want to go back to Mary Green up in Spirit Lake, North Dakota. And Mary, what's your advice, or what types of tips can you offer to other tribes that might be struggling right now with some of these food distribution issues?
2: I guess I would recommend that they reach out to their food banks and work with their food distribution program staff and offer alternative delivery methods if they can. Food banks, Feeding America is a great resource, and we've used them during the warehouse shutdown. Just always have a safety net. I guess that's the most important thing. I always have plan A, plan B, plan C. So just have those resources. However you can access them, try to find them.
0: In food banks, like you mentioned earlier, there are challenges whether or not there's just enough food being manufactured or being distributed. I'm interested to know how much or to what extent food banks can really fill in this loss and these SNAP benefits we're talking about. I mean, just listening to some of these conversations with our guests in Arizona and Oklahoma, and we're talking about lots and lots of money here and really just an enormous amount of food.
2: Well, ironically, the U.S. produces the most food in the world, and we have the most food waste. And how do we bridge that gap? I think that's crucial to know. And a GAO study was done on Fadipper, and 7 out of 10 Native Americans face food insecurity. What are those numbers going to increase? The goal is to decrease them, but it sounds like we're in for a challenge, and so meeting the needs of those food insecure people is always at the forefront. It's more important now than ever.
0: 7 out of 10 Native Americans experiencing food insecurity. We heard that just now from our guest, Mary Green. We're going to take a short break. We'll come back. We'll continue this conversation with our other guests. And we're also going to bring Michelle Estrade into the conversation up in Mount Pleasant, Michigan. So stay with us.
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5: Oh, Shant Cooks. Oh, Shant Cooks. Oh, Shant Cooks. Oh, Shant. Oh, oh, oh, Shant. Oh, Shant Cooks. Oh, Shant Cooks. Oh, Shant. Shant. Shant cooks. Oh, Shant cooks. Xnamakit. Xnamakit. Xnamakit. Oh, Shant cooks. Xnamakit. Xnamakit. Xnamakit. Xnamakit. Xnamakit. Xnamakit. Oh, Shant cooks, Xnamakit. Xnamakit. Xnamakit.
4: How could I say that I know how to work?
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0: We're glad you are listening to Native America Calling today. I am your host, Sean Spruce. Let's continue now with our conversation about SNAP, the Supplemental Nutrition Assistance Program. 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Michelle Estrade joins us now from Mount Pleasant, Michigan. She is a research associate at the Center for Human Nutrition at Johns Hopkins Bloomberg School of Public Health. And Michelle, hello again. Thanks for joining the show. I want to talk about your research of tribally administered WIC programs and also federal food assistance in Native American communities. Can you give us an overview of how subsidized food access is used by Native American people?
1: Sure, yeah. I have been for the last 5 years or so working specifically with the Navajo Nation WIC program, and that's the Supplemental Nutrition Assistance Program for specifically for women, infants, and children. And what we've been doing is kind of trying to make sure that people on the Navajo Nation can access their food benefits in the same ways that people across the country can, especially in more urban areas, as these food assistance programs continue to modernize. And the idea behind having electronic benefit cards, these credit card like things that are used in both the SNAP and the WIC program, or online shopping and delivery. Now is, since the pandemic, a lot of people have moved into the world of online grocery shopping and delivery, and that's great. That's a really important way that people should be able to access their benefits. But even though it's allowed in those programs now, people in very rural areas don't often get to enjoy those ways of accessing food because there is no such thing as delivery out there on the reservation. Or, for example, some of the rural gas stations or trading posts where people go to use their benefits, now that it's all through these electronic credit card type things, it means that the stores themselves have to have modern cash registers, and they have to have an internet connection to be able to process those benefits. Okay. And so for some people, it's kind of you don't know if you're going to the store that day and the wind's blowing in the wrong direction and the internet connection is bad there, you might not be able to use your benefits. And so we're working on how can we improve that situation, specifically trying to implement online ordering and food delivery in the WIC program on the Navajo Reservation.
0: Okay. Michelle, the transition to electronic access of food benefits, has that had an effect possibly on examples or situations of fraud? Because I know back in the day when it was the stamps, it was really easy for people just to sell those to other people or use them as barter. Is that as easy to do now with electronic cards and other such methods?
1: People will always find a way, but I think it's really not the case for most people. You can have what's really nice about these electronic benefits cards is that, if you're the caregiver in your home, you can have another authorized user who can, if it's someone else who's going to the grocery store that day and you only have one car or maybe have to share with another family, you can make those kind of arrangements so that your EBT card can be used in that way to still be able to get food for your family. And so I think, most people use it for good.
0: Okay. Michelle, we learned earlier that a big part of the problem in some of these states, it has to do with these error rates. So it's possible that a person could get too many benefits, more benefits than they actually qualify for, or fewer benefits. It could be the opposite. But do you have any information about why that's a key issue, these error rates?
1: It's a key issue, I think, from the political perspective, because they want to make it a point of contention. Basically, they want to be able to point out, heaven forbid, someone get more than they were allowed. And there's this very kind of extreme focus on deservingness overall in this country, I think, and who deserves the benefits, and make sure that you can prove that you deserve that. And so there's, it stems from that. Let's make absolutely sure that nobody gets more than they deserve. And I think, in reality, the what we call error rates, are not, not necessarily always from people getting more than they deserve. It can be, any number of small errors in the bookkeeping, but it's, it's used to kind of inflame opinions.
0: Michelle, what about the stigma that could be associated with food benefits? And unfortunately, I've seen that just in my own family and in my own community. Somebody is on these benefits, and there is sometimes other people will view them and they'll think less of them for that. Is that changing at all? Or are there people maybe, it sounds like in some ways, kind of stoking some of that stigma for political gain?
1: Yeah, I mean, absolutely. That's true. But, and I've heard from a lot of benefit recipients that, they do feel stigma, but some of the things that are really helping have been, for example, now the electronic benefits transfer cards that look just like a credit card, and you can't really tell the difference, if you're out and about shopping, it looks just like any other credit card. This newer move towards online shopping and delivery of foods is really important in the sense that people, especially in the WIC program, where there are only a certain, very specific set of healthy foods that contain key nutrients for maternal and child health that are allowed on your benefits. And so sometimes if people, get up to the cash register and realize that they had this slightly wrong size of a certain product, or it was the whole wheat versus white bread, and they didn't realize that there was a difference there and it doesn't qualify on your benefits, there's a lot of stigma around the cash register. You've got a line there behind you. Yeah. And you either have to go back and change it for the right one, or you have to pay out of your pocket. And so there's always been a lot of kind of anxiety and stigma around those in-person shopping situations. And so this, this move towards online, to the extent that we can make it possible, I think will help as well with that.
0: Okay. Michelle, what do you think is in store here, and what should tribes and Native American SNAP recipients be prepared for throughout the country?
1: This is going to be hard. I mean, we've seen this similar situation less than a year ago, as you said. It was difficult. It's terrifying for families to, face the prospect of not being able to pay for their foods, or having to make the decision whether they pay for their foods or for their electricity. I think, there are some things that can be done in terms of advocacy. What I would love to see is, even though the SNAP program technically cannot be administered by tribes right now, unless a state was deemed to have improperly administered it, there are plenty of examples of other programs within the USDA food programs. FDIPR, for example, does 638 demonstration projects, which allow the tribe to make the decisions around what they're going to do with that money. Same thing. So the U.S. Forest Service has recently implemented some 638 demonstration projects that allow the tribe to take control of the money and the decisions around how that program is going to be administered. And I think that would be a great thing to advocate for in SNAP, because, you know, we've seen for decades, we've seen that in the healthcare arena, tribes that administer their own health clinics do so really successfully and to the benefit of their citizens. And if we look at food as medicine, you know, really, really it is. And so this could be, you know, a really great way for tribes to care okay. for their citizens with food.
0: Thanks, Michelle. Mary Green, I want to get your thoughts. Any experience with 638 programs with regard to tribal self-governing food distribution?
2: Yes, Spirit Lake participates in the self-determination project, and we've been very successful. It's been the take rates have been tremendous. We went from less than 200 units per month to over 4,000, including the increase in participation and the adjusted take rates too. So it's been a wonderful part of our food package. So we're able to offer various cuts of bison, which is one of our traditional foods. And ironically, we have to fight for and advocate for the traditional foods in our food package, and it's healthier. And so it's kind of the irony with SNAP changing to a healthier product, our healthier diet for their participants is great. But at the same time, here we are we have to advocate for the same thing, but in a reverse situation. So it's been well received. There are multiple projects across the country that participated in it, and it's been a like I said, a godsend. Especially during the warehouse crisis, we were not all of our protein items. We were extremely low on where we had the bison, different choices of bison to rely on during that time. So it really helped us get us through those hard times.
0: Okay, Mary, why has it been a challenge to implement traditional foods such as bison? Is it a regulation issue, or why the pushback?
2: It's a pilot project, so it's not fully funded by the government. And so we have to go to Congress and ask for reallocation of those funds. So it's not permanent. And the food distribution program has the highest healthy eating index of all USDA programs. So we offer some really great foods. And I know that we've advocated for a potential on tribal reservations, a pilot where maybe we could utilize SNAP and FDIPR together and offer them so they can coexist in the same food space. I think there are many alternatives that the government can come up with, and they're all 100% sourced within the confines of the U.S. Everything's domestically grown. And so the bison that we receive is produced 28 miles south of Spirit Lake, and we send our bison down there to be processed, and it's packaged and back in the warehouse in a short time. So it doesn't get any fresher than that when it comes to the self-determination grants. They're all locally sourced.
0: Thanks, Mary. Michelle, I'm going to go back to you. I'm going to give you the last word because we're going to have to wrap up the show here in about another minute and a half. I'm wondering, Michelle, if this situation right now, this moment in time, maybe it's an opportunity to serve as a baseline with how research is performed on SNAP, and maybe just in terms of how the overall program is facilitated and evaluated going forward. What's your thought? Do you see opportunity here?
1: Yeah, lots of opportunities, of course, in looking at, you know, how people interact with the program when it's difficult to utilize those benefits. We learn a lot. What I also think is really important is that, you know, we've mentioned, Mary was mentioning the issue with food security. And, you know, in the research world, we're just starting to understand that, you know, there's food security, which means you have enough food to, you know, to stay alive, which is really important. But we're shifting into this new concept of nutrition security, which means you have enough healthy food to keep you alive and well. And that's so important. And I think as we start to see the some of the restrictions around what kinds of foods you're allowed to have in SNAP, which are, you know, it's meant to improve people's diets, but I question, you know, what actual impact we'll be able to measure on people's well-being in the coming years, and the actual nutrition security, how well people are.
0: Michelle, thank you for joining the show today. Along with all of our other guests, we're going to have to wrap up now. Again, we were joined by Michelle Estrade, Chairman Julian Hernandez, Carly Griffith-Hotvet, Janie Parrish, and Mary Green. Join us again tomorrow for another riveting conversation about a pressing Indigenous topic and issue. Until then, you have been listening to the one, the only Native America Calling. I'm your host, Sean Spruce. Hope you enjoy the rest of your day.
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4: Leader Boston. The song was given to late Dr. Margaret Clemmell is from the West Coast by Ron Hamilton. It is a song, a cleansing song to wash away bad spirits. 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
5: Ahya Hua Ha E Ka Qua. 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
6: ois mram hooks Kahalusim Dusa Boss in the Hog Radio, Alamoselch's book, such clacked book, Steve Smow, Askuselch, Steve Smow, Susam Kdus, Salach Kadeli was at Steve Kuslam, he's day, in Wasulu di Sats, and who's time I'm not all heat in the Halkims, wipe it all so eat, Konigo Sims. Look the man's dach, book eat suits all he knew, as Steve Songt, Stutterhoney Dusch. Ala sin cyn I chyll at all cael chwm dwylch all di songt oai. 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
7: Yn sla chym chym yna.
6: A nŵs tain am nap oll na chalg radio broadcasting the laws of the lands and waters. We welcome you all. Cael chalwllym dwylap, cael chalwllym dwylap. Kahalusims or soup all eat nachalkimchts, where we eat nachalk, that is, speak nachalk. Oit, clear to deal, let's begin. Shortilska, salchdimudilske, eat nachalkimchil. We're all learning to speak nachalk. Oi, salatuklanulich, atlis inoch. Chim chimna.
7: Jetzt du atlis inoch. Jetzt du atlis inoch. It is my birthday.
6: Musim Noah.
7: Because it's my birthday.
6: Musim Chesli Songt. Musim.
7: 28 years young, old.
6: 28 years old, Noah.
7: Years young, old. Old, young, depending on how old you are. I'm old or I'm young. I'm at that age.
6: Musim is that word that we say for birthday, and often that we're hearing, you know, the birthday song being sung and people singing it. Yeah, yeah, tweedish musim nu. I remember my papa once when we were having a dinner, someone's birthday, of course, and everyone sang that, and he goes after, it's musim nu, not musim nu. And so that's something that often we hear as being a lot of coach, what imstinuxilch. And so the word that we use for that, musim, to my understanding, is doing something for a year, or perhaps can in that also be expressed as something of a yearly cycle. And the one instance in which I've seen it in reading a story, this story told by Felicity Wacus, the story of Stump and the Runaway Girl, that what it was titled, the long story short, get to that point, the girl ran away from Tmeich. She found herself ala much the gluk ala ola a much the mantla la gluk where her father resides, and she married him. She was married by him, and she had been there with him for a year. Musims konach il stans il anus manas il manas il. So she had her mother cried for a year over the loss of her daughter, is what that means. And so the word that Felicity had said there's that musim is doing something for a year.
7: Musim.
6: Musim. So that is how in our language one example I've heard it be used apart from this now that we use it to say of someone's birthday. You think of our people that they probably never celebrated birthdays before.
7: Hmm.
6: They didn't have any means in which they would, celebrate birthdays, and that they didn't keep track of the years, how old someone was.
7: Mm-hmm.
6: You know, there was no way that our people would say, "Mawach spooks was kith nu sam nu ashlisongt."
7: Yes.
6: We'd probably just say of you that you're chachdi, and that it wasn't something that they did was celebrate birthdays.
7: Mm-hmm.
6: However, today, yaya tuidish musim nu. We celebrate birthdays today. So, ansla, yelakts atlis, atlisinahuis, I use the need to send Yahwani Dinich Alter. We hit this Ayuth Nuklechmik Chudao Alter Nuklechmik Dichich Ik the Chokodom Amos the Ayuth Dai Achnichlis. The cook beast and the kikyast. He had heard his grandparents, I think in particular his grandfather, if I can remember correctly, that they would save the thunder. Nuklchmik.
7: Nuk.
6: Nuklchmik.
7: Nuk.
6: No. Nuklchmik.
7: Nuk.
6: Ah.
7: Nuklchmik.
6: Ah, yeyotchnu, nuklchmik.
7: Nuklchmik.
6: Really is similar to that, I think, of the same thing they say when you hear a gunshot.
7: Oh.
6: And so that word, which is the root word, is to say of something that sounds explosive.
7: Mm-hmm.
6: Or what are some other ways that we might put something similar? Explosive, like a crack.
7: Yeah.
6: Think of like that snap, crackle, and pop.
7: Yeah, big pop.
6: Yeah, something like that.
7: Sounds like it, yeah.
6: If I'm not mistaken, I think that's the way that he said that they call it.
7: Nuklchmik. You ever see those toy guns? Sometimes they sound like that. It's like those little...
6: Yeah, I used to play with toy guns.
7: Yeah.
6: Nuklchmik. Anyway, last night we heard the thunder. The thunder, ayuth. When we have a thunderstorm, one that I've seen, ayuthim dinil.
7: Ayuthim dinil.
6: Oh, ayuthim dinil. So it's like we're taking that word sh-ayuth, and instead we're sort of making this repetitive thing about the I in it. S-ay-ayuthim.
7: S-ay-ayuthim.
6: Sort of that way in our language that, pardon me, we talk about things that are occurring consecutive manner, repetitive almost. S-ay-ayuthim dinith. And that's exactly... the nature of something like that, that when it occurs, typically, now more often these days, that we're hearing full-on thunder, lightning storms.
7: Mm-hmm.
6: I remember growing up, hardly any. We kids would get excited, me and my brother, we would get excited when we'd hear thunder. Go out and on the porch and, clappy, clappy, all the shots. Amde, sleech, eek, shkauch, snechich.

0: a chashnabit. I don't know if you're referring to the thunder itself occurring in that one moment, or if you would actually refer to the noise, right? Like one that I heard recently was Granny Emma, Emma Hands, Hazel Hands Senior, say, she was asked, how do you say the thunder is noisy? And she said it just like I said there earlier, if you heard me say, or so just taking that word loud that we say. Like, we've gone over that one quite often here when we talk about Chaim Chaimina and her soft voice. Ach, is. Ach, tsch, not very loud, that one.
1: Yeah.
0: And so we've gotten over it. The basic root word is tss.
1: Tss.
0: The way that word is said, noisy. Tss.
1: Tss.
0: And so, maybe we could say the thunder is noisy.
1: I slept right through that last night.
0: Something that I thought was kind of cool is, you know, when we maybe look into the weather report and exactly where they might specify that thunder is going to occur, sometimes they say on the outer ridges of the valley.
1: Hmm.
0: And one that came to mind that for some time I felt I couldn't really understand was in this prayer that was said by Willie Hand Sr., Papa Willie. I say Papa and Grandma, speaking of mine, you know, and then also amongst all of us in our community, that they know them,
1: mm-hmm.
0: all our relatives. So I just feel like I have to say that for some reason, you know, Papa. I never knew him, but I wish I did. Anyway, very well spoken in the language, and he gave this prayer. And in it, he talks about this Chaikoch di Kutalam Hicht out, or Chaikoch di Kutalam Hicht out. And I hadn't for a long time really understood what that Chaikoch means.
1: Mm-hmm.
0: You know, so I'd never quite really understood at the time the root word and also the way in which the word is being said to give it its meaning.
1: Mm-hmm.
0: You know, that's often what we talk about, I think, when we, you know, start with the foundational words of our language that can give way for us to learn how we speak of those things.
1: Mm-hmm.
0: Like the word kutalimch. You know, kutalimch is the basic root foundational word that means the ground surface, the earth, and so also we say like floor surface, and such. And so we'll learn from there exactly how we call the quality of the land, or what the, you know, like if we talk of like a carpet or something, like st-hu-hu-lim-him or something like that.
1: Mm-hmm.
0: St-hu-lim-him. But anyway, kuhli-kots.
1: Kuhli-kots.
0: This is the basic foundational word, I think, to tsai-kots. And stemkstaich yasnabihwa kuhli kots.
1: Kuhli kots. Is it just like above? Like the sky? Or I don't know.
0: So don't think of it yet in this sense of the sky. Think of it basically as what it is, kuhli kots. So
1: is when it we like say the head of the river?
0: Ach.
1: I don't know.
0: So when we say kuhli kots, it's talking about this here.
1: The edge?
0: The edge. So the edge of something. Like when we say, how could we say kuhli kots, the edge of, so one that I thought was this kind of cool way of saying something is ip i kotsan.
1: Ip i kotsan.
0: This is one that came from the older dictionaries and the work that those linguists Ross Saunders and Philip Davis did with

0: Quite a bit of the elders. You know, the one that I think about in particular is Charles Snow.
1: Mm-hmm.
0: You know, because that's just one of the names that, out of some of the names that have been associated with language work, that for me was, it's newer for me. I hadn't known who he was. You know, probably I still don't really. But, you know, being a Snow, to my understanding, shared Taliyomch way of speaking. And that was something also that Sinhekila had shared with me about it. And so that work. Anyway, some of these words that come out of it, you know, not just him, but also like Felicity again, Margaret, Achtigaich, probably Chawisus, and maybe some others. But this word, Ip Ikotsan, let's kind of go about it in a way where the root word, Ip, Stemksteich.
1: Hold, grab.
0: Ow. I would say the most basic way that we could really get it is grab.
1: Mm-hmm.
0: We'll say it as being grab, because then all the other words we associate with it go into that action as well.
1: Yeah.
0: If you grab something, we might hold on to it. We'll squeeze it.
1: Mm-hmm.
0: We'll, you know, if you catch something as well, is in a sense grabbing and holding it. And so, eep, basically grab. And then in other ways, we might use it to say pick something up, mm-hmm. take something. Eep ikots. And now we know this basic foundational word, kuhikots. Eep ikots would be then stamks.
1: Eep ikots.
0: Eep ikots.
1: Oh, eep ikots. I'm not sure.
0: So what's kuhikots?
1: The edge of something.
0: Then what's eep ikots?
1: Grabbing onto the edge.
0: Ow. And then there's eep ikotsan. We're adding one more part to it, which...
1: grabbing onto the corner.
0: Ow. Yeah. Grabbing onto the corner edge of something.
1: Mm-hmm.
0: That's that eep ikotsan. And then there's another one that I think... similar is dapi kotsan, which dap means open or spread. And so it's like opening, I think like a page in a book is probably how we can use it. I think anyway. But you see the pattern here, right?
1: Mm-hmm.
0: These ones are a little bit different in that we added this part of it that talks about the corner, but is getting the point across of how we make up these kinds of words. Tsaikots, still relating back to kuhikots.
1: Mm-hmm.
0: The root word is tsai.
1: Tsai.
0: Stemksteich. Tsai.
1: Is it like everything?
0: Everything. All. And so tsaikots, to... the best of my understanding that I could think in the context of his prayer is to say to all the edges of the earth.
1: Mm.
0: You know, like we in English are always using a similar expression, you know, like I would go to the edge of the earth for you or something like that.
1: Yeah.
0: Or to the edges of the earth he traveled.
1: Yeah.
0: Looking for the fountain of youth.
1: Yeah.
0: You know what I mean? Like, yeah. It just sounds so like, I don't know, like fantastical.
1: Yeah, it does.
0: Thinking of like the word, like as if it's from like fantasy, from stories and things like that. But anyway, it got me thinking just how we can use language around these means of how we express things like this ayuth occurring on the outer ridges of the valley. Mm-hmm. I don't know exactly what you call the outer ridges, if you would say psychots in a way to say of the outer ridges, or if it's different because it's talking about all the to the ends of the earth kind of thing, right?
1: Mm-hmm.
0: Psychots. So, but it gives us an idea of how we might speak of those things. So we might even use that word. Maybe we might use kotikots, achasnabits. I don't know.
1: Mm-hmm.
0: But it had me thinking. And that's kind of how it went, I think, last night almost. Maybe it was a little bit over parts of the valley, but it was kind of going all around.
1: Mm-hmm.
0: That shayush. So I thought to maybe bring some language that we can share a little bit about this ayush. So maybe we'll review some of the things that we've gone over.
1: Yay.
0: Well, first we talked about kmusim.
1: Yeah.
0: Because it's
1: Yay. 28 years ago.
0: The day in which she was born, back then. Altr. That's what that altr is when you hear it in story.
1: Mm-hmm.
0: We often will hear speakers when they're saying of things that happened long ago that they'll often say altr because they're saying back then.
1: Did you know?
0: At that time.
1: You know how like every day, each year, has a different like day of the week to it. This year is a Wednesday for my birthday. It's a dumb day. And I was also born on a Wednesday. So I thought that was pretty cool. Sorry. Very off topic, but sort of on topic.
0: So, kmusim.
1: Kmusim.
0: For a birthday or a yearly cycle or something that is done for a year. And we are going over some of the words that we can relate to ayush just off the top of my head from how Chukwa Amos talked about the noise of the thunder that he said his grandfather, I believe, would say nuk'ichmik. You kind of think of it in a way it can really perhaps come together in that meaning of the word as being explosive or crack or, you know, whatever the sound is relating to. Nuk'ichmik.
1: Nuk'ichmik.
0: Ah. And then this that Amma had said, Granny Amma. Tsdisayult.
1: Tsdisayult.
0: Stis ayult.
1: Oh, stis ayult.
0: So she had said it that way. I said it stis ayult, but I think she said stis ayult. And so a way in which she, you know, was being asked, how do you say the thunder is noisy or is loud? And she said it that way with that word is meaning loud.
1: Tss.
0: And then we kind of got into speaking about ways that we can learn to use the language relating back to these foundational words that help to lay the foundations of being able to speak of those things.
1: Mm-hmm.
0: Like when we say kutalemch, that we might make other words out of it to say of the ground surface, of the land, of the floor. You know, like when we say t'hulimchim for sweeping the floor, has that ulimch in it, t'hulimchim. And then also really relating somehow to the thunder and that I was speaking of the weather report and how sometimes you have these reports that are saying of where the thunder might occur, is that it would be on the outer ridges of the valley.
1: Mm-hmm.
0: And looking at that word, kuhikots, which we say is being an edge, perhaps that we can relate then as being to like the ridge of something, right? Because in some way, they can be similar.
1: Yeah.
0: Edge, ridge, kuhikots. And taking us to the word tsaikots, that was said in a prayer from Willie Hand Sr., Papa Willie.
1: Tsaikots.
0: And it hadn't occurred to me, that's all, is that I didn't know back then what it meant.
1: Mm-hmm.
0: You know, but I believe that it's like to the ends of the earth, to the edges of the earth, you know, whatever we say, or over the whole of this land. In a sense to say of like prayer, that when we sometimes in prayer say things like we ask for the protection of the people over the land or whatever,
1: mm-hmm.
0: that it's similar in that kind of context, I suppose.
1: Mm-hmm.
0: All right. So last time we were also going over ways that with our language we refer to certain people or things.
1: Mm-hmm.
0: And so that's to say how we refer to individuals, like one person, he, she, and then to individuals in the sense of a group of people. And so referring to those ones, these ones, and so on.
1: Mm-hmm.
0: I think it would probably be good for us to go over more of those kinds of examples. So basically, we have been starting with t'eich and t'eich.
1: T'eich, t'eich.
0: T'eich is non-female, and so we use to refer to him, say, all team t'eich.
1: This guy's talking.
0: And then if we use eich in a sense to refer to something as being this,
1: Stemksteich. What is this? What is this?
0: Pardon me. So then when we use eich, we can say along the same lines,
1: Allalltsimt eich. This lady is talking.
0: You could say it like that, I suppose.
1: Yeah.
0: I would just say in English, she's talking. She's talking. You know, we do say, you know, eich and eich has been this one.
1: Mm-hmm.
0: So we might say in English, but typically when the speakers are putting into English what it is that they said and they use these kinds of words, they usually just say something like, she's talking.
1: Mm-hmm.
0: So we'll get into more ways of how to use that. We also had gone over to say t' and
1: t'.
0: So these are other ways that we can say of him or her.
1: Mm-hmm.
0: Like if I say, I'm going to try use a different way of saying, Buchst eich ocht.
1: Mm-hmm. She went to him.
0: Ocht. Wow. So we're kind of hearing there.
1: Came to him.
0: Yeah, you could say it that way. You can kind of say it in both ways. You can kind of say it as being she came to him or she went to him.
1: Mm-hmm.
0: That's the kind of weird thing about that word, buch.
1: Yeah.
0: I often like to use the word in its sense of how we mean like come forth or forward. You know, because to me it just makes more sense than using the word go like we used the word up, you know. So, buchst eich ocht,
1: mm-hmm.
0: we can say, she came to him.
1: Buchst eich ocht.
0: Buchst eich ocht.
1: Buchst eich ocht.
0: She came to him. And so the ocht that we hear there is to him.
1: Mm-hmm.
0: And when we come back, We'll continue to go over more examples like that, get an idea in our language how these function. Yeah. I'm just a dadala.
1: And slachim chimene.
0: And we should sign him up all heat in a chalkim. Why? And we'll be right back after this. Mentally modith law. So we're going to take a short break. This one here titled Nunus Yams, First Sinach Meoch of Nusmara. Why?
2: Yalus!

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1: And the sign up of the new Hulk radio.
0: I guess some schizophrenic ones. Some smashed cows.
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0: Hi.
3: Oys, mae'r ymhwgs cael llwt o llwb o llyt na chael cymch yn sydd dadala.
4: Yn llach i'm chymina.
3: And that there titled Nunus Iamll, Fyrs i'n ach miwch of Nus Mara. Oi, so ti llsga och selch di mwyd i llsga i na chael cymch ill. We're all learning to speak na chalc. And we are continuing with going over examples in which we use these a part of our language, t'aich, t'aich, t'ch, and t'ch. So, the last example that we shared, bukls t'aich, maybe we could just say bukls t'aich, ol t'ch.
4: Bukls t'aich, ol t'ch. Is that what you said?
3: Bukls, yeah, you can say it like that. Bukls t'aich olt. So this is to share the example of how we use either of these. In particular, looking at this olt.
4: Olt.
3: And how here we are referring to him.
4: Mm-hmm.
3: That we say it with that t. So this is kind of just a way to share how we use these apart from when we refer to someone or something in a particular way with our language, that we say things like dikimstet or tsikimstet. So we'll reverse these now and we'll say bukl t'aich olt.
4: Bukl t'aich olt.
3: Ah. Bukl t'aich olt.
4: Bukl t'aich olt.
3: He came to her, or he went to her.
4: Mm-hmm.
3: So now we're switching it up by saying olt.
4: Olt.
3: Maybe we'll use another one too. I like this one here, the word ilachaich.
4: Ilachaich.
3: Stemkteich.
4: Ilachaich. I should know this.
3: Ilachaich. Ilachaich. Ilachaich.
4: I don't know.
3: Ilachaich ol inu. Geklapft ol ola amatsus madamcht.
4: Is it like I came to visit you?
3: Ow. Oh. Ilachaich.
4: Ilachaich.
3: And so we'll say, for example, ilachaich t'aich olt.
4: Ilachaich t'aich olt. He visited her.
3: He went to visit her. Ah. Ilachaich t'aich olt. And then we can do the same by saying ilachaich t'aich olt.
4: Ilachaich t'aich olt. He or she went to visit him.
3: Oh, she went to visit him. Ilachaich t'aich olt. Oi. So, the other ones that we were looking at are ways in which we refer to them. And let's take the same example of ilachaich. And we'll say either or. We'll begin with ilachaich t'aich. And we'll say olt.
4: Olt. Ilachaich t'aich olt.
3: No, not oh. T. That's where you need to really be listening about what's being said here.
4: Mm-hmm.
3: Because you don't want to mix it up with saying, you know, if you think you hear ilachaich t'aich olt, when it's ilachaich t'aich olt.
4: Ilachaich t'aich olt.
3: Ah.
4: He went to visit them.
3: He went to visit them. Ah. Ilachaich t'aich olt. He went to visit them. So that's just something that I think it can occur, mm-hmm. you know, like you might hear a speaker, it might sound like they either say "ost" or "ost," and so that's why we also really highlight the importance of listening to what is being said exactly,
4: mm-hmm.
3: because you could get it mixed up for saying something else. So another way that we can start to introduce, maybe if we're talking of people in such a way that they're not present or they're far away,
4: mm-hmm.
3: also really similar to that of not being present, they're not close by,
4: mm-hmm.
3: or it's in the distant past. That's the kind of language that we hear a lot in stories. Let's say, for example, Ila chaych daich oltr.
4: Ila chaych daich oltr.
3: Oltr.
4: Oltr.
3: Ah, ila chaych daich oltr.
4: Ila chaych daich oltr.
3: So this is a different way of saying stanks.
4: He went to visit them.
3: He went to visit them. Ila chaych daich oltr. And so that is a different way that we say and refer to them, those people, in sort of a sense of that either not being present, perhaps in a sense of not being present right now in this time, could be in the past, could be earlier that he went to see them.
4: Mm-hmm.
3: And so... Or they might be even far away. But if you hear the things that I'm sort of going about and saying all of this, you hear... the placement in which these things have as well.
4: Mm-hmm.
3: So our focus is that when we say certain things, we can either say t'aich, t'aich, we could say t'ch, we could say t'ch, or we could say t's or t'ch, or t'ach is another one. We haven't touched on t'ach or il'aich yet, or il'aich,
4: mm-hmm.
3: and then t'ch and il. Not yet, anyway. We did last time.
4: Yes.
3: But... if you sort of listen to the way that we're saying things when we speak the language, that they have placement alongside the verbs that we use, the nouns that we use. We're just trying to share right now exactly how those can be used without them. You know, ila chaych daich oltr. No need to say like ila chaych daich oltus madamchstr.
4: Mm-hmm.
3: You know, we don't really need to say that. We can, if we wanted to really specify. But if we just say, he went to go visit them. Ila chaych daich oltr.
4: Ila chaych daich oltr.
3: He went to go visit those ones.
4: Mm-hmm.
3: Or ila chaych daich oltach. T'ach is another way that we could say it. T'ach.
4: Oltach.
3: Typically, when we say t'ach, you know, it's like I've said there, like when we use it in that way to say of something of a location being far out of the way.
4: Yeah.
3: Remote.
4: Mm-hmm.
3: That's what that word means. Or when we refer to specific locations like and ways of saying like that. So, that's also one that we haven't really touched on that much, is saying that ach.
4: Mm-hmm.
3: He went to go visit those ones, those people. Why? So, with that, you know, we started to introduce that way of speaking when we're talking about people that aren't presently here with us close by. They're not here in the present moment, perhaps, and so that we might say of time, in a sense of speaking of someone or someone's in the past, the distant past, typical of how we hear in stories being said, that kind of language. And so that includes that tch, that ach, and then moving on to how we use tach and ich eich, mm-hmm. as well as tch and ich.
4: Mm-hmm.
3: That's a lot, right?
4: Yes.
3: It's a lot. But it becomes really, to me, essential part of learning the language is really learning these, how we refer to people as such. Because
4: mm-hmm.
3: then it also makes way, I think, then for learning how we put that into context of how we specify with the words then. Because then we'll get into saying, die klemste teich, or da klemste tch, or da klemste tach, or du klemste tch, or da klemste tch, or da klemste tach, which you got to hear those ones. They're speaking of more than one person. They're speaking of people in that way.
4: Yeah.
3: And then, you know, saying, chi klemste tch, or chi klemste teich, and ich klemste ich, or la klemste ich, or ich klemste ich eich.
4: Mm-hmm.
3: Or ich la ich, depending on which one you choose to say. And so they're foundational in a way to really getting that important function of how the language is,
4: mm-hmm.
3: how it works. So maybe we'll talk a little bit then about, or should we go on with more examples of saying Eich and Eich?
4: What are you wanting to go on about?
3: I'm asking you.
4: Let's move on.
3: So when we speak of people in a way that aren't here,
4: mm-hmm.
3: not present or in the past, we then have which we'll say is being akin to t.
4: Mm-hmm.
3: We'll say ich akin to tch,
4: mm-hmm.
3: the equivalents of the way in which we refer to him or her in this context.
4: So would you only use ich if someone is not around or if you're talking about them past, from the past?
3: So if we use the stories that we hear is something of a blueprint or a template,
4: mm-hmm.
3: to get that understanding. That's typically how people in story are being referred to as.
4: Mm-hmm.
3: Like, Ayutz, maybe that's not a good way of saying it. See, the thing about stories too is that they also do speak in a way that they'll say, like, tsi. Like, yeah. if I say, like, thinking of how Katie Nelson told the story of the Sninich and the crying girl, that she would say, Ayutz tsi stans all astam klemste now, which is sort of a more present way that we would be speaking,
4: mm-hmm.
3: you know, because it's referring to her mother in a way that's not saying, Ayutz tla stans.
4: Yeah.
3: Or Ayutz ich stans.
4: Yeah.
3: But that when the little girl and the old lady are often being referred to, is that we hear them being referred to as ich quilhich,
4: mm-hmm.
3: or sal quilhich, and then ich kakti ich, or sakakti ich.
4: Mm-hmm.
3: And it goes back and forth. So kind of that you have to really listen. You could kind of maybe, in a way, hear speakers would say like, Ayutz il ail oil il, or something like that. She then said to her, Ayutz il ail oil il.
4: Ayutz il ail oil il.
3: Yeah, and then that might be like a more kind of past way of speaking.
4: Mm-hmm.
3: I wonder if the right word at all is to say past tense, you know, because it is speaking of like a past, you know, it is in a way speaking of the not the present. You know, perhaps, but that's kind of maybe a way that we could use as being an example. She had then said to her, or if we say,
4: that's what he said to him.
3: He then said to him. You know, in stories especially, you get the ways of saying things in stories like,
4: mm-hmm.
3: You know, where they would add that kut into it.
4: Kut.
3: Which is then really saying that, and then he said to him,
4: mm-hmm.
3: That's a different, you know, thing that we could get into that is a little bit more, probably gets a little bit more complex.
4: Mm-hmm.
3: But anyway, that's kind of in a sense of how we could do that, right? I'm trying to think of some examples, like how Quach, in the story of Quach and Clubana, how he called them over. You know, sometimes maybe they might not say, you know, they might just say,
4: that's what he said to him.
3: That's what he said to him. And so it's not really pointing out Quach in any way, except that you know he's the one who's saying that's to him.
4: Yeah.
3: He says, or the speaker says, Tsuts Oltch.
4: Mm-hmm.
3: He said to him, Tsuts Kuts Oltch.
4: Mm-hmm.
3: He said to him, and they're perhaps being referred to as Tch.
4: Yeah.
3: Or Tsuts Kuts Oltch. So he said to that one,
4: yeah.
3: Speaking of Klubana, Klasina, Klasina. Tskamina.
4: Tskamina.
3: Open your mouth.
4: Yeah.
3: Tskamina. Comes Kutadot, and he opened his mouth.
4: Opened his mouth.
3: And you hear the way that Margaret's. Oh, comes Kutadot.
4: Comes
3: Kutadot. And then, and so, he indeed opened his mouth.
4: Mm-hmm.
3: You might say it like that in English. He indeed he did open his mouth. Comes Kutadot, and there. Klubana is being referred to as tch.
4: Mm-hmm.
3: He did.
4: Tch.
3: Yeah, he did go. Before that, she had also, when Quach had said, Klasina, Klasina, Ais Kududo tch. And so he did.
4: Mm-hmm.
3: Ais Kududo tch.
4: Ais Kududo tch.
3: Tskimina, Tsuts Kuts. Open your mouth, he said.
4: Tskimina Kuts.
3: Ach.
4: Oh.
3: Tskimina, Tsuts Kuts.
4: Oh, that's Tsutkuts.
3: Tsutkuts.
4: That's tough for me to say.
3: Tskimina, Tsutkuts. Tskims Kududot.
4: And then he opened his mouth.
3: Tielich Tim Kut.
4: And he cut off his tongue.
3: And he cut off his tongue. Tielich Tim Kut.
4: Talking about Raven to Tlupana.
3: Yeah. Talking about how Quach had cut off his tongue. Tchelich tzim.
4: Tchelich tzim.
3: Oh, tchelich tzim. Tchelich tzim kuchitk. And he cut off his tongue.
4: That's such a good story.
3: So you hear that a lot throughout that story's, you know, being referred to as tch in those instances, right? Mm-hmm. Referring to him.
4: Yeah.
3: Saying of Klubana in those instances, Aish kududot. And he indeed did do that.
4: Mm-hmm.
3: He did, in fact, open his mouth. So, stories are, I think, a good starting point for us to really put our attention to in a way that hears the speaking. You know, I say these as being essential part of the way that we speak, because really they are. I can't find any other words, any other way to put it, except that, you know, it is like the building blocks or pieces of the puzzle that are there that kind of stick out in a way to help lay the foundation of our understanding of the language. And then what comes next is our ability to be able to retain the verbs, to retain the nouns, and to be able to put them to those pieces.
4: Mm-hmm.
3: Like when we say die Kemstadt, referring to the man. When we say die Trixat,
4: the knife.
3: The knife. When we refer to Chichnashich,
4: it's a little girl.
3: This little girl. Or Chikakdich,
4: the baby.
3: The baby, the little girl. Another way that we say little girl, Chikakdich. You know, because kakti is just meaning little.
4: Mm-hmm.
3: And then all the other pieces will come together. Also, probably the next step to that is learning about those things in our language that are also essential parts are the ath, the oth, the way in which we say ala or ola, which are also a part of that,
4: mm-hmm.
3: that relate to those pieces of our language.
4: Mm-hmm.
3: So those, maybe next time we come back, we'll go over oth, we'll go over ath and ala and ola, and see how those fit within the context of these that we're going over now. Again, these are kind of like the building blocks, the puzzle pieces essential to putting together the whole thing.
4: Mm-hmm.
3: And then comes, you know, like, you know, often we're starting with nouns and verbs and things like that, which is, you know, which is good. That's a good way about it. And they themselves are also really essential parts of the language. But I think these, you know, to kind of give us the idea of how we can create structure of the basic things we want to be able to say in our language, they are crucial.
4: Mm-hmm.
3: Always take care of yourselves, folks. Love yourselves. Ach kukmanap. It is not good. Bye.
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2: 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So you're having snow.
5: Oh. Kanusiamak.
6: I want to tell a bit of a story, get into some story, and this one is an interesting story, all right. It's about a beautiful girl and her father, and they have inside their house this treasure that is coveted by others, and there's this person who is sent there to go and sneak into the house or get into that house however way they can and to steal that which it is that is wanted to be released. But this beautiful girl's just too smart, and she shoots him down, and he tries all these different ways, but he fails. But then one day he manages to succeed, and it's quite the journey that they go on together, this family. And this, of course, Ashkundam Schemana and Quach. Quach, Quach, Quach. Why, Wichauchts, Gasquats the new. Quach, okay, that's your name then, Quach. So I jumped into the middle of the story here. The four carpenters, Masmaslaneoch, they have created Raven, made from a piece of charcoal, taken from the fire, a piece of charcoal taken from the fire above. Ala niuch di truktauch of the fire above. And now they are just letting Raven out and they're just giving him some commands. Why? Gamash chilt dut kutz di quachtaich. That's when they asked the Raven to come to the one who holds the daylight. Ga putz osh di nuschim danak taich. Gamash chilt dut kutz di quachtaich. Ga putz osh di nuschim danak taich. That's when they asked the Raven to come to the one who holds the daylight. Di nuschem de naktaich. So you hear in there, chem, the light, chem, and then the nuschem da.
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2: 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That's a night dog. That's a night dog. Di sim dust. Dach nuchs meich quat.
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8: I told myself, I'm like, you know, I'm going to speak the language, but I need to find my purpose on why I want to speak the language. The Cook Beats, one of the greatest men ever. My grandpa was inspired to learn the language, was kind of like the that inspiration I needed. 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My purpose and why I want to speak the language.
9: What has come over you?
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Come on now, man. Just give a little bit. Give a little bit by Supertramp is what you heard to start off this Wednesday, August 26th. Yeah, Wednesday, August 26th broadcast of Nukalik Utstam. I am your host, Kta, also known as Rolla Mac, also known as the Shy Guy. And we're about to get the show rolling in a little bit here. As per usual, we do start off with two musics, two tunes, as per usual. Sometimes three, though, depending on the length of those songs. You know what dawned on me, though, before I got on the radio airwaves? It's like, don't be calling me handsome if you ain't gonna handsome with that Chester's over here. We got Tina Turner, Simply the Best. We'll be back with all the goodness right after this.

0: Why? Sup, cuz? That right there, Tina Turner, that song called, well, you know, it's called The Best, but I'll forever refer to it as Simply The Best, as that's kind of what I grew up calling it, Tina Turner there, Simply The Best. It is Wednesday, August 26, 2026, and I am your host for the next 3 hours. I am Kata, also known as Rolomac. Hope y'all are enjoying the day thus far. I just want to do a little bit of a recap as the beautiful spectacle in which we all got to witness last night, which was, of course, the thunder and lightning storm here in Nuuhokalem. Me and the girls had gone out there. Shout out to Leia. Shout out to Grace. Had gone outside and we were like, okay, let's just watch one more strike. And then we were just too amused by the wonders of this world, man. That was, in all honesty, it was quite intense. It wasn't rumbling too much. The only thing that was really rumbling was my stomach at the time. But aside from that, man, it was just so beautiful. Wow. Beautiful, but also in a sense, you know, I get why people could feel a little bahoots, you know, feel a little scared of, you know, such things as that. Anyways, enough of that. We're going to start off with our phrase of the day here for Wednesday, August 26th.
1: Achich, butna ulaz.
0: Come over here. Achich, butnu ulaz. Achich, butnu ulaz.
1: Achich, butna ulaz.
0: Is come over here. Achich, butnu ulaz. Come over here. We'll only go through the translation at this time, but we'll also go through it for the final time at the end of today's broadcast. Boots should be joining in today, so I have been closing off the broadcast. I aim for 2:55 is typically the closing time for Nuuhokalem Utstam for the time being. Anyways, with all that being said, yao spunam hooksin sta kta rolamak dominitsto yadi sulk ska litso klubatli sound. 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Why, Gunigosum? 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Why? In Sitzikdirk, Heltum Napasti Sankt, Swelts in Skalats, Idamutlapasti Satlais, and the Amadi Satsat, no Hokulum. Why, I am your weatherman today, and I'm going to tell you how the weather is looking. Of course, for the floor day, 4 day forecast. The current temperature at Lies right now is 21.0 Celsius, a dew point of 15.7 Celsius. Humidity 72%, condition is mostly mostly clouds. A visibility of 23 km, humidex of 25.

A souk from the west side at 26 kilometers per hour. And then for the rest of the day, we could expect a mix of sin and skimas, a mix of sun and cloud. And 30% chance of ashwalashatisunuklik, which is 30% chance of rain showers this afternoon. A souk from the west, which is the wind at 40 kilometers, gusting up to 60. Hoo-hoo-wee. Better have them the eyelashes on tight, eh? A high of plus 24 today, humidex of 26. UV index 5 or moderate. And then I got some news. Disco Stu has some news for you. As I'd like to highlight into the nighttime here, so there'll be more ashwalash, more rain showers, also risk of a thunderstorm overnight, and then a low of plus 15 into the nighttime here for Wednesday. And then for Thursday, August 27th, it'll be ashwalash, rain showers tomorrow, also another risk of a thunderstorm in the morning time. A souk from the west, 30 kilometers, gusting up to 50 in the Inauch, which is the morning, a high of plus 19 throughout the daytime for Thursday. And UV index 4 are moderate. And then Thursday, Sint, will be ashwalash and a low of plus 12. And then for Friday, August 28th, it'll be ashwalash, more rain showers come Friday. Daytime high of plus 17. Friday, Sint, will be skimas and a low of plus 12. And then the final day of the forecast comes on Saturday, August 29th, where it will be indeed 60% chance of ashwalash, daytime high of plus 19. And then Saturday, Sint, will be 60% chance of ashwalash and a low of plus 12. So if you don't know, now you know. That is the official update for the weather here. Subject to change as per always. As per usual, Whiteswilts in Scalats, Edomushapasti Sashais, Wasalutilats. Okay, it's time for me to tell you how it is in our channel. So the next high tide is at 1:14 p.m., which is 56 minutes from this point in time. And then the next low tide is at 6:57 p.m., which is 6 hours and 39 minutes away from now. So for the high tide at 1:14 p.m., I just hear a really big ringing in my ear. My goodness. Hiya, who's thinking of me? 4.16, though, is the high tide, again, at 1:14 p.m., which is 13.66 feet. And then for the low tide at 6:57 p.m., it'll be 1.68 meters, which is 5.51 feet. So that does it for the tides and times. Now on to the daily announcements. So if need be, definitely recommend grabbing yourself a pen and a paper. If not, feel free to reach on out to myself in whichever way that you would typically reach on out, and I will happily pass you whatever information it is you are looking for. And I want to give a big shout out. Maybe I won't name drop the individual, but I was really, really, really stoked. And I just wanted to say, salute to you. And it is one of my relatives, actually. He had mentioned to me 6 years ago that he had heard a job posting that was in his current position. And he said, he's like, I decided to tune into the radio and I heard a job posting, and he got all the details and he sent his resume in on time. And then he, gave his gratitude for that. I thought, wow, that is powerful that he's still there, 6 years later. So big shout out to you. You don't realize how deep the impact goes when it comes to the radio. And, that story just made me think, wow, that is beautiful. So again, salute to you. Listen how it is in our place and what is going on. So let me tell you right about now, the Funk Soul Brother. There will be a Vitals Clinic happening on Friday, August 28th, which is this Friday from 10 a.m. to 3 p.m. at the Elder Center. Have some snacks and meet the RN and Haynes. Get your blood pressure checked, heart rate, oxygen saturation, blood glucose, and, of course, hemoglobin A1C checks as well. It's good to have them vitals in order, as much as a hypocrite that I am currently. And I'd also like to mention there is a vehicle coming to Bella Coola. Well, I'm sure there's a lot of those. There is a company coming to Bella Coola willing to remove scrap vehicles. If interested, you could contact Dina Lee Sharp on social media. I'm not sure if it's Deanna or if it's Dina, so I will spell the name out. D-E-A-N-A. Lee, which is L-E-I-G-H, and then Sharp on social media with the make, model, VIN, and condition of the Khumdimut, which is our word for vehicle in Nuhalk. Khumdimut.
Also, Williams Lake Optometry is coming to Bella Coola as of October 5th to October 8th. If you'd like to make an appointment for that, you can simply reach on out to 778-412-9998. Again, that is 778-412-9998. Again, that it will be at the bad office. There's no appointment needed for eyewear repairs or adjustments, but anything besides those two that I just mentioned will require an appointment. So keep that in your beautiful, beautiful minds. Also, calling all Indigenous women entrepreneurs. Join us for a free Indigenous Women in Entrepreneurship workshop in Bella Coola on August 26th or August 27th. And that will take place as well at the Motel Event Center. Learn about business development, effective business practices, resilience, and building a strong support network. Plus, enjoy a light breakfast, lunch, swag, door prizes, and receive a small honorarium for approaching. For attending. Space is limited, and you can contact April Paul if you have any interest in that. The number is 778-471-8340. Again, that is 778-471-8340. And that is if you're interested in that. So that is coming up as of today, actually, today and tomorrow. So keep that in mind as well if that is something you are interested in. Also, join New Hulk Fisheries and Wildlife and the Grizzly Bear Foundation for Nun and Tla Bear Coexistence Day happening Wednesday, September 2nd. The day begins at 9:30 a.m. at the New Hulk Event Center with breakfast provided, as well as followed by a hands-on demonstration of electric fencing, bear safety equipment, and bear behavior. What can we say? Bear necessities. Then starting at 3 p.m. at the New Hulk Hall, come by for the information booths, as well as short films and community discussion with New Hulk Stewardship, the Grizzly Bear Foundation, and of course, the Raincoast Applied Science Lab. Bannock tacos will be served on the menu at 5 p.m., followed by presentations, community discussions, and door prizes. And of course, everyone is welcome to attend that. Nusteokta is excited to announce new programming, so join for cooking classes every other Thursday, and this is beginning on September 10th. Learn how to prepare healthy, accessible, and delicious recipes that you can bring home to your family. Only 5 seats available per class. Child care is provided, so that is a big one that I know people are interested in. Child care is provided during that time. Registration is, in fact, mandatory as well, so you can't just show up and be a part of that. You do have to register ahead of time, and you could do so simply by reaching Katrine at 250-799-5914. Again, that is 250-799-5914. Dr. Daly, the dentist, is returning to the Valley as of September 7th to September 18th. If you'd like to make an appointment for that, you could either text or call Lynette at 250-983-4397. Again, that is 250-983-4397. 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Again, that is dental.assistant@newhulknation.ca. And if you have any community news, birth announcements, events, or birthdays that you like announced on the radio airwaves, be sure to give us a call at 1-844-689-2554. Again, that is 1-844-689-2554. 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Of course, for any in-person inquiries, that could all be done up down here at 498 McKenzie Street, building number 3, between the hours of 8 a.m. to 11 a.m. and then, of course, 12 p.m. to 3:30 p.m. throughout the weekdays. I am your host, and you are tuned into this Wednesday, August 26th broadcast of Nukalik Utsdam. And in case I forgot to tell you today, there's 7 days in the week, and only 2 of them you get to dump your garbage. So don't forget to dump your garbage. This also is Hump Day today. Hump Day, Dump Day. they were probably chuckling away when they thought of that. Anyways, the Swan Brothers, a song called Danny's Song. And then we'll follow that with Bruno Mars and get into our first language lesson of the day right after these next 2 tunes. Saskatchewan, eh?

Even though I ain't got hickeys. The Swan Brothers, that song called Danny's Song. I acknowledge that, yes, that is in fact a cover song. And that was the only season I watched The Voice happened to feature the Swan Brothers. And I really enjoy their tunes, their voices, and just the dynamic that they do share together. We're going to play one more song here before we get on to our first language lesson of the day. This one is pretty popular, in my opinion. You got 161 million views on YouTube. I'd say that's pretty popular. Anyways, Bruno Mars, this song called I Just Might. Stutwood Eats Up, a new sign of Napoli, New Hulk Radio. Thank you all for listening to New Hulk Radio.

0: just might. That was Bruno Mars. That song called I Just Might. I just might make him my baby. Actually, just a little heads up. I got a little bit of a TMI story. I guess it depends on how you look at it. But a TMI story, I guess, could be a fair warning. Anyways, this must have been about... Gracelyn was really young at the time. Maybe about a year or two old. So a couple of years ago... Make her sound old, eh? Anyways, she was, like, young, though. You know, she was just, like, that really young stage yet. And she was, like, playing with her toys or something along the lines. And I had been listening to the Notorious B.I.G. Yeah, I was listening to Biggie at the time. And I had his one song stuck in my head. So I see some ladies tonight that should be having my baby, baby. I kept singing that. And then Gracelyn heard it. And then she comes to the living room. And she had her arms crossed in like a really grumpy manner. And a really grumpy face. Because she thought that they were going to a babysitter. I see some ladies tonight that should be having my baby. Baby. Sorry, Grace, if you're tuned in. I thought that was hysterical. Anyways, our phrase of the day here for Wednesday, August 26th.
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0: Is achich butnu ulats. Achich butnu ulats.
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0: The beautiful, beautiful Eli Stais on the audio, by the way. So it's up, Sky. Eat Nuhalkim Kap. All of you speak Nuhalk. And again, take it at a comfortable pace to your own. Don't feel the need to pick up the vocabulary and retain it, because I think, you know, that's all a part of the journey, eh? I go through a lot of language and I forget a lot of it as well. Retain some of it, but that's just the whole nature of learning. So don't be too tough on yourself if you forget any of these words at all. If you feel comfortable, follow along. If not, I still give you brownie points for following along inside your head as well. Anyways, so we're going to jump back to what we were doing on Friday and Monday for this first hour and go over the vocabulary in relation to sha, which is LH, with the helper sound is sha, but the sound itself is just sha. Snus. Snus. Which is two. Snus. Snus. Smow, snus, smoose, smoose. Snus. Again is two. Sula. Sula. Is ring finger. Sula. Sula. Ring finger. Hey, y'all ever watch The Simpsons? Homie. That monkey that's in Homer's head that like keeps bashing those instruments together. Every time, you know, I think of like ring finger, I always think of Beyonce. If you like it, you should have put a ring on it. It's like those monkeys with the crash cymbals or whatever they're called. Shula. Anyways, TMI is ring finger. Chalas. Chalas is boat. Chalas. Chalas is boat. Soup. Soup is you folks. Soup. Soup. Again, is you folks. Hey, you there. Hey, you there, you there. Soup, again, you folks. Smith. Smith. Is we or us. Smith. Smith. We or us. Stinum. Stinum. Is to climb a hill. Stinem. Stinem. Again, is to climb a hill. So I gotta backpedal a little bit here. I know that I promised not to tell much stories about the trip to Vernon, but there's another, and I hear the word stinem, to climb a hill, as we had gone to splashdown in Vernon. during the vacation. And I did not know that there would be a whole, it essentially felt like hiking, like slippery hiking, because obviously you're barefoot, right? And then you're walking up the big hills to go to whatever slides. But anyways, there's this slide called Double Trouble. And I felt so sorry for this guy, because me and my daughter were just laughing, because it's just, you know, it's just funny. Anyways, you know, when you go on a water slide, right? And then usually for the most part, you're able to just continue the leverage, right? You're able to just maintain the speed and pick up speed as it goes on. Unfortunately for that cat, he didn't maintain his speed, so he had to manually pull himself. And then I'm like, kind of like, oh man, that would suck. There's people waiting to go. And then he went around like a corner, and I thought, oh, surely, you know, he's going to pick up speed by then. And then a few moments pass, and then we see him in the distance. Eh? You could just see his hair, and he's still manually pulling himself. And then me and my daughter kind of started to laugh a little bit at that point. And then it's like, okay, now he passed. He's not in sight no more. Surely you got to see him. You know, because he picked up speed, or maybe he passed by, and then you give it like about, I don't know, 20, 30 seconds. And then in that final corner, you could still see him pulling himself. And like, oh my goodness, man, I would have just got up and walked off that. Stinum, again, is to climb a hill. Tsach. Tsach is lake. Tsach. Tsach, again, is lake. Simlk. Simlk is fish. Simlk. Simlk, again, is fish. We'll take a little bit of a music break here and get some tunes played, and then we'll continue on with the list as well. Stutwititsam adustsain emnapot New Halk Radio. Thank you all for listening to New Halk Radio. I got one of those songs that when you just hear it, like let's say you're out in a place, you know, like a place that has music, and there's just some songs that shut down the whole thing. It's like, well, you know, that's like the epitome of the playlist. Now, how are you ever going to top that? And this is one of those songs that have that exact feeling to it.

0: Wise, my name Cooks. That right there is the perfect karaoke song, in my opinion. Justin Bieber, that song called Boyfriend. See you with New Halt Radio, man. You got to have variety of music. You know, one moment we'll be playing Metallica, and then we'll follow it like with Morgan Wallen right after. I kind of think that's kind of the identity that we've had, you know, since its whole existence. New Halt Radio, again, a couple of months ago, a few months back now, had turned 12 years young. Crazy, crazy, crazy, crazy. Anyways, we're going to continue on with the list here. Again, vocabulary, sha vocabulary. LH, the letter combination of LH. Minchqua. Minchqua. Hair. 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I think that's my toxic habit, man. I'm such a diva when it comes to my hair, that my my two-week appointment is absolutely essential. And a shout-out to my good friend, Shelby, for all of her wonderful business. Minchqua, again, is hair. That's, of course, the hair on your head. Nusalklam. Nusalklam is seven. Nusalklam. Nusalklam, seven. Nuyamh, Nuyamh, to sing. 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Still get a kick out of that one where at like events, someone, you know, people come up to me, you singing? Even when I'm on stage, I don't sing though, bro. You singing tonight? Sorry, you sinning tonight? Nuyamh, again, is to sing. Sul. Sul is house. Sul. Sul is house. Kulya. 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Again, is roof. Why? And again, the phrase of the day for Wednesday.
1: Ashik, but no ulat.
0: Wednesday, August 26th is Ashik, but no ulat.
1: Ashik, but no ulat.
0: That is the phrase of the day, again, for Wednesday, August. I just said that. My goodness. Anyways, we got a song loaded in, queued up, ready to be played. Johnny Stimson, this song called Smile, as I backpedal, you know, to having a variety.

0: we just smile.
1: That was Johnny Stimson. That song called Smile. Homie. We'll continue on with the list and then get on to some more tunes as well. So we had left off with Kutlik, which is Roof. And we shall now get on to what we should be seeing soon. Atwalach. Atwalach is rain. Atwalach. Atwalach. Again is rain. Minsada. Minsada. To measure. Minsada. Minsada. To measure. Ikli. Ikli. Is near or close. Ikli. Ikli. Again, near or close. Supanish. Supanish is dear. Supanish. Supanish. Again, is dear. I see a lot of them by the by Ricksfield, eh? Minsada. It's more, you're more likely to see them there than you're not likely to see them there. Minsada, to measure. And back when I did a little bit of the custodian position for the store up valley too, they had a field behind there, and there was always supanil. There was always deer there, and they're just there, eh? They'll hear you and they'll kind of just look over for a little bit, and they're just chewing on their slouse, which, by the way, is actually grass. Anyways, Tzatztaulp. Tzatztaulp is cedar tree. Tzatztaulp. Tzatztaulp. Cedar tree. Actually, why do deers eat grass? I'm going to Google that right now. Why do deers eat, they eat snakes? Grass. But grass is not, it helps their digestive limits. Deers are concrete selectors, concentrate selectors or browsers, okay, I was just checking in. I thought there was some sort of reasoning as to why they might eat grass so much. Anyways, I'm getting carried away here. Tzatztaulp is cedar tree. Skutlapsim. Skutlapsim is neck. Skutlapsim. Skutlapsim. Neck. Sktsulk. Sktsulk is heart. Sktsulk. Sktsulk. Again, is heart. Gastsayul. Gastsayul is to ask. Gastsayul. Gastsayul, again, is to ask. Apsul. Apsul. Village. Apsul. Apsul. Village. Thick. Pilt. Pilt. That is a fun sound. Pilt. Pilt. Thick. Imagine, sorry for my humor, but imagine flirting in Newhawk, eh? Pilt. Thick. Pilt. Anyways. Til. Til. Strong. Strong. The silk is I have a strong mind, or also I am strong minded. Strong. And then that the silk is just something I added in for a little bit of fun there. Babinch. Babinch is to bark. Babinch. Babinch. To bark. And we got amch. Amch, which is summer. Amch. Yo, the deers eat grass to poop. Okay, interesting. That, and you know what I love about the radio too is being interactive with people. Is even if it means, you know, asking why deers eat grass and it's to find out they to poop, it's still educational, or as they might say, edumacational. Anyways, amch is summer. That reminds me, the story that I always like to refer to in my earlier years, man, it must have been, I think it was 2016 at the time, and we're going over the dictionary, and I had gotten to the word ups, so it was really early on into the dictionary, and I said, ups, to defecate. I'll be honest, I don't know what these fancy words mean. And a shout out to the big boss, as she had clarified quickly that it's to poop. So again, so that's one of the underrated things about the broadcast, is just the interaction with the listeners as well. I think a lot of people don't see it as well. Anyways, amch again is summer. And then we got the final entry of this list, which is Alps. Really close as to what I was just sharing, but Alps is to eat. Alps. Alps. Sorry, I said that awkwardly. Alps, again, is to eat. I know that this is quite the long lesson here, but I just want to go over a couple of these in sentence forms, and then we'll play a song, which will get us into our first story time of the broadcast, usually 4 to 7-ish minutes is how long I do keep these stories going on for. So some examples and some of the words that we used here and how to use it in a sentence is the first one here, snus wa simch, is two fish. And it's not like the act of two fish, right? Like I'm going two fish at the river, but it's more so you were at the river and maybe you happen to catch snus wa simch, two fish, right? Beastman is two fish, or gasimch, I think maybe both. Snus wa simch, again, is two fish. Ksinamak nuwa atli songht, are you working today? Ksinamak nuwa atli songht. Ksinamak nuwa atli songht, are you working today? Nuyam sita sized. Actually, speaking of work, man, my mom used to work at the hospital, long hours at the hospital way back in the day, like 12-hour days, I'm pretty certain. And I just remember like calling her, you know, just the most random things. Mom, can I have a freezy? Mom, can so-and-so come over? Mom. Nuyam sita sized is we are singing now. Ashwalashim Denish. Ashwalashim Denish is we are having rain, which we should be at some point today. Ashwalashim Denish, again, is we are having rain. And then Ashpsawat's in is are they eating yet? Ashpsawat's in. Ashpsawat's in. Are they eating yet? And again, the phrase of the day here for Wednesday, August 26th.
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1: Is Achich Butnu Ulatz. Achich Butnu Ulatz is our phrase of the day. I got a real, I got a homie here who's been making a name for himself in the past few years. In all honesty, he even had come to Bella Coola in the year 2022 as part of the Malauman Collective. But more recently, he's been really making a name for himself as a solo artist. And I absolutely love to see our brothers and sisters putting on and, you know, making a name for themselves, making an impact and really getting the message out there. I had come across this song pretty recently. This is Kiva MH. A big shout out to Kiva MH. The song is called Just Want You.

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1: Wada, ingin Damien Williams na, ardo West Naranda, Darjeeling, Central Australia, Rangaroo 91.1 FM. Hi, my name is Damien Williams. I'm a West Naranda man from the Darjeeling community in Central Australia, and you're listening to 91.1 FM.

0: Hotel, Motel, Holiday Inn. That was Cassidy. That song called Hotel. I typed it in as Motel. Before that, Sean Kingston with What the Quad. Fire Burning was the title of that song right there. We got another song that we're going to play, and then we'll be back with the weather and, of course, daily announcements for this Wednesday, August 26th broadcast of Nukalik Utstam. But while I got your attention, our phrase of the day.
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1: 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Jessica driving in, puts it up and drops it in for two. And one possibility here for Jessica. Smile on her face as she goes to the free throw line.
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2: Weiss, Manam Hooks. That was Nelly. That song called Ride With Me. Totally reminds me of Scary Movie 2. Actually, you know, the funny things about movies like that, you know, it's being a kid born in 1993, you know, as I was getting older and starting to retain memory a little bit more, you know, I recall watching Scary Movie 2, keeping up with the franchise until probably about Scary Movie 4, something along those lines. You know, as I rewatch them, as you kind of get a better understanding for things, I thought, huh. Oh, wow. All righty then. Same thing could happen with music as well. Like, you listen to music when you're younger, and then you listen to it when you got a better understanding for things. And I thought, hi, yeah, I was listening to this. Then I put it on repeat all day. Anyways, we're going to get on now to the updated weather as well as the daily announcements. Your current time of size, it's officially 1:20 p.m., Wednesday, August 26th. You are tuned into the sounds of Nukalik Utstam, and I am your host, Kta. In Sitsikdiyashk, Hjaltimnapashti Sankt. Swelts in Skalats, E. the Mutlapashti Sashais of the Amadichats, Ashnu Hokulum. Why, I am your weatherman today, and I'm going to tell you how the weather is looking here in Nukhokulum. The current temperature applies right now 21.0 Celsius, a dew point of 15.7 Celsius, humidity 72%, condition is partly skin-must, partly clouds, visibility of 24 km, humidex of 25, a souk for the west, 30 kilometers gusting to 40. If only it could gust this way a little bit more, though, man. The inside the studio, it feels real dry. Anyways, for the rest of the day, it'll be a mix of sinch and skinwas, 30% chance of ashwalashashtisunukalik. A souk for the west, 40 kilometers gusting up to 60, daytime high at plus 24 for today. And humidex 26, UV index 5 or moderate, and then ashtisint. Will be ashwalash, risk of thunderstorms overnight. That was quite the spectacle last night to be able to witness that and see a bunch of people's posts about it as well, as the town was just in awe. Oh my goodness, that was like quite the storm, I would say. And a low of plus 15 into the nighttime here, though, for Wednesday. And then into Kainuchs tomorrow, also another potential of a risk of a thunderstorm. This one could potentially be coming tomorrow enough in the morning time for Thursday. And then throughout the daytime, we could expect ashwalash rain showers throughout the day and night. But for the daytime high for tomorrow, it'll be daytime high plus 19. UV index 4 are moderate. And then throughout the nighttime, temperatures dropping down to a low of plus 12. And again, like I said, more ashwalash. That seems to be the trend for the next little bit here in regards of the weather starting at some point today. I'm all for it, though. I don't mean to ruffle any feathers when I say that, but I definitely do enjoy the ashwalash. Throughout the daytime for Friday, we'll see daytime highs of plus 17 as well as more rain showers, a.k.a. ashwalash. Throughout the daytime on Friday, and then through the nighttime, temperatures dropping down to a low of plus 12, and skinmas as well. And then we'll finish off this 4-day forecast on Saturday, August 29th, where it'll be daytime high plus 19 and 60% chance of ashwalash. And then throughout Saturday night, temperatures dropping down again to a low of plus 12 and then 60% chance of ashwalash. Why Hanus Tsinam now Hati Sashais of the Amadichats Wats Katashats? Listen how it is in a place and what is going on. So, if need be, grab yourself a pen and a paper. There will be a vitals clinic on Friday, August 28th from 10 a.m. to 3 p.m. at the Elders Center. Have some snacks and meet the RNN Haynes. Get your blood pressure checked, heart rate, oxygen saturation, blood glucose, and hemoglobin A1C checks as well. There's also a company coming to Bella Coola, willing to remove scrap vehicles. If interested, you could contact Dina or maybe Deanna, D-E-A-N-A, Lee Sharp on social media with the make, model, VIN, and condition of the Khumdimut, the vehicle. Williams Sake Optometry is also coming to Bella Coola as of October 5th to October 8th. If you'd like to make an appointment for that, you can simply reach out to 778-412-9998. Again, that is 778-412-9998 at the band office. No appointment needed for eyewear repairs or adjustments, but everything besides that will require appointment. And I did tell y'all that, so just, ooh, there's that cool breeze I was calling for. Speaking of calling for, I promise that was not intentional. Calling all Indigenous women entrepreneurs, join for a free Indigenous Women in Entrepreneurship workshop in Bella Coola. The first one is actually happening today, and then there will be one tomorrow as well, August 27th at the Motel Event Center. Learn about business development, effective business practices, resilience, and building a strong support network. Plus, enjoy a light breakfast, lunch, swag door prizes, and receive a small honorarium for attending. Space is limited. If you want to find out if there's any more space, you can reach on out to April Paul. April Paul is correct at 778-471-8340. Apologies. Again, that is 778-471-8340. Join New Hulk Fisheries and Wildlife and the Grizzly Bear Foundation for Nun and T'a Bear Coexistence Day happening Wednesday, September 2nd. The day begins at 9:30 a.m. at the New Hulk Event Center with breakfast provided, followed by a hands-on demonstration of electric fencing, bear safety equipment, and bear behavior. Then starting at 3 p.m. at the New Hulk Hall, come by for information booths as well as short films and community discussions with New Hulk Stewardship, the Grizzly Bear Foundation, and the Rain Coast Applied Science Lab. Bannock tacos will be served for dinner at 5 p.m., followed by presentations, community demonstrations, and, of course, door prizes. And everyone is welcome to attend that. But I'm sure you already know, New Sliochta is excited to announce new programming. Join in for cooking classes every other Thursday beginning on September 10th. 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Again, that is 250-799-5914. Dr. Dentist the Dally, Dr. Dally the Dentist is returning to the Valley as of September 7th to September 18th. If you'd like to make an appointment, you could contact Lynette at 250-983-4397. 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And if you have any community news, birth announcements, events, or birthdays that you like announced on the radio airwaves, be sure to give us a call. 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Again, that is 1-844-689-2554. 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And of course, for any in-person inquiries, that could all be done up down here at 498 McKenzie Street, building number 3, between the hours of 8 a.m. to 11 a.m. and then, of course, 12 p.m. to 3:30 p.m. throughout the weekdays. And that concludes the announcements for the time being. We'll also get on to another live rebroadcast of that at approximately... No, we'll get on to it, yeah, at about... about 2:20. Anyways, we're going to play a couple of tunes here, and then we'll be back with some more language. Stutwaditsam adust signem nap or New Hulk Radio.
0: 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Let me talk to you. Let it rain.

0: saved it in the high post, but stolen away by Weber. Here comes Christian, number 24, breakaway all the way
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3: Boots with the fur. That was Flo Rida, T-Pain, that song called Low. We're going to do a complete, is it a 180 or is it a 360? I think it might be a 180, right? Because you do a 360, don't you just essentially turn right around? A complete 180? How hot the beats? I'm not sure on the terminology of that. Anyways, we're going to switch the music style up a little bit is what I'm saying. Well, we got one more song here, and then we'll get into some more language, and then we'll get into some song requests. And then, you know, just understand that time flies really fast. So I anticipate that the broadcast will be getting ready for the closing of the broadcast in no time from now. Anyways, Lil Wayne, this song called How to Love.
4: Cut the music up. A little louder.

0: And I want you to know. Lil Wayne, that song called How to Love. We shall now get on to some language, switching things up in a little bit, actually. Same formula, though, as we've been using for a little bit here. And that's kind of like a word that we gone over in the first hour in the, you know, the lessons that we do in the first hour. Pick a single word from there and then give some examples as how to how you can use that word, etc. So the word that I do have picked out for today is rain, which I think is going to be real fitting anytime soon. But anyways, a phrase of the day again for Wednesday, August 26th.
1: Achich butnu ulats.
0: Is achich butnu ulats. And I'll go through the translation at the end of today's broadcast. Actually, hold up. Just give me a few moments here as it's still going to be rain, you know, but I'm going to, I found a better formula to this. One sec.
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0: Why? So, our word for rain is... Uh-oh. Actually, hold up. I need to completely rework this. I thought that we were going through something else. I think I got it fixed, though. Yeah, correct. There we go. So, again, rain is...
1: Walash,
0: and also, ashwalash. So,
1: walash,
0: and ashwalash. I am not seeing any audio for ashwalash at the moment. You just gotta trust me, though. So, drizzle rain. Will-will-ah-li is drizzle. Will-will-ah-li. Again, is when it is drizzle. Will-will-ah-li. Downpour. Chsach. Is a downpour. Chsach is a downpour. We are having rain. Ashwalashemdenish. Is we are having rain. Ashwalashemdenish. We are having rain. You know what I really miss this year? There's still plenty of time for it, but I'm speaking more so in the sense of summer. And that is when it's like, when we have like a, like literally a downpour of rain, where like the type of rain where everyone's like, dang, you get on your ChapSnat and everything, get videos for your ChapSnat or Snapchat. My goodness, ChapSnat is wild. Anyways, haven't had one of those yet. Maybe it had happened and I just wasn't sure. But Ashwalashim Denish.
3: Ashwalashim Denish.
0: ChapSnat. What? Ashwalashim Denish is we are having rain. You know what's weird? Is I smell like it's going to rain soon. If it does, it'd be $5. It is drizzling rain.
3: Ashwalashi.
0: Ashwalashi. Ashwalashi. It is drizzling rain.
3: Ashwalashi.
0: Ashwalashi. It is drizzling rain. Light rain, April shower.
3: Skupapayashi.
0: This is very cool. I've never, ever heard this term. So April showers we're familiar with, but I've never heard it used like this.
3: Skupapayashi.
0: Skupapayashi.
3: Skupapayashi.
0: Skupapayashi. Is April showers or light rain is another way to use that. Interesting. Ask Papa Yachi. Is again April showers, purple rain. Purple rain, what? It is going to rain tonight.
3: Ashwalash Astisint.
0: Ashwalash Astisint. It is going to rain tonight. Ashwalash ashti sint. Ashwalash ashti sint. It is going to rain tonight. We were happy with this rain.
3: Yatwish ashwalash at.
0: Yayatwish ashwalash at. Is we were happy with this rain. Yayatwish ashwalash at. Yayatwish. Sorry, no. Yayatwish ashwalash at.
3: Yatwish ashwalash at.
0: We were happy with this rain. Yeah, hey. We're going to get on to a couple of tunes. These are actually both by request. I think there is a concert happening tonight. It must be a Nelly concert. Let me do a little look into that. Nelly concert. I think I had actually seen that he was at the... yeah, that's correct. So Nelly performs tonight, Wednesday, August 26th at the P&E Forum in Vancouver. So this next set list that we do has two songs. In preparation for tonight's concert. I do say stutwadits to someone who's been loyal to the radio for its whole existence. That, of course, is George. We're going to start off with this, we're going to start off with Nelly and follow it with another Nelly song, hence why I say getting ready for the concert tonight. This one's featuring Tim McGraw. This is called Over and Over.

0: Wise Man of Hooks. That was Nelly and Tim McGraw. So we're actually going to separate those songs. So I'll play the next Nelly song probably, well, for sure, in the next hour. So sometime in the 2 o'clock hour time frame is when we'll play that. You know what's crazy is I remember the first time I ever heard that. And I must have been about 9, maybe 10 years old at the time. And I remember it was one of my sisters had showed me that song and that I became really hooked on that song. And then I felt like I was going through a divorce at like 9 or 10 years old. Definitely a blast from the past. Anyways, we're going to play one more song here, and then we'll be back for the birthday wishes as well as the daily horoscopes.
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0: My goodness, that song called Take Your Time. Definitely one of the more fun songs to perform indeed. And I think it's because a lot of people, you know, they have heard the original to that song right there. Hence why that is not available, sadly, on like the streaming platforms. I think if it were to be available, I think it would have pushed a lot more numbers. And that's just like not to toot the own horn or anything like that. But anyways, we're going to get on now to the birthday wishes, which, spoiler alert, I don't have any on the timeline at the moment. So if you are celebrating a birthday today, we wish you happy birthday. Yaya Tweety, Skalusam New. And of course, hope the day is wonderful and of course, full of much love and plenty of blessings. That being said, today's birthday horoscope here for Wednesday, August 26th. The message of your birthday chart is that you will need to rely more on your own resources over the coming year. That does not just mean financial resources, but mental and emotional resources as well. You're tougher than you think. That was for the birthday horoscope. Now on to Aquarius, January 20th, February 18th. If you make the mistake of some kind, you must hold up your hand and admit it straight away. If you try to brazen it out, your enemies will seize on that and do their utmost to blacken your name. So you got something wrong, so what? I'm still a rock star. That was Aquarius. Now on to Pisces, February 19th, March 20th. There is a danger that you could get so caught up in your own problems that you miss an opportunity to help someone you love resolve an issue of their own. If you put other people first, the universe will make life easier for you as well. That was for Pisces. Now on to Aries, March 21st, April 19th. If you take things easy over the next 2 or 3 days, you won't have much to worry about. But if you work too hard, you could find your energy falls flat. The upcoming lunar eclipse is a time of reflection rather than action. And that was for Aries. Now on to Taurus, April 20th, May 20th. You may be enthusiastic about a new plan or project, but not everyone is convinced. And your main task over the next 24 hours must be to persuade them that it's going to be worth their time getting involved. Let's hope that's true. That was Taurus. Now on to Gemini, May 21st, June 20th. The approaching lunar eclipse makes arguments more likely both at home and at work. So promise yourself now that no matter what other people might say or do, you won't lose your composure. Try not to fall out with those you love and respect. That was for Gemini. Now on to Cancer, June 21st, July 22nd. If you let slip the kind of personal information that your rivals could use against you, it's unlikely they will allow the opportunity to pass. Be careful what you say today and tomorrow, because if you are careless, it could cost you dear. And you don't want to lose dear, do you? I thought it was funny. I love telling dad jokes. He laughs sometimes. Anyways, that was Cancer. Now on to Leo, July 23rd, August 22nd. If someone whose judgment you trust warns that your current course of action is unlikely to end well, it could be smart to listen and learn. Don't let your Leo desire to be right all the time blind you to the reality of the situation. I'm sorry to all the Leos in my life, but I totally understand what they mean by that. I was Leo, now on to Virgo, August 23rd, September 22nd. Virgo may be the sign of the zodiac with the most common sense, but the approaching lunar eclipse could make even you act in ways that are silly at best and dangerous at worst. Avoid making big decisions of any kind over the next 48 hours. That was Virgo. Now on to Libra, September 23rd, October 22nd. You seem to believe that if you ignored a bad situation, it will go away of its own volition. But that isn't going to happen. Face up to what is worrying you and then do something about it, something that consists of more than just words. That was Libra. Now on to Scorpio, October 23rd, November 21st. Before you commit to a long-term project, you must make sure it is going to be worth the time and the effort you will be required to put into it. Once you are for sure, though, give it 100% every minute, every hour, and every day. That was Scorpio. Now on to Sagittarius, November 22nd, December 21st. You may be tempted to do something drastic to resolve a situation that has been causing you problems, but the planets warn that what you do in the haste now could cost you even bigger problems later on. Try leaving it alone for a while. I apologize for all of my pauses. That was Sagittarius. Now on to Capricorn, December 22nd, January 19th. The approaching lunar eclipse warns this is not a good time to insist that something must be done your way, even though you honestly believe it's for the best. You may be right, but why risk creating bad feelings where none existed before? And that was Capricorn, and that was for the Dolly horoscopes. What? Dolly horoscopes? You know what I'm trying to say. Daily horoscopes. We got one more song here, and then we'll get on to the final story time of today's broadcast. Our phrase of the day here for Wednesday, August 26th.
1: Achich, butnu olatz.
0: Achich, butnu olatz. Why?

Weiss, Madam Hooks, John Fogerty. That song called Joy of My Life on today's theme of songs you would expect to hear on it. New Coleco. It's time. We're going to continue on with that trend as well.

On today's episode of Songs You Would Expect to Hear on New Calico with Stam, that was Chris Stapleton with Tennessee Whiskey. Cool whip. Anyways, we're going to play two more tunes here, and then we'll be back for the final weather report, tides and times, and of course, announcements of the day. Billie Eilish, Ocean Eyes.

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Billy Ocean. Billie Eilish, that song called Ocean Eyes. We do got a song coming to you.

Chrissy of the Counting Crows and Vanessa Carlton. This is called Big Yellow Taxi. Big Yellow Taxi. And then we'll be back with all the weather tides and all that right after this.

0: Weiss, my name Hooks. That was Counting Crows, Vanessa Carlton with Big Yellow Taxi. We shall now get on to the final weather report, as mentioned, and tides and times, and of course announcements of the day. So if need be, I recommend grabbing yourself a pen and paper. The current temperature advised right now is 21.9 Celsius, a dew point of 15.4 Celsius. Humidity, get this, 67%, mostly skinless is the current condition. Visibility of 24 km, humidex of 26, a souk from the west-southwest at 28, gusting at 44 is the wind right now. And just keep in mind that this is all observed at the Ballycoola Airport. For the rest of the day, though, as mentioned earlier, daytime high plus 24 today, 30% chance of ashbalash into the afternoon here, and then also into the evening, risk of thunderstorms overnight, and then ashbalash through the nighttime as well, and a low of plus 15 for Wednesday night, and then for Kainuks tomorrow into the morning time, we could potentially expect some more thunderstorms in the morning, more ashbalash for tomorrow as well, a daytime high of plus 19 for Thursday. Thursday Sint will be a low of plus 12, as well as more ashwalash. And then for Friday, August 28th, it'll be a daytime high of plus 17, as well as more rain showers expected for Friday. Friday Sint will be a low of plus 12 and more skidmas. And then for Saturday, August 29th, it'll be 60% chance of ashwalash, daytime high of plus 19. And then Saturday Sint will be 60% chance of ashwalash and a low of plus 12. And that concludes the 4-day forecast. Now on to the tides and times. White swilts in scalats, idemo tlapachti sachlais was salute ilats. The next high tide is at 57 a.m., which is at 12:57 a.m., but the next low tide, which I do have the details for that, will be at 6:57 p.m., which is 4 hours and 33 minutes away from now. So for the details for the low tide, it'll be 1.68 meters, which is 5.51 feet. And then this is where we get on to the final announcements of the day. Why hadust signem now chatli sachlai so the amiditlats wats katashlats. Listen how it is in a place and what is going on. There will be a vitals clinic on Friday, August 28th from 10 a.m. to 3 p.m. at the Elders Center. Have some snacks and meet the RN and Haynes. Get your blood pressure checked, as well as your heart rate, oxygen saturation, blood glucose, and hemoglobin A1C checks as well. There's a company coming to Ballycoola willing to remove scrap vehicles. If interested, you could contact Dina or perhaps Deanna Lee Sharp on social media. That is DEANALEIGH Sharp on social media with the make, model, VIN, and condition of the vehicle. Williams Lake Optometry is coming to Ballycoola October 5th to October 8th. And if you'd like to make an appointment for that, you can simply reach on out to 778-412-9998. Again, that is 778-412-9998. And that will take place at the band office. If you're just looking for eyewear repairs or adjustments, the good news is you do not need an appointment for that. But anything beyond that, you will, in fact, need an appointment. Which I do hear that it fills up real fast, so maybe just call and see what is available. Also, called in all Indigenous women entrepreneurs. Join us in for a free Indigenous Women in Entrepreneurship workshop in Ballycoola. So I know one had started today, and I do know there is another one tomorrow. Another one, and that will take place at the event center. Learn about business development, effective business practices, resilience, and building a strong support network, plus enjoy a light breakfast, lunch, swag, as well as door prizes, and receive a small honorarium for attending. Space is limited, and to register or find out more information, you can contact April Paul a la 778-471-8340. Again, that is 778-471-8340. Join New Hawk Fisheries and Wildlife and the Grizzly Bear Foundation for None and A Coexistence Day, happening Wednesday, September 2nd. The day begins at 9:30 a.m. at the New Hawk Event Center, with a breakfast provided, followed by a hands-on demonstration of electric fencing, bear safety equipment, and bear behavior. Then starting at 3 p.m. at the Newhawk Hall, come by for information booths, short films, and community discussions with Newhawk Stewardship, the Grizzly Bear Foundation, and the Raincoast Applied Science Lab. As well as Bannock Tacos will be served for dinner at 5 p.m., followed by presentations, community discussions, and door prizes. And, of course, everyone is welcome to attend that. Nusliochta is excited to announce new programming. Join in for cooking classes every other Thursday beginning on September 10th. You can learn how to prepare healthy, accessible, and delicious recipes that you can bring home to your family. 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To sign up or find out more information, you can contact Katrine at 250-799-5914. Again, that is 250-799-5914. The dentist, Dr. Daly, is going to be back in the Valley as of September 7th to September 18th. And if you'd like to make an appointment for that, you can reach on out to Lynette by either texting or calling at 250-983-4397. Again, that is 250-983-4397. You could also email dental.assistant@newhawknation.ca. Again, that is dental.assistant@newhawknation.ca. 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And of course, for any in-person inquiries, that could all be done up down here at 498 McKenzie Street, building at number 3, between the hours of 8 a.m. to 11 a.m. and then, of course, 12 p.m. to 3:30 p.m. throughout the weekdays. And that does conclude the announcements for this broadcast of Nukalik Utsdama. Big shout out to our loyal listener. This one is was requested earlier. And he did say I could separate the song, so we're going to play this one. Not now, but right now. This is Air Force Ones by Nelly, as I have heard that he's about to rock a concert at the P&E Forum tonight in Vancouver.
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0: Where do you come up with this stuff? I don't know. Here we go again.
3: Like hooligans in a stink box. That right there, Nelly featuring Kejuan, Ali, and Murphy Lee. That song called Air Force Ones is Nelly, as mentioned, does have a concert in the P&E Forum happening this evening. I had seen a whole lot of New Holcomb travel out to the J. Cole concert as well. And I will admit, you know, for someone that made just like literally zero effort into making it, I totally regretted it when I seen, you know, all just the excitement of people. I'm like, man, I should have at least just tried to go, because if I tried to go, I would have went. But, you know, things happen for a reason, I suppose. And I'm sure, you know, J. Cole, he's kind of on the younger side. And I assure you that he'll have more tours to come. So the next one, I promise I'm not going to miss that next J. Cole. I've been jamming J. Cole, I think, since 2009, 2010, and yeah, I totally, when I start to see the pictures, because it looked fun, like, dang it, Bobby, why didn't I attempt to go? Anyways, I want to backpedal a little bit now from the birthday wishes earlier, as I had mentioned, you know, because I always go by the timeline every single time, and that is what unless I like remember. And I felt real bad because there was a very special person in my life that would have been celebrating their birthday today. They are, but more so in the sense of New Smada. Happy heavenly birthday out to Ma Kikya Snumukhwadais. That is the late Sheila Snow. Is celebrating her birthday in New Smada, and we continue to honor her legacy. I continue to speak the language as part of, you know, like my, you know, my tributes to Ma Kikya, because I like to share that one of my Kikas, and I've always, you know, been on record saying this, one of my Kikas was fluent in Nuhalk, and I'd often hear her talk to her sister, to her siblings in Nuhalk, and that's usually the only conversation they would have was in Nuhalk. And then my other Kikya always told people that she didn't have the tongue to speak Nuhalk. So every day, you know, every time we get the opportunity to use the language, I like to think there's some sort of connection that I have with my Kikya Sheila, as that is the Kikya that didn't speak Nuhalk at all. And I was only 7 years old. I was 7 years old when she had, you know, transitioned into spirit world. So I didn't get much time with her at all. And unfortunately, to this day, I don't know how her voice sounds. I have memories, though. I do have memories. So to consider that I was younger than 7 years old and to retain those memories so clearly is actually pretty crazy. Not a lot of stories, but I do have stories that I do remember for sure. She never missed a Christmas, hey? She never missed a Christmas. I could always expect a card in the mail, and literally, you know, toy cars. She'd always go get the big packages of toy cars, and I heard that she would like save up throughout the year as well, and like a bunch of empties and stuff like that. So the truest form of unconditional love. I really wish I got to know you a lot more, Kikya. I really wish, and I know you know, you would have been so proud of the gigantic family that we have now, a huge family. I just know you would be, oh, he would quite literally be, and just, you know, you'd be so happy. You'd be so proud of every one of your grandchildren and your great-grandchildren and everything along those lines. And, you know, actually, so I do have a song dedication, and just so you know, it's quite the sad song. And every time I hear it, too, I get choked up, because I always remember the end credits to this specific movie that she would play all the time when we'd go to Vancouver, eh? We'd go there, and she'd always have the movie Free Willy on. And I remember, you know, her funeral, and I remember they would always play this one, too. But there's a little bit of a personal story that I'd like to share, just so you know. We'll get on to the song eventually. But it was about a year ago, a year ago from now, because it popped up in my memories kind of recently. And it involved me and my three kiddos. We were at some sort of enclosed pool. It was like, you know how dreams, hey, you know, they, like, you know where it was, but it's not nothing that's actually there. It was one of those sort of pools that we had a dream of. That I had a dream of, and it was me and my kids, and I was just sitting on the sidelines, and my kids were swimming, and then out of nowhere, and keep in mind that her favorite animal ever was the orca, the siut, the killer whale. She literally had so much like merchandise, and ornaments and everything like that. Wear t-shirts all the time with the orca on it. Anyways, out of nowhere appeared a orca, one single orca that was following my kids around. And at first they were kind of like, well, you know, they were scared, right? They're kind of like, what is that? But as time went on, they just got really comfortable with it. And they were literally, you know, being followed by the orca that was just, you could tell it was happy and it was following their every movement. And they were so comfortable and they were so content sharing that pool with that orca. And I understood. I'm like, that was my Kikia. That was my Kikia Snemuchwadai's telling me that she's here, that she's, you know, following them wherever they go and, you know, keeping them safe. And that was the clearest dream I've ever had, because I'm like, how? It just, oh, I get goosebumps, you know, thinking about that. So I know she's out there. I know that she's protecting us. So happy heavenly birthday out to my Kikia Snemuchwadai's, the late Sheila. This is Michael Jackson. Will you be there?

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You'd be there in my trials and my tribulations, through our doubts and frustrations, in my violence and my turbulence.

0: and my sorrow in the promise of another tomorrow. 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
1: Wow, beautiful. That was Michael Jackson from the movie Free Willy, Will You Be There? I know that was a little bit of a personal dream, but dreams, you know, they hold so much meaning. And I'll always be a part of, you know, the people that believe, you know, when you have dreams of loved ones, that that really is them paying you a visit. And that specific story right there, it just made so much sense where I'm like, wow, Kikia, I know what you're saying. You are there. You know, she answered that whole question, will you be there? And I just wanted to just take that moment to wish a happy heavenly birthday out to my beautiful, my ever so beautiful Kikia Snumuchwadais. That is the late Sheila Snow. And shkumsinu, always. We got a song here from Tracy Chapman. We're unwinding down our time for this Wednesday, August 26th broadcast of Nukalik Utstam. I would like to go over the phrase of the day for today.
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1: Achich butnu ulats. Achich butnu ulats.
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0: down there, Shaquille, 23 black, bringing the ball up for Nukhok Nunanita on the right wing.
1: On the clock.
0: Drives all the way in, up against the big guy, drops and that in, off the bank for the two. Wow, what a shot.
1: Radio. With the ball coming down,
0: Shaquille with a steal.
2: Weiss, my name Hooks, Tracy Chapman, on today's episode of Songs You Think You Would Hear. On Nukaliku, stop totally kidding by that. It's okay to play, you know, the classics in which people expect. Kind of, you know, my little hint there. Anyways, we are at today's home stretch of Nukaliku, which I'm not quite ready to close down yet. Anyways, I would like to go over the phrase of the day, get a song played, and then do the show closer, and then we shall take it from there. So the phrase of the day here for Wednesday.
3: Asich, but you know, lads.
2: Asich butnu ulats. Asich butnu ulats.
3: Asich butnu ulats.
2: We'll get a song from Everlast called It Ain't Easy. Being easy. Just joking. Enjoy some of that good old blues by Everlast.

0: twice. My name Hooks Everlast with It Ain't Easy. Nothing quite like them blues, man. I'll tell you what, Bobby. Anyways, our phrase of the day here for Wednesday.
1: Asich butnu ulats.
0: Is asich butnu ulats. Asich butnu ulats. Which is come over here. Asich butnu ulats. Come over here. And as for my time today, it has officially been concluded. I do look forward, of course, to being back tomorrow for our TBT Throwback Thursday broadcast of Nuclique with some. Although I will say that doesn't mean that I stick by a theme on Thursdays by any means. But if y'all got any throwbacks that you'd like to hear tomorrow, don't feel shy. Feel free to utilize the radio station and send in your song requests, dedications, everything along those lines. And I just wanted to take the moment to say, Stutwinits up. Thank you all for sharing your space with me for this edition of Nuklik Utstam, which is your lunchtime show. And as I always say, a reminder to lose yourself too. Love yourself too. Super trap. This is called Dreamer, and I'll talk to y'all tomorrow.

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1: The song that we're going to sing is Staldem Putlas, Sinach Mioch. This is the song of our head chief, Nuchim Laich, Sichi Lachaich, Chief Putlas. So what we'll do is we'll go through the words first so everyone can repeat after me. Achayut studo.
2: Achayut studo.
1: Zinu us knam kdults.
2: Zinu us knam kdults.
1: Was kwalten das.
2: Was kwalten das.
1: Dinu klach sut eich.
2: Dinu klach sut eich.
1: That's what she says, the one that has given birth to us, that our crest is the sun. So this first line is explaining that from the beginning of time, from the fixing of the world, that everything came through the Creator, four carpenters, and that our first ancestors descended from the upper world in the form of the crest, guided by the eyelashes of the sun. Next verse, Ge'ants, Klu'ka, Ge'isi sut mimk, Sichilachaich staich,
2: Danapsultaich.
1: It is to me that everything pulls towards, as if the world had tilted and the wealth of the sea had flowed to his village. So this is talking about the Smayusta of the four brothers of Kumkutz, that at the beginning of time, Ashkwendam, the Creator, sent down the four brothers and they landed on this mountain here behind us, Nuslacham, many relatives mountain, also called Skulukt, Raven's Canupo mountain. And they landed there, they came down and they built their village at Kumkutz, and they built their fishweir, the first Sichmak, was put in the river there. And it was as if the wealth of the sea, that the world had tilted and the wealth of the sea flowed straight to his trap. He was able to call the people together, was able to feast the people, to potlatch the people. And from that he got the name Sichilachaich, what we sing in this song. And that name is referring to the world tilting, the wealth flowing to him so he could share it with the people. So that verse is talking a bit about the lineage that the Putlas family descends from their first ancestors. And the last verse, Genu Dachitz,
2: Genu Dachitz,
1: Wanuchalk Suatz,
2: Wanuchalk Suatz,
1: Nuchim Leicht Eich,
2: Nuchim Leicht Eich,
1: Wachit Sut Eich,
2: Wachit Sut Eich.
1: This is a very powerful verse. It's the dedication that the lineage of Putlas has to our nation, saying that I am unmovable like a mountain from Nuchalk territory, like my ancestor Nuchim Laich, like my ancestor Wachit. So here we have our chief, our Staldem, dedicating to the nation that their lineage, just as they've always done from the beginning of time, will continue to caretake for our territory and our nation. Why, Nuyam Tlamgil, Disutz, Distaldem Cheuch, Potlas, Sichilachaich, Nuchim Laich, Why Nunus Yamsh?
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0: That wind.
1: Let's take a look at the Sayul, the song of the thunder. The words to this song are talking about when the thunder is dancing, when the lightning is striking the mountaintops, when the storm comes in. It's telling us about what we're seeing during the thunderstorm. So you say, Yau Ska.
2: Yau Ska.
1: Shum Chumal Twalaichs.
2: Shum Chumal Twalaichs.
1: Allah.
2: Allah.
1: Soyon Chats.
2: Soyon Chats.
1: There will be lightning in the sky. When you hear that word sonch, which means sky, when we sing it, and a lot of our words will follow a rule like this, we have a way in which we sing the words, because some of those words with no vowels are hard to sing. So vowels will be added into them during the songs just to make it easier to sing. So the word sonch gets extended to soyonch.
2: Soyonch.
1: You'll hear that very commonly in a lot of the songs. Yau ska.
2: Yau
1: ska. Schal twalaichs. Allah soyon chats.
2: Allah soyon chats.
1: There will be bad weather in the sky. Yau ska.
2: Yau
1: ska. Schal twa.
2: Schal
1: twa. Laichs.
2: Allah.
1: Soyon chats. So that means that lightning will strike the mountaintops. And then Yau Ska.
2: Yau Ska.
1: Silk Laltwa.
2: Silk Laltwa.
1: Laichs.
2: Laichs.
1: Allah.
2: Allah.
1: Soyon Chats.
2: Soyon Chats.
1: And it will become cool. It'll cool down in the sky. Why? Why Nuyam Tlam Geek? 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

0: Christ, to Twinich, Nunus Yamtl. 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
1: Why Nunus Yamtl? 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The next song that we're going to practice is Staldam Sunchalotla, Sinach Mioch. This is our hereditary chief, Wally Weber's headdress song. This is the song for the Weber family. This is a Sinach Mioch song. This is an old song as well. This one has been within our nation for a few hundred years now. The family has continued to use this old tune and also these words as well. Some of the words have changed over the years for different daldams that dance to the song. We'll begin with the words. Repeat after me. Alla tiuch wa bulks.
2: Alla tiuch wa bulks.
1: Sach.
2: Sach.
1: Sakayatlap.
2: Sakayatlap.
1: Ola sult.
2: Ola sult.
1: Awa su.
2: Awa su.
1: Taich.
2: Taich.
1: What this means is

0: 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Come straight to my house. Skanuk stimutap.
1: Skanuk stimutap.
0: Skechselch
1: dimutap.
0: Come straight to my house. Make yourselves full and make yourselves fat. So this is talking about how the family, that the chiefs of this house, were known for feasting the community. They're known for hosting big feasts. And so they're inviting everyone, telling everyone, come straight to my house, come and feast with us. Make yourselves full and make yourselves fat. Wasihi ayutsap.
1: Wasihi ayutsap.
0: Unikwa samasht aich.
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0: Gesbuch schlitz.
1: Gesbuch schlitz.
0: Alot aich.
1: Alot aich.
0: Now this verse is talking about the history of the family, that at the beginning of time, when the first ancestor, Yuyukmai, he built for himself a small shelter by the river at Sunch in 4 Mile. And there the creator appeared to him in the form of the sun. He was so hot and bright that all the river and the creeks all dried up. And so what it's talking about is that just like his first ancestor, like the sun, he's wearing the sun as his blanket, bringing warmth and light, and that he's placing eagle down on his floor to bless his floor. Sam eich dom qualut eich.
1: Sam eich dom qualut eich.
0: Wa nus klut zu lamcht eich.
1: Wa nus klut zu lamcht eich.
0: Sach dam tluk li wasch dom eich.
1: Sach dam tluk li wasch dom eich.
0: So it's saying that now it has happened to him that, like his ancestor, in the form of the sun, he's become so repulsive from the heat that is, think of it as his generosity, that he's shared so much wealth that you can't even look at it. He's given so much away that that it's just repulsive to him now, that the amount that's been shared. Why? Nuyam tlam gits di suits, sun chalot lachyausts. Why nunus yams?
2: Yalu!

Tell them Chnuchim like Sinach Milch, don't you see Teich? Why Nunus Yams? Yaluch Sachtibuch, tell them Chachem!

0: this Qalqalam, that's the word for a love song, Qalqalam, a song from the heart. So a lot of times too, these songs, they're not so much love songs, they sound more like breakup songs, you know, like they're a way. Remember Karen mentioned that our people would use love songs to help them through difficult time. So, you know, you'd put your feelings into the words of a song, and you would sing that song. And sometimes, you know, when people are going through a hard time, you never really know the right thing to say to them. So in this tradition, when someone composes a song, when they put their feelings into a Qalqalam, to a love song, their friends, their relatives can show their support by singing their song for them. And that'll help them go through what they're going through. Also, you can compose love songs, you know, even just with infatuation. You know, you're attracted to someone, you meet someone, you stay with someone for a time, they would compose songs and gift them. So you find love songs up and down the coast, people sharing their feelings with each other. So let's go over the words to this one. This one was Captain Steam Schooner's love song. It was our elder Felicity Walkus that had really made sure that this song remained. She translated it into English as well, so that's why we have the two verses. We sing it in Nukhalk and then sing it in English. So let's just go over some of these words. The language is very beautiful in this song. The words aren't even spoken that much anymore. This style of speaking, it's a really older way of speaking. Ilmant nakustai. Ashtisamt dai. 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
1: Kayai di silk ats.
0: Orl inu. 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
0: Ashaists. 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Numau. I wish I could see through this mountain. No, I'm just kidding.
2: Thank you.
0: Why do you am samkit this qualqualam this suits die? Why do you am?
3: Ich will.

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3: Okay, this 2.6.1.3 is unmarried.
2: Unmarried.
3: Yeah, so how could I say I'm single?
2: I'm just by myself yet. I'm not married yet.
3: Now, how could I say that I'm celibate or I'm never gonna get married? Yeah.
2: I'm not gonna ever get married.
3: Now, we got there's words in English to talk about somebody who's old and is never married.
2: He's old, no, he's not even married yet.
3: Yeah. Like we could say that, most of our words are about women. We'd say that's she's an old maid, or. Okay. We've already done those. Okay.
4: 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Chusham kdul salats kdaliwash steets kutlum hishtaich. And Wasulu Dishats, broadcasting the laws of the lands and waters. And we're talking a little bit today about skaluts.
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4: Skaluts.
5: Skaluts.
4: Skaluts.
5: Skaluts.
4: Fruit or berries. Real tickle my doba. Yesterday I saw some really big juicy. Sk-sk. Sk-sk.
5: Sk-sk.
4: Sk-sk. Saskatoon berry.
5: Skaluts.
4: Skaluts. Fruit. Sk-sk.
5: Sk-sk.
4: How about black cap berries?
6: Usuklit. 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
6: Schlachla.
4: Schlachla.
6: Schlachla.
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6: Schlachla.
4: Schlachla.
6: Schlachla.
4: Schlachlats. I clean berries.
6: Schlachla.
4: Schlachla.
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4: Spuchal chua.
5: Spuchal chua.
4: And these are all a type of.
5: Skaluts.
4: Fruit. Skaluts.
5: Skaluts.
4: Skaluts. Fruit.
5: Skaluts.
4: Real tickle my doba. Never get out of that thrill of picking them fresh berries right off the bush and into the mouth. Why? Kunikosum. 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We thank you, Alasin Kenichi Shats. 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Cover us in your goodness. 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Why?
2: Slachti al kusos alads la kusals nuts. 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Ala kusals nuts. Yeah.
3: What's that one mean?
2: There's lots of pictures in the wall. 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There's lots of pictures in the wall.
3: Okay, this is 8.4.6.6.2. Sometimes. Now, I think I already did something related to this. Okay. How could I say that I go to town sometimes?
2: Vancouver. Just sometimes I go to Vancouver.
3: Okay.
2: Yeah.
3: Vancouver. Vancouver.
2: Mm-hmm.
3: Okay. How could I say? Oh, sometimes I eat.
2: Oh, the matlabies. The matlabies. The matlabies. I just eat once in a while.
3: Okay. How could I say? Sometimes I call. Or. Sometimes. Sometimes I work. Sometimes I don't.
2: I work sometimes and I don't work sometimes. That's what I said.
3: Okay, alamatlap.
2: Alamatlap. And I don't work again sometimes.
3: Okay. How could I say that it snows here sometimes?
2: Sometimes it snows.
3: Mm-hmm.
2: Sometimes, I don't know how long ago it snowed. Not much. When it snowed, it just a little bit come, but not this year. It's a foot this year.
3: Mm-hmm. How could I say? Sometimes people used to go to Bella Bella.
2: They used to go to Bala Bala, but hardly go now, just sometime now. Mm-hmm. They go, yeah. Slach is coxalt. Lot of it used to come. Slach. Lot of us, yes, slach is coxalt. Lot of us used to go.
3: Mm-hmm.
2: To the, oh, now, I'm just telling you now these ones. Slach is coxalt. Easter rally.
3: Oh.
2: Yeah. We used to really enjoy it.
3: Mm-hmm.
2: Ah, well, suddenly they just stopped coming. They'd rather go to Prince Rupert. No. Yeah, Prince Rupert and to Port Hardy. Yeah.
3: They'd rather
2: go there, yeah.
3: Okay.
2: Yeah, they'd rather go there than coming this way. Maybe just one or two come this way. So finally, that leader of us didn't want to go anymore because he didn't come here.
3: How could I say, sometimes I can't go to the store? Okay.
2: Yeah.
3: Sometimes
2: I come to the club to the store. I came to the club to the store.
3: And that means?
2: As quite a while now since I last go to the store.
3: Oh, okay. Okay, that's the end of that section.
7: Ladies and gentlemen! Let us Daldum Snuchjaltwa! Julem also! We are here live, Nuhawk Radio Station 91.1 FM, broadcasting from sovereign Nuhawk territory. Welcome you all here today! Woohoo! Take that home with you.

Somebody raises up and hollers, bingo, bingo boogie, play it wherever you go. Bingo boogie, B-I-N-G-O. Now hold your cards, it might be a mistake.

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1: Okay, this is 8.4.6.4.3, eventually continued.
2: Yeah, hot.
1: I missed a little bit here. In the end, how could I say, in the end, it didn't matter what I did.
2: In the end, it didn't matter what happened. In the end.
1: Or I worked real hard, but in the end, I didn't care.
2: Slag wirkt weinig iets. Vitek gebalgst of te stam niet iets. 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Nadien wil je mij niet dan keer, wil je dan keer.
1: Ja?
2: Ja. In the end.
1: In the end. How would you say in the end?
2: Of stam niet iets. Gebalgst. I don't care if it's the end now.
1: I don't care that it's the end.
2: Yeah.
1: Okay. Or I could say, oh, he was a nice person, but it ended up that she didn't want to marry him.
2: Yeah, the emulked a hutic and next gamaliet old. I don't want to marry him.
1: Yeah.
2: He's a nice person. Yes, Lumstas. A hutic and next gamaliet old. I don't want to get married to him. Is that the way it is?
1: Pretty close. Okay, like how could I say, okay, I knew that girl for a long time. And I thought about marrying her. But in the end, I decided not to.
2: I don't want to get married to her.
1: Okay, so we use alawai his for that meaning. Okay, that's perfect. Not perfect that I decided not to marry him, but... Okay. How could I say, oh, you're here at last?
2: Alawai his. Last. Alawai his, asinu alat. Alawai his, asinu alat.
1: That's perfect.
2: Yeah.
1: Now we're done.
3: Dayam k'tamachwil chdi yalqoolt. 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
1: Nubuk oat. So another way that we say and speak of the water and it rising. So we hear butsut. Butsut is the word that she says in speaking of the water rising. And, we also have the word buk'ots, or the way that Mikam said it here is nubuk'ots. So that word buk, you know, is like come, and then ots, speaking of the water. Buk'ots, nubuk'ots.
2: Like the water's coming.
1: Oh. Nubuk'ots, anchomats, atlaists. So it's saying that the anchom is, nubuk'ots, it's rising. Nubuk'ots, anchomats, atlaists.
0: Cemetery. 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
3: What do you see in front of you? Stamkrut kuch ala sanknut in front of me. Stamkrut kuch ala sanknut. Stamkrut. What do you see in front of you? Stamkrut kuch ala sanknut.
4: Unsurrendered.
5: Canada can only exist where a treaty exists.
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5: Within those boundaries of that agreed on treaty.
4: Sovereign Nukuk territory.
6: So why do we still follow the Canadian Act and the Canadian law if we're not treaty?
4: Nukuk radio.
5: That's a good question.

0: this could blossom into something really big.
1: Boy, I think you're awesome, I'm just not that into it.
0: I gave you all I had and showed you who I am.
1: I'm

0: Okay, I'll go grab some later.
1: Yeah. Okay, this is section 8.5.1.3.1. Is above. So, how could it say I'm holding the bag above my head?
2: I'm holding that.
1: Or how would you describe this?
2: Yeah, I don't remember.
1: No, eh? How about if I were gonna say, like, oh, that bird flew over top of me.
2: Det er så ilustrativt. The bird passed me.
1: The bird passed me.
2: Yeah, passed over me. Yeah.
1: Okay, how about if I'm down? Okay, if I'm inside a cave. I say, oh, I don't like having the whole mountain above me.
2: I'm scared of the mountain.
1: I'm scared of the mountain?
2: Yeah.
1: Could I say I'm scared of the mountain being above me, or? Higher than. Okay, if we're looking at the totem pole outside.
2: A skayel? Yeah.
1: And say if you have three different animals, like, so you have kolon. And what are some other animals you have
2: in there?
1: Yeah.
2: Oh, I don't choked.
1: What's that one?
2: Eagle.
1: Choked.
2: Yeah.
1: So how could I say that the eagle is above the bear?
2: That is the bear.
1: Uh-huh.
2: Yeah. Kukank means a both.
1: Uh-huh.
2: Yeah.
1: Okay, if I'm last, super. What do you call, oh, is there a word for like the sky or the world above? Or
2: Son. Yeah, son. Yeah.
1: That's for the sky.
2: Yeah. Mm-hmm.
1: Okay. How about if I'm going to a place and there's an overhang?
2: Over what?
1: Like an overhang.
2: Overhang.
1: If I'm walking and the rock or the cliff goes up and it goes out and over top. They have here Ashyannam.
2: Oh, it's the first time I hear it.
1: Yeah, eh?
2: Mm-hmm. Who's saying all those?
1: Maybe Felicity and Achtigaich and
2: Sisinai,
1: yeah.
2: Mm-hmm.
1: Okay, I'll stop that there.

There's a couple of Sassoon cuts. Cloud Jesus, get ice hits. Cloud Jesus, Gissel Hell, get louts, Gawuchin outs, Christ. Slahel, get out then, Wahal Kelleo at. Louts, Jesus, get Kuslam Gil. Legal outs, Legal Hula. Yet, Gah Kimetul, Gissel Hill. So still, the mantle was Lukes, the mom came, like a pizzle, skipples, the muddle out, lips to the Jesus all meal, clouds God as last coast, lips to Jesus, I came to which less coolim, that coals, God, it's honey hilama, was Lukes God, clouds is the God yet. A cochmis, the mantach, less lux. Cochmimis, the mantach, and like the mantach, the lux of the part. Ach, the geo, the gas napped. The lips of stoots, Jesus. Lips of the dizzy. All smith, less neglards. As condis of dizzy. Was neglards, all the mantach. With six outs, Jesus, get neglards. Ach, the Giwa, the Gidolus, the Nicolaide Mutz, the Lipsots, the Lipsus, Jesus, Shortis, the Lilam, the Sanks, Hickis, Stam, Sextul, the Sleets Out, Honushim, Jesus, Alal Out, Jesus, Yes, Gemandana, Kumisut, Nam, Jesus, Ayuts, Ach, Shortzau, Waiuts Jesus, get dolona, skitapa, the mats, the mantle. Let's see now, what's honeyed, the mantle. Skit the old now, skit lapa, ulti. We can all scram the nilts. A disuted. A layawa, kistults. Books. A little smilst. A snappies, the mantle. The silk, the lumster. So this girl, a little lessank Jesus. A little nose, skilipsuits Jesus. Giltsauli, Jesus, Gikots im this knutty. Ukrik, Jesus, all this inusti. Yes, amig, Gilgelt moos. Yet nickleanuts, Gilt moot the moon ulti.

0: And that means?
1: It's way over there now, and I can't see where to go to. It's the end of the line. It's way over there now, and I can't see where to go to. It's the end of the line.
2: Oh, yeah, yotz nu. Yeah, yotz nu. Yeah, yotz nu. Oh, yeah, yotz nu. And I wanted to touch on a little review once again here. Some Nuchalk that we've been learning. I did some article earlier, the Dikwachti, the Raven Dikwachti. But I also want to touch on suffixes, the little pieces you add on to the end of the words to change the word. For example, a nike is the verb want, to want. A nike, a nikes, a nikes, I want. A nike nu, a nike nu, you want. A nikes, a nikes, he want or it wants or she wants. A nikesish, a nikesh, a nikesh, we want. A nike up, a nike up, you all want. A nike ow, a nike ow, they want. So a nikes, I want. A nike nu, you want. A nikes, he want or it wants or she wants. A nikeish, we want. A nike up, you all want. A nike ow, they want. So there's a little review of personal suffixes. Those are called intransitive, I believe. They just kind of stay there where they are with that one verb and one subject only.
0: How do you say that?
3: Nustkimch.
0: Nustkimch.
3: Yeah. Means he's experienced.
0: Oh.
3: Yeah.
0: Nustkimch.
3: Yeah. He knows how to do it. But he specializes in what he does.
0: So I have a friend. I have a friend who's a really, really good equipment operator.
3: Yeah.
0: Could I say that about him?
3: No, I don't know. No, it has to do with your hand.
0: Mm-hmm.
3: How you paint things or make things.
0: Okay.
3: And other things, paint or something that you know how to do that nobody else can do it.
0: Mm-hmm. So like somebody who's a carver, you can say that?
3: If you put them to work, you say, well, he knows how to do it. It would be the same as Nustskimk, really, but Nustskimk is a little higher word to describe a person that's really an expert at things.
0: So could I say something like Auchsachtimut zwichsa nexka nustkmilch zala ala tskdats?
3: Auchsachtimut nexka auchsachtimut sketleitske kejaduts. Kejaduts.
0: Kejaduts.
3: Yeah, to do things better.
0: Mm-hmm.
3: In what I'm doing.
0: Now that one, that word you said for expert.
3: Learn how to do it the right way.
0: Uh-huh. Mm-hmm. That word you said for someone who's like really good at what they do, was that stk, or I already forgot what you just
3: nustkim.
0: Nustkim.
3: Nustkim hnua.
0: Nustkim hnua.
3: Are you an expert at this, you know?
0: Oh. Nustkim.
3: Yeah.
0: So could I say Anaiska Nustkamilcht?
3: Anaiska.
0: Nustkamilchtimudits?
3: I don't know if you can describe that to yourself. I think it means it's just a description of a person.
0: Okay.
3: I don't know if you can use it to say I want to be an expert.
0: I want
3: an ekske yadutz.
0: An ekske yadutz. That's the way.
3: An ekske yadutz. The work I do, I want to do it the right way or something mm-hmm. like that.
0: Well, that's true.
3: That thought didn't come to me until after the class, and it's been with me all this time.
0: Yeah.
3: I've often heard our old people used that word, nushtkimch. He knows how to do it. Yeah.
0: When would they use it? Like talking about a carver or a painter?
3: Yeah, carver or making things.
0: Like a boat builder? Maybe somebody was building a boat or a house?
3: Yeah, building a boat or building a house or making a toy mostly what he can do that's really good. He's good at it. That he's good at. In other words, he learned how to do it the right way.
0: All right.
3: You got the word on there?
0: I found it.
3: Yeah.
0: Always fixing things. An adroit person.
3: Yeah.
0: So a very skilled person.
3: The right person to do it, yeah.
0: Why?
3: That's the meaning of it. The right person to do that. He's experienced in doing it, eh?
2: The Big House. Sul. Big House. Skol wasul. Skol wasul.
0: Okay, we're jumping to section 2.2. Body functions. Now, I'm not sure. It's mostly just the sub. Okay. How could I say that? My nose makes the stuff in my nose. What do you call it? Snot.
1: What do you call it? Snot. I don't remember. There's a word.
0: Snot.
1: Snot. Oh, yeah, it is.
0: Yeah.
1: Too. Yeah.
0: So how could I say that the nose makes snot?
1: Comes out in my nose.
0: Altimachsat. What? Isn't that what you said?
1: Yeah. I think I said nose.
0: You said machsat. You said it right. You did say it right. Okay. When you repeated it in English, I was trying to remember if I heard it right.
1: Yeah.
0: How could I say, I don't like to be around things that come out of somebody's body?
1: Mm-hmm.
0: Now, could that mean like snot or spit or anything that comes out of somebody's body?
1: Oh, yeah. No, I just thought it might have been just the body.
0: Okay.
1: Yeah.
0: Okay, so I mean everything.
1: everything.
0: If I was a real kind of a, I was always scared to be at a hospital because there's gross things at a hospital.
1: yeah, she knows it, the nurse.
0: Okay, how could I say that bile? Do you know what bile is? Stuff that comes out of your liver and stuff that comes out of your kidneys.
1: Bile.
0: Yeah.
1: Bile.
0: Would you have any word for the things that are produced by the different organs?
1: I think it's kubalt. I used to know it really
0: the
1: good.
0: The kubalt.
1: What's the... Silind.
0: Alti silind.
1: It comes out.
0: Now that silin is the kidney, then the kubal or kubal?
1: Kubal.
0: Is that like a liver?
1: Yeah.
0: Okay, alt kubal.
1: Yeah.
0: Okay, I'll stop that there. Mm-hmm. Oh, and that said, it's the stuff that's coming out of your liver isn't good, eh?
1: Yeah.
0: So something's wrong with it, maybe.
1: Yeah.
2: And I want to learn some language. I'm learning suffixes, personal suffixes. So it was start, the basic ones for I, you, he, we, yous, you alls, and they, ts, for me or I, ts, ts, just a ts, ts. And an example is to see, alch, ts, I see, alch, is to see, ts. I see. Alkhts. Alkhnu. Alkhnu. You see. Now how would you say he sees? Alkhts. Alkhts. He sees. Or it sees. Or she sees. Alkhts. Alkhil. We see. Alkhil. Alkhil, you all see Alkhyap, you all see Alkhyap, they see Alkhyau, Alkhyau. So those are intransitives, that's how it is when it's just a subject and the verb. But I want to throw in an object now. So if I'm out hunting Yaki and I see a goat, I see it. See it, I do, is how it's structured in Nuchalk. Ashkh, e, ts, where the goat is now represented by e, it, or him, e. The letter in English is I. In Nuchalk, e. Ashkh, ts, see it, I do, diakit, the goat. Now what if you see it? Ashkh, Alkhih, that E is still the same for the Yaki, but now it's you that's seeing it, and it's because you are the subject. Alkhih. So there's a little glimpse of some of our language. Those there are personal suffixes, things added onto the end of words to change the words.
3: Hi!
4: And the sign up of the new Halkweed.
5: Unsurrendered.
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8: And I always remember my grandma talking about whenever she was a little girl, they would get in a little buggy, and they lived kind of near Buzzard Basin, South Dakota, which is kind of close to Eagle Nest, South Dakota, on the Oglala Lakota Reservation. And they would jump in a wagon and go to Martin, South Dakota.
7: Sophie Mousseau is a name that Daphne Richards Cook heard a lot growing up. Family stories that were passed from grandmother to daughter to grandchild. Stories about Sophie, Daphne's great-great-grandmother.
8: They would go to the office of Sophie's son. His name was James Ryan, and he was the first Oglala Lakota lawyer. And he would come out, and then he would have a bunch of bags of groceries and all kind of other things for them. So she said that they would load up the buggy, and then they would go back to their place, which was a long old cabin.
7: And Daphne knew the stories about her great-great-grandmother Sophie, but she didn't really know what she looked like, at least not beyond what she saw in her own reflection.
8: My grandma was named Sophie, after Sophie. She used to tell me that when I was in the sun and I was always playing and I have a darker complexion. So she was saying that I look like her grandma, Sophie, and because I was short, Sophie was like 4'8", and I'm 5'2". Also, I had long hair when I was growing up, and Sophie had hair below her, behind her back, so she had really long hair.
7: About 15 years ago, Daphne met someone who would bring focus to that reflection. She showed her an old black and white photo of a girl who stood defiant in history, an old photograph that unlocked a canon of family knowledge and reframes the narrative of the early Midwest.
8: To see what my mom and I were talking about all these years, it was just a lot of knowledge of just seeing her, but also wanting to know more of her, the curiosity, and just that kinship.
7: Dadse, Anin, Buju, hello, and welcome. This is Unreserved. I'm Rosanna Deerchild. An old black and white photo led Marnie Sandwise on a search to find the identity of the girl in the middle.
9: On a few of the prints, someone has just written in pencil Arapaho, but nowhere is there a particular name written down